0: Star 96.3, Bad Dreams. You know, he's pretty honest, Teddy, when it comes to his career. This is what he had to say about 2024.
1: A lot of people think you're doing great if you're playing arenas and stuff, but a lot of times we're like barely breaking even, if that. And it wasn't much either. I think we made like 20 grand or something like that last year, which is the first time we ever made. But everybody's paid and everybody's fed. So, like, I would say that's successful.
0: We love a bit of transparency. We're going back to 2007. Absolute banger from Timbaland on the way right after this one from Alex Warren. Eternity, 20 songs in a row on Star. Hear the clock ticking on the wall.

0: New stuff from G Flair, but closing off 20 songs in a row. We do it again tomorrow from 9 o'clock. 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
0: Oh, man, this is really sad. It's just come through now. Lauren Bennett, best known as a member of GRL, has passed away at the age of 36.
5: Okay, you're cover boy priest.
0: Just sad news to start off Danny's feed today. Now, Lauren's passing marks another heartbreaking loss for GRL after their member Simone Battle passed away in 2014. The group's remaining members confirmed Lauren's passing in an emotional tribute. Valet, Lauren. A used handkerchief reportedly from Taylor Swift and Travis Kelce's wedding has already been listed on eBay with a starting bid of $99. The hanky was embroidered with a date, New York City on it, and the words, "It's gonna last forever." Still in the Swift wedding, actually, Adam Sandler officiated the couple's wedding at Madison Square Garden on Friday, July 3, and his wedding advice is to keep kissing. It's hard to argue when you give your wife a kiss or your wife gives you a kiss, and make sure you do it every day, every minute that you have an opportunity to knock it out, and you won't have any problems. That's Danny's feed for a couple of hours. We're going to do it again at 12 o'clock thanks to Silk Laser Clinic Townsville. On the way, this one from Brian Adams. It's a banger. We're playing it in minutes on Star.
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7: Young Jayla joins us on the phone right now playing the $1,000 minute. Morning, Jayla. What would you spend the money on?
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0: Olivia Dean, nice to each other on Star 106.3. Adam and Donnie's $10,000 ATM officially open. Gave away some coin at 7 o'clock today. I'll be doing it at 11. And they also gave away Moana tickets this morning.
1: Do you remember that when school holidays would come and Mum would be like, well, time to clean the garage. And I'd be like, I'd rather be at school.
2: Yeah.
1: These holidays were a lie.
3: Did she do the thing like you're not turning the PlayStation on until the house is spotless?
1: Tell us you didn't do that, Amina. Yeah.
4: That's literally what's been happening.
3: You're part of the problem.
1: Yeah. Well, Amina, family pass is all yours. It's happening this Sunday, July 12th from 10:30. A whole family fun day is happening. We've got a family pass for you. Would you like to go along?
4: That would be wonderful. Thank
1: you. Sorted. And I don't know, a little bit more PlayStation tonight, Mum, I reckon.
4: Oh, maybe. The kids are very happy. They're in the car with me at the moment.
1: Are we on speaker?
4: Yes, you are.
1: Mum's lying. You can play as much as you want. You just have to ask more.
3: PlayStation's actually good for you. So is sugar. It's just a lie us adults say.
4: Cheers. Thank you.
0: Wow. Adam and Donnie, I don't know about that advice. They will be back tomorrow at 6 o'clock. Make sure you tune in. And if you're chasing some old school REMers on the way on Star.
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0: is Workdays with Danny. 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I could be calling out your name. I said, ooh, and that one from Kato is coming up right after the news, sport and weather on Star.
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16: Hi there, I'm Matt McDonald. The head of NATO has weighed into China's long-range missile test in the Pacific. China's test came after Australia signed a defence alliance with Fiji and also on the eve of a crucial NATO summit in Turkey. Secretary General Mark Rutte says the world can't be naive when it comes to China.
17: This is why we have this close cooperation, because the theatres are getting more and more intertwined, connected. What happens in the Pacific is relevant to what is happening in the transatlantic.
16: Anthony Albanese's pledge to work on the development of a new treaty during a meeting with the Solomon Islands PM this morning. Albanese's in Honiara for the country's Independence Day celebrations as he continues his week of Pacific diplomacy. Donald Trump is confident a deal will soon be reached to end the war in Ukraine. Trump is on his way to a crucial NATO summit happening in Turkey this week. It comes as Russia this week launched one of its biggest strikes yet on Ukraine's capital, Kyiv. More than 10,000 6,000 people have been forced to flee their homes as a massive wildfire burns out of control in southern France. It's believed the blaze has scorched more than 4,600 hectares, injuring at least 16 people. And former NRL player Jai Arrow has tied the knot just weeks after revealing his battle with MND. Arrow and his partner Barina announcing on social media that they wed in a secret ceremony after being engaged since 2024.
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16: Belgium lead the USA 2-1 at halftime in a seesawing clash at the World Cup. Belgium scored in just the ninth minute before the host squared things up, only for Belgium to score again a couple of minutes later. The winner will take on Spain after their 1-0 win over Portugal. Alex de Minaur described his latest loss at Wimbledon as the most hurtful yet. De Minaur struggled in the heat, going down in straight sets to Italy's Flavio Cavoli. And the Blues are having their captain's run at Suncorp Stadium this morning ahead of tomorrow night's Origin decider. Queensland will have its run later today. That's the latest news and sport.
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0: Some clouds about for Tuesday, start of our working week if you're lucky enough to have the long one off. Medium chance of showers, that's more so up the north. Not much chance anywhere else. So we're going to have some wind about around lunchtime. It's going to ease up by the Arvo. Mostly sunny for the rest of the week, getting us through till Friday, getting down to 18 overnight. 27 is our max, and in Thuringowa right now it's 25.
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0: Oh boy, yes, you heard right. Adam and Donnie's $10,000 ATM is officially open. It's switched on and there's $10,000 inside. 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
4: Yes, it is.
0: Oh, my lordy, you've got some fast phalanges, my girl. You had 30 minutes to call me back on 1300 001063. $300, and because you've done so, congratulations.
4: Thank you so much.
0: You're turning
4: That's amazing.
0: 50, my girl. Happy birthday. When are you off to Bali?
4: In the 4 weeks, so, at the start of August.
0: So you're taking three of your girlfriends with you. Which day club are you thinking about heading to?
4: Going to Finn's.
0: Yeah, it's institutional, isn't it? Well, $300 will get you that day bed. Congratulations, and more importantly, happy birthday, Annette.
4: Thank you so much.
0: We'll do it all again at 2 o'clock this afternoon. Adam and Donnie's $10,000 ATM. 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
5: Keith, we're thinking about having a Dagwood dog race. Who out of Adam and myself, Donnie, do you think would be better at eating a Dagwood dog?
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5: Thanks,
6: say.
5: Mate. Yeah, okay. Walked into that.
7: And why do you say that, Keith?
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5: there.
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7: I was just curious. Head just asking questions. It's my job.
5: That's not true. All right, Carl.
7: It's all right.
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0: 76.3, it is Workdays with Danny. Now, look, I'm not the best when it comes to tech chat, but I discovered something yesterday that I want to share with you just in case it's happening to you. I noticed over the weekend that my iPhone only charges to 80%, which is weird, don't you think? It used to go to 100%. Now, I needed it all across the long weekend because you're very busy. You're taking all the photos. So this is what I found out. So check yours too, but apparently it was my fault. But it's also a bit of trickery. If your phone is in optimized battery charging, that means, according to Apple support, it'll only charge to 80% because lithium ion batteries degrade faster when they're kept at 100% charge for long periods of time. So rather than topping up your phone completely overnight, your iPhone learns your daily routine, pauses charging around 80%, and then finishes the job closer to when you're likely to unplug in the morning. The thing is, though, I wake up at the most random times. It could be 4 a.m., it could be 6 a.m., it could be 12 o'clock of the day. So my phone is literally just sitting at 80%. You can go in there and change it in your settings. Did I go change it when I found out this information? Certainly didn't. But anyway, hopefully it helps you out. It is Workdays with Danny. You got it locked on Star 96.3.
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1: 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We're just sharing the love. 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
0: And 100 litres of fuel to give out to whoever picked the winner in a mobility scooter race between us and Ray Nichols out at the Good Shepherd Nursing Home. Good luck, Don.
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0: with Danny. If you want a free feed on Monday, Adam and Donnie, you can head out to your workplace, drop off a whole bunch of banjos and COS office work supplies, all part of Star's Workplace of the Week. 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It is all thanks to COS Workplace and School Supplies, keeping Aussie workers healthy, safe and productive. I can tell you, after 12 o'clock... Gone a bit old school with the midday mix, a bit housey. Do you remember the film clip to this song, actually? It's a bit saucy. It's all part of the midday mix. Thanks to Joyce May. News is next on Star.
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2: Local supermarkets say they're ready to keep North Queenslanders supplied during cyclone season, investing in extra storage space here in Townsville. Three people have been arrested and charged with weapons offences from a property in Burdekin.
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11: Hi there, I'm Matt McDonald. The federal government insists China's test missile in the Pacific came nowhere near Australia, but won't say exactly where it ended up. It has been reported the missile passed over the economic zones of Palau and Micronesia before landing between Nauru and Tuvalu. Speaking to the ABC, Acting PM Richard Marles wouldn't be drawn on its path.
12: Well, look, it wasn't particularly close to Australia. I'm not going to go into the detail of where. I mean, if China ultimately goes into that, they do.
11: The mother of alleged Sydney cop killer Beau Lamar Condon is set to be freed on bail despite allegedly trying to interfere in her son's trial. Colleen Lamar had been held in custody, accused of trying to influence a witness, but was today granted conditional bail. It comes as her son prepares for a Supreme Court trial later this year for the alleged murders of Jesse Baird and Luke Davies in 2024. The family of conservative American activist Charlie Kirk has come face to face with his alleged killer in a US court. Tyler Robinson is yet to enter a plea, accused of fatally shooting Kirk at a university in Utah in September. Prosecutors are seeking the death penalty. And TikTok has told the Royal Commission into Anti-Semitism that 98% of violating content in Australia has been removed from the platform in the first 3 months of this year alone. The social media giant says it takes a proactive approach to harmful content, which is mostly removed even before it's reported.
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11: The US is on the verge of being knocked out of the World Cup. A short time ago, they were trailing Belgium 3-1 late in the second half. And Blues coach Laurie Daly says they have every confidence they can cause an upset in tomorrow night's Origin decider. New South Wales will go in as underdogs after their disappointing performance in Game 2. But Daly says the players are primed for a big night.
10: I think we go in confident. I think we go in knowing that we've had a great preparation. We believe we're going to play our best game of the series.
11: That's the latest in news and sport.
13: G'day Townsville, Wallabies captain Harry Wilson here. You turned it on last year, so let's do it again in 2026. It's Australia v Japan on Saturday the 15th of August at Queensland Country Bank Stadium, and we need North Queensland right behind us. You got us over the line last year, and your Wallabies need you again. Bring the noise and bring that true North Queenslander passion. We're all in. Are you? 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
1: 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The choice is Joyce.
0: Glorious top temp at 27 degrees. There's some cloud about and some wind, which is going to get us down to 18 overnight. Mostly sunny for the rest of the week. And in West End right now, it's 26.
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0: It's time to sit back, relax, and enjoy the music on Star 106.3. Not that you don't up until now, but this is 20 minutes of music mixed up live in the Star Studios by DJ. Me, because I'm the resident DJ here at Star 106.3. We've got some Eric Prydz coming up very soon. Do you remember the film clip to that? Very spicy. I had Bill request this one only last week, but I only had an edit that had lots of swear words in it. I found a clean edit. Like a G6 is coming up in minutes on Star 106.3, but we're starting off with Lady Gaga, Judas.

0: sexy people. So all you fly mothers, get on up and dance. 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

0: Tuesday is the best day to start off the working week, I reckon. And that was the Midday Mix. Thanks to Joyce Main. Done for today. We'll do it all again tomorrow at 12 o'clock. You can listen through the iHeart app if you choose on any device. Big weekend of DJing for me. Just wrapped up playing at 237 Saturday night and straight to the Ville for Live on the Lawns on Sunday. It was a massive turnout. Sold out. Tobias was great. Benson was awesome. DJ Parker, you're a legend. And I also loved DJ Ant's set just before mine. So thank you to all those messages and those videos that whoever posted during the Live on the Lawns. It was, it made me smile. My heart was very, very full. You're a bunch of legends and I appreciate you. Anyway, we've got more music on the way from Josh Fawaz. Like a Prayer on Star.
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3: Yes, mate, I obviously mean fuel. 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
2: We're hitting William Ross State High School, where the cast of Finding Nemo is swapping fins for sacks in an old school sack race.
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0: Oh, man, this is really sad. It's just come through now. Lauren Bennett, best known as a member of GRL, has passed away at the age of 36. Okay, you're a cover boy priest. Just sad news to start off Danny's feed today. Now, Lauren's passing marks another heartbreaking loss for GRL after their member Simone Battle passed away in 2014. The group's remaining members confirmed Lauren's passing in an emotional tribute. Valet Lauren. A used handkerchief reportedly from Taylor Swift and Travis Kelce's wedding has already been listed on eBay with a starting bid of $99. The hanky was embroidered with a date, New York City on it, and the words, "It's gonna last forever." Still in the Swift wedding, actually, Adam Sandler officiated the couple's wedding at Madison Square Garden on Friday, July 3, and his wedding advice is to keep kissing. It's hard to argue when you give your wife a kiss or your wife gives you a kiss, and make sure you do it every day, every minute that you have an opportunity to knock it out, and you won't have any problems. That's Danny's feed till tomorrow, thanks to Silk Laser Clinics Townsville. Third Eye Blind coming up. I want something. Charmed Life on the other side of this on Star.
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1: It is Workdays with Danny, thanks to Townsville Dental Centre, which is open 7 days a week for dental emergencies. Incredibly handy. And someone else who's incredibly handy is the lovely Jade in Afternoons.
2: Hello.
1: I would say that, Jade, if you were standing in my kitchen, because you are the cooking gal.
2: Yes.
1: Hey, I went to a Townsville show over the weekend. You can check out some pickies on Star 106.3. Went into the cookery. You know, I have a secret double undisclosed talent that I didn't even realize existed until I went into the cookery area. I walked in and I said to my friend straight away, "That is a packet cake."
2: No, and they entered it.
1: Well, get this. There is a packet cake section at the show.
2: Oh my goodness.
1: I know, but I'm really embarrassed that I could pick which one was the packet cake because I've cooked so many. But I think next year, Jade, you should 100% enter.
2: Okay, like a cake.
1: Yeah. There's some like cake decorating ones as well. I think you'd go really well. Cool. I'm going to cook something too next year, I think, put it in there.
2: Okay.
1: Yeah,
2: but
1: not right. Well, don't be judgy, right? Hopefully I've learned something by then. All right, enough picking on me. You this afternoon are playing Adam and Donnie's $10,000 ATM. What time?
2: I am at 2 o'clock, the time I will start. So make sure if you've registered, you're listening.
1: Very easy. You can get more information at star1063.com.au. That is where you register. Adam and Donnie back tomorrow. 6 o'clock they start, 7 o'clock they'll be playing Adam and Donnie's $10,000 ATM. I'll be back with you at 9 o'clock playing those 20 songs on the road. No interruptions. News is next on Star.
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9: Hello, I'm Monique Crichton. It's been revealed why China warned its neighbours of a pending missile test yesterday. It didn't give the required 48 hours notice. Prime Minister Anthony Albanese, who's faced the cameras alongside the Solomon Islands leader Matthew Wale in Honiara, says that's not all.
13: Part of our concern here isn't just the lack of notice that occurred. It is the fact that this was a test of a nuclear-capable intercontinental ballistic missile fired from a nuclear-powered submarine.
9: Both leaders have condemned China's actions. The mother of a former New South Wales police officer accused of a shocking double murder in Sydney back in 2024 is said to be released on bail despite claims she interfered in her son's trial. Colleen Lamar is alleged to have attempted to influence a witness ahead of her son, Beau Lamar Condon's Supreme Court trial later in the year. There's fresh debate over whether government spending is putting pressure on inflation. That's in the wake of an update from Trading Economics, which says Australia has the second highest core inflation among advanced economies. Only Iceland's is higher. Things are looking up for footy legend Tony Modra, who continues to recover from serious injuries suffered in a truck crash south of Adelaide. The former Crow has left hospital and says he's overwhelmed by the support shown since the freak accident. And Aussie actor Melissa George has secretly welcomed her fourth child at the age of 49. The former Home and Away star welcoming a baby boy.
16: Michelangelo's Pizza and Pasta, home of the Bigfoot Pizza. 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
9: In sport, the NRL's confirmed a mega seven-year broadcast deal with Nine and Foxtel worth $5.3 billion. We'd heard whispers a fortnight ago, but now ARL Commission Chair Peter Verlandes has welcomed it as a reward for a booming game.
17: It hasn't been an accident. This has been achieved by some very hard work. In the past 5 years, we have changed the game, effectively doubling the audience.
9: And Belgium has beaten the US 4-1 to knock them out of their own World Cup. That's the latest in news and sport.
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2: Pretty windy Tuesday afternoon on our cards and partly cloudy with some east-southeasterly winds heading up to 30 kilometres and 30 knots offshore. They're becoming lighter this afternoon with that overnight low of 18 into Wednesday. We're a partly cloudy day for you Wednesday. Another top of 27. Right now here in Townsville City, it's 24 degrees but feels like 20.
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2: 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Going to let you know how to play, all the details, and what you got to do to score that cash. It's all coming up on the show. Me and you are going to hang out right through till 5 o'clock this afternoon. Justin Bieber kicking us off with Hold On right here on Arvo's with Jade on Star 106.3.

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0: And the NTI Townsville 500, it's coming to town this weekend. Two big weekends in a row for Townsville. We just finished up our show long weekend, and now the I used to say V8s, but they're actually not V8s anymore. So I need to retrain my brain to the NTI to Townsville 500. Now, tomorrow, if your kids love seeing the cars arrive in town, the Transporter Parade is kicking off, driving from Webb Drive, running all the way down Ingham Road and finishing off at Reed Park. 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You can plan your trip. There's lots of signings as well from the V8 drivers, so make sure you jump on and have a look if that's what you're into. And it's school holidays, so still another great excuse to get the kids out of the house and see some pretty big trucks carrying the pretty big supercars. That's one driving by right now. Up next on the playlist, Ariana Grande's On Her Way, bit of Ed Sheeran and Samsonic right here at Star.
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2: How has school holidays been so far?
3: It's been really good. We've been spring cleaning.
2: Oh, and just doing little things around the house. I do remember that when school holidays would come and Mum would be like, well, time to clean the garage. And I'd be like, I'd rather be at school.
4: Yeah. Do the thing like you're not turning the PlayStation on until the house is spotless.
2: Tell us you didn't do that, Amina.
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2: Oh, are we on speaker?
3: Yes, you are.
2: Mum's lying. You can play as much as you want. You just have to ask more.
4: PlayStation's actually good for you. So is sugar. It's just a lie us adults say.
3: Cheers. Okay. Cheers.
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0: 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The live action is coming out July 10th of Moana.
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0: The main character, Kathy, they're calling her in the film. She beat out 32,000 people for the lead role of Moana.
3: I remember when we were auditioning for it, it was kind of like they'd just kind of leave the Zoom rolling for the audition and we would just switch in and out. And it was like, good luck, girl, as you're kind of passing them.
0: Even taking out two of her sisters, she was chatting there about the audition process. Her voice is insane. I can't wait to see it. Adam and Donnie, have your passes to get to BCC Cinemas this weekend for a family fun day celebrating Moana live action. It's in movies. What do they say? In cinema, July 10th. Can't wait to see that one. I wonder how I get myself to BCC. Make sure you listen to Adam and Donnie. They're back tomorrow morning from 6 a.m. All thanks to Snooze. Amazing what a little snooze can do. Sam Fender and Olivia Dean are up next on the playlist. And then Marshmallows bringing the bangers with Happier just before 2 o'clock here at Star.
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0: Arvo's with Jade on Star 106.3. As you know, or you may not know, I'm a massive Tay-Tay fan, and she got married over the weekend. She transformed Madison Square Garden into her perfect fairy tale. And none other than her friend, Adam Sandler, officiated the wedding.
1: So you will listen to every damn word I have to say!
0: Hope he didn't open up with that one. The man that brought us grown-ups, Happy Gilmore, Billy Madison, the wedding singer. He has now officiated Taylor Swift's wedding, what they are calling America's Royal Wedding. I've got Tay-Tay on the playlist for us after the news with Fate of Ophelia. Coming for you right here at Star 106.3.
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5: Which Australian Prime Minister disappeared while swimming?
6: Oh, man,
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5: What do you mean?
6: Come on.
5: What do you mean, Krabby? 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
11: Hi, I'm Monique Crichton. Both Australia and the Solomon Islands have condemned China's missile test in the Pacific. Our PM is in Honiara for talks with his counterpart, Matthew Wale, who says they've also registered a protest over the move.
12: China's a good friend of Solomon Islands, but this is not something a friend does. This is not good in our region.
11: China insists its actions were reasonable and lawful. It's a waiting game in South Australia where tests are being carried out on another dead seabird. The giant petrel was found near Port Elliot on the weekend and could be that state's second case of H5 bird flu. The coalition is accusing the government of trying to avoid scrutiny over its gambling reforms. The changes, including a ban on gambling ads during live broadcasts and at sporting venues, will be scrutinised by an inquiry, but opposition leader Angus Taylor says that inquiry doesn't go far enough.
13: We want to make sure that the balance is right here, and that means having a proper inquiry that gets that balance right. That's not what we're seeing from this government. Look, it's always the same with this government. They never want scrutiny. They always want to rush things through.
11: Microsoft shares have fallen as it announced it's shedding 2% of its global workforce. The biggest impact of the 4,800 jobs will be in its gaming division. And the Palace door has been closed on Prince Harry ahead of this week's visit to the UK. Buckingham Palace says the Duke of Sussex will not be staying there after his acceptance of an invitation came too late.
10: Want fresh, authentic pizza and pasta tonight? Michelangelo's Pizza and Pasta.
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11: In sport, league bosses say the new NRL broadcasting deal will future-proof the game for decades. Nine and Foxtel will continue sharing the rights from 2027 in a deal worth $5.3 billion. ARL Commission Chair Peter Valandis says it sets the sport up for the next 20 to 50 years.
14: This will enable us to buy assets and continue to grow the game.
11: And 11-time world champ Kelly Slater has a wild card for the World Surf Tour event in Tahiti next month. That's the latest in news and sport.
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16: Top of 27 for our Tuesday with an overnight windy low of 18. Southeasterly winds gusting up to 30 kilometres an hour today. Tomorrow is partly cloudy with a top of 27. Some showers on their way Thursday all the way through till Friday. Thursday, Friday, both days, top of 26.
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0: The Star 106.3 Adam and Donnie's $10,000 ATM is open. And yes, there is $10,000 inside. I was chasing Michelle Carter-Hunter from Kelso. She has called back and she's on the line.
5: Oh my God, I did not think that this would happen.
0: Oh, so tell me about this honeymoon. Why is it so long awaited?
5: Oh, we were supposed to get married last May.
0: Yep.
5: But we got married, but then my husband got into an accident, so we had to postpone the wedding till this year. So we got married in April, and we're finally going on our honeymoon on Friday.
0: Oh, congratulations. Where are you off to?
5: We're going to Melbourne because neither of us have been to Melbourne before, so we're going to go and have a look.
0: And you've picked up your $300 to spend there. 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Your next chance is 7 a.m. with Adam and Donnie. This is Adam and Donnie's $10,000 ATM.
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7: Pop superstar Winifred from off campus is stepping up to challenge Adam in an ice skating showdown.
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11: I think I'd go close to being favourite. 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
0: 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I got a bit canned heat on the way. 5 Sauce with 5 Seconds of Summer coming your way next at Star.
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1: Also back is our ATM. 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We're just sharing the love. Tell us why you need it and we might be calling you tomorrow morning.
0: And 100 litres of fuel to give out to whoever picked the winner in a mobility scooter race between us and Ray Nichols out of the Good Shepherd Nursing Home.

0: It's Arvo's with Jade on Star 106.3. Now, Adam and Donnie in the morning, in the Brekkie Show, in the morning, they get here nice and early, about 6 o'clock to be exact. They play the blame game on Tuesdays. People ride in and between Adam, Donnie and our lovely newsreader, Bethany Ross, they try and see who to gong, they call it. They get a big old bow from the team and you get to pick a side. Usually Donnie's picking the wrong side, but this morning Beth really riled up about something. Going to replay that one for you inside the next 20 minutes here at Star. We're going to pop over to the newsroom next. And Sabrina Carpenter is going to bless us with a bit of espresso. Followed by Martin Garrix, Ed Sheeran, the Screaming Jets. It's all coming for you after the 3 o'clock news here at Star.
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4: 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Traffic management will be in place from 6 p.m. Friday, July 3 through to 5 a.m. Tuesday, July 14. 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
6: Very good afternoon. Some minor build-up on Sturt Street both ways through the CBD. Wilcox Street outbound, a little bit under speed through Garbutt around Duckworth Street and Mather Street, and also outbound through Mount Louisa around the roadwork zones. Only minor delays. Instead of worrying about what ifs, set your business up right with ANZ and start to wonder what's the best that could happen. Start your business right. Search ANZ Business Start Right. I'm Brad. More traffic in 30 minutes on Star 106.3.
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7: Hi, I'm Monique Crichton. Criticism of China's missile test in the Pacific continues, with the PM weighing in from the Solomon Islands. Anthony Albanese says it's destabilising.
8: We don't want to see any action that is destabilising or which undermines the peace, security and stability of the Pacific and the region. And there is no doubt that this is a provocative act by China, which does destabilise the region.
7: China has defended the move, describing it as both necessary and restrained. TikTok insists most harmful content is removed from its platform even before it's reported. The social media giant is the latest to front the Royal Commission into Anti-Semitism. The global head of policy, Zachary Hecht, says they have a proactive approach.
9: When we remove content, it's no longer available on the platform. And as we articulate in the account section of our community guidelines, we may ban an account when there are multiple violations.
7: A Defence Force Academy cadet has pleaded not guilty to dozens of new charges on allegations he used a hidden camera concealed in a soap dispenser to film women in the shower. Originally charged with 5 offences, he's today denied a further 77 counts and remains on bail with the case adjourned until September. And a pregnant Anne Hathaway has been among the stars on the red carpet for the London premiere of The Odyssey. She's been joined by Matt Damon, Zendaya and Tom Holland.
0: Michelangelo's Pizza and Pasta, home of the Bigfoot Pizza. Dinner sorted. 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
7: In sport, NRL bosses are rubbing the sport's record broadcasting deal with Nine and Foxtel in the face of the AFL. Peter Valandis confirming the $5.3 billion deal will run for 7 years from the end of the 2027 season.
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7: And Alex de Minaur is taking a break from tennis after being knocked out of Wimbledon in straight sets. That's the latest in news and sport.
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12: Top of 27 for our Tuesday with an overnight windy low of 18. Southeasterly winds gusting up to 30 kilometres an hour today. Tomorrow is partly cloudy with a top of 27. Some showers on their way Thursday all the way through till Friday. Thursday, Friday, both days, top of 26.
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0: Ibiza. I'd love to do that. This is Star 106.3 Arvos with Jade, and this morning Adam and Donnie, they brought the beautiful Beth in chatting blame game. Apparently, Beth wasn't having a bar of it this morning.
1: I don't know if I'm feeling extra petty this morning, but I think you're an adult. If you haven't reached out in the last 3 years for this passport, if you didn't get your stuff sorted when you were moving out and you've left it all behind, 3 years have gone by and, oh, now you need it. Too bad.
2: Oh.
1: Too bad. Be an adult. Grow up. Deal with the consequences. You're just going to have to get new ones made.
3: Take away the man's identity, she says.
1: No. I'm saying, wipe him off the face of the earth.
3: If
1: you're going to act like a child, you get treated like one.
4: I left her birth certificate at one of my exes. Yeah. I used to live with her. We were together 3.5 years, and I reached out and said, can I have it back? And she said, yes, sure, because she's lovely.
1: Why did you leave it behind in the first place? Like, couldn't you get your stuff together when you moved out?
4: It was in a manila folder full of stuff that you don't think about.
2: Hard to track down those manilas.
1: The thing that gets me, though, is that... The thing that gets me is him saying to her, like, I know you've got it in a folder. Like, what is she, your mother?
0: Oh, I'm on Beth's side. If you've left something there 3 years later, you're on your own. Go find it for yourself. Adam and Dawning, the blame game comes back with Bethany Ross next Tuesday. If you've ever got anything for them, shoot it through on our Facebook or our Instagram page. We love sorting out your problems here at Star 106.3. Adam and Dawning are back tomorrow morning from 6 a.m. all thanks to Snooze. Olivia Rodrigo's up on the playlist. Queen, a bit of Benson Boone for us this afternoon.
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2: Keith, we're thinking about having a Dagwood dog race. Who out of Adam and myself, Donnie, do you think would be better at eating a Dagwood dog?
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3: 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Head just asking questions. It's my job.
2: That's not true. All right, Carl.
7: It's
2: all
7: right. 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

0: tonight. This is Star 106.3 Arvo's with Jade, and this is a bit of a public service announcement. Queensland Fire Department have their crews working on a bushfire on Castle Hill. And for safety reasons, Castle Hill Road and all walking tracks are closed until further notice. Just while the crews extinguish the fire, residents are urged to avoid the area and follow all directions from emergency services. If you have a medical condition that is affected by smoke, please take appropriate precautions to protect your health. We have chucked it up on the Star Facebook page. You can follow the road closures through there, but just travel safe around town. It is a bit of bushfire burn-off season while it is nice and dry before the wet comes back and before it gets too dry, because then the bushfires start without reason. So take precaution and keep an eye on that. But the Castle Hill Road and all the tracks are not open this afternoon. This is exactly what be burning up there, but a green grass. Thanks to our emergency services for handling stuff like that for us. George Ezra is on his way with this song inside the next 20 here at Star 106.3.
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6: 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Townsville Time Saver Traffic.
8: Got some build-up on Sturt Street both ways through the CBD. Some minor delays at this stage. Wilcox Street outbound's been under speed between Garbutt and Mount Louisa around the Robos zones, and also minor delays on Darrell Parade outbound through Headley and Nathan Street. Police are making Queensland safer. They have an important job to do, so there's no excuse for abuse authorised by the Queensland Government, Brisbane. I'm Brad. More traffic in 30 minutes on Star 106.3.
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1: Also back is our ATM. We got $10,000. We're just sharing the love. Tell us why you need it and we might be calling you tomorrow morning.
0: And 100 litres of fuel to give out to whoever picked the winner in a mobility scooter race between us and Ray Nichols out at the Good Shepherd Nursing Home. Good luck, Don.
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0: It's Arvo's with Jade on Star 106.3. Lots of people getting around today, probably thinking it's Monday once we have those long weekends and you get those short weeks. Often people are calling the Tuesday a Monday, but it is not. It's Tuesday and it is Origin Eve, the final decider on tomorrow night. Well past my bedtime, but I will stay up to watch Queensland win, of course. We've got a couple Blues supporters in the office, so it's always a bit of a rivalry, which makes for the fun, I guess, as well, when some people are on either side. Obviously, we prefer all Queenslanders to work here, but hey, it's all right. We share the love. That's exactly what we do. After the news, sport and weather, got a bit of disco lines and Tinashe bringing the beat with No Broke Boys. Imagine Dragons, Thunder. Justin Bieber's on the playlist. The Cranberries, it's all going down after 4 o'clock here at Star 106.3.
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14: Line of build up on Sturt Street busways through the CBD. Wilcox Street outbound is getting busier between Mount Louisa and Cosgrove approaching Ingham Road through the Roebuck zones. And stop start conditions at times, Darrell Road outbound through Heatley and Nathan Street. The census is coming this August. You'll get instructions soon on what to do. 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I'm Brad Moore, traffic in 30 minutes on Star 106.3.
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16: Hello, I'm Monique Crichton. The coalition has joined the criticism of China's long-range missile test in the Pacific. The test came just hours after Australia signed a defence alliance with Fiji yesterday. Beijing insists it was lawful and countries need to get used to China's nuclear program. Opposition leader Angus Taylor says it shouldn't have happened.
17: This was an act, a provocation, intimidation, and it is unwelcome.
16: Results are expected today on a second dead seabird found in South Australia. If it's confirmed to have the H5 strain of bird flu, it'd be that state's second case. State Primary Industries Minister Claire Scriven still appealing for calm.
18: We still don't have any detections in commercial poultry. We don't have any indications of mass mortalities, either in bird life or in any other wildlife at this stage. So it continues to be an isolated event in a migratory seabird, albeit this is now the second isolated event.
16: A warning to social media influencers who travel to Bali after changes to Indonesia's immigration policies. Those found posting content for revenue while on a tourist visa instead of a work visa could be deported, fined or banned from the country for life. And it seems security was even tighter than first thought at Taylor Swift and Travis Kelce's New York wedding. While guests were banned from bringing phones, they were scanned for smart glasses and other hidden cameras, so details of the ceremony couldn't be leaked.
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16: In sport, the Suns are off to the AFL Tribunal tonight, challenging Ben Long's two-game ban for rough conduct against Pye Braden Maynard on Saturday. The knock leading to an all-in brawl at halftime of that game, a total of 17 players sanctioned for their roles in it. And another day of upsets at the World Cup with host nation USA knocked out by Belgium. Their 4-1 win secures them a quarterfinal berth against Spain, who downed Portugal 1-0. That's the latest in news and sport.
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0: Top of 27 for our Tuesday with an overnight windy low of 18. Southeasterly winds gusting up to 30 kilometres an hour today. Tomorrow is partly cloudy with a top of 27. Some showers on their way Thursday all the way through till Friday. Thursday, Friday, both days, top of 26.
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0: Nice to meet you. It's the Star 106.3 Arvos with Jade. And here at Star, you get the opportunity every single morning on 1300 00 1063 to win $1,000. You got to play Adam and Donnie's $1,000 Minute. They play at 8 o'clock here every single weekday morning. And it's your shot at $1,000. What could you do with that? You could head off to Maggie. You could pay some of your bills, get a brand new wardrobe. You just got to answer 10 questions in 60 seconds. Get them all right. Grand is yours. No more questions asked. Often they will ask what you spend the money on, but you don't have to answer them. Once you've done all 60 seconds, you've earned that cash. You just got to get all the questions right. That's the hard bit. If you don't, then thanks to Reading Cinemas, you'll still get a double pass to head out there. It's Townsville's ultimate movie experience. And Moana, the real-life action movie, is coming out this week. So score yourself some movie passes just for giving it a crack. It's Adam and Donnie's $1,000 Minute, returning tomorrow morning at 8 o'clock. Noah Kahn's on the way, bit of The Killers, The Bright Side, and Sunny Federa with Think About Us here at Star 106.3.
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2: How has school holidays been so far?
3: 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We've been spring cleaning little things around the house.
2: I do remember that when school holidays would come and Mum would be like, well, time to clean the garage. And I'd be like, I'd rather be at school.
4: 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Do the thing, like you're not turning the PlayStation on until the house is spotless.
2: Tell us you didn't do that, Amina.
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2: 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You can play as much as you want, you just have to ask more.
4: PlayStation's actually good for you. So is sugar. It's just a lie us adults say.
2: Cheers.
3: Okay.
2: Cheers.
3: Thank you.
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0: Styles, Dance No More. On Star 106.3 this afternoon, Will and Woody are going to take the reins from 5 o'clock today and drive you all the way home. But just a reminder, the Castle Hill Road is closed. That means all the walking tracks are closed as well due to a fire and a bit of smoke hanging around Townsville City. If you do have any medical conditions that are affected by this, please do avoid the city area. And if you were heading this way for a walk up Castle Hill, you can head out to Mount Louisa. The walking track out there is beautiful, much the same as the goat track on Castle Hill. And Jazine Barracks has a beautiful walking route, as well as the Strand. If you're already on this side of town, still chasing to get those steps in and you're on your way to Castle Hill that is closed for the afternoon, then there's plenty of other places around the city that you can go for a little trot this afternoon. Up next on the playlist, a bit of Rob Thomas. Taking us up True Till 5, bit of Guy Sebastian, Jonas Brothers. Also, don't forget, because of the V8s in town this weekend, the supercars, lots of road closures around Wilcox Street, end of Charters Towers there through to Flinders Street, so avoid the traffic where possible as well for that one.
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3: Plenty of build-up on Sturt Street, both ways through the CBD, and now Wilcox Street outbound through Garvin and Duckworth Street and Mather Street, heading between Mount Louisa and Cosgrove, also on Ingham Road, heading outbound as well, busy around the roadwork zones. KFC has just wrapped up a new Christmas in July daily deal. 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I'm Brad, more traffic in 30 minutes on Star 106.
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2: Cut my heart about one, two times. 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

0: 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Thanks to Floor Envy NQ. Will and Woody are going to take the reins from me now. Backstreet Boys coming your way. Adam and Donnie will be playing that $10,000 ATM at 7 a.m. If you've registered, listen out for your name and you'll have 30 minutes to call back for the cash. I'll catch you tomorrow from 1 o'clock. I'm playing at 2. Playing ATM. That's what I'm playing. I'm playing Beats for a 1. See you tomorrow.
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11: Still got build up on Sturt Street both ways through the CBD and Wilcox Street and Ingham Road. Outbound's been heavy between Mount Louisa and Cosgrove, especially around the roadwork zones. And Darrell Road outbound stop starts through Headley, approaching Nathan Street. This winter, try an indulgent faster pasta, Belgian chocolate lava cake, or Belgian hot chocolate. Better still, treat yourself to both at Faster Pasta. I'm Brad, more traffic in 30 minutes on Star 106.3.
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5: Hello, I'm Monique Crichton. A rare sign of bipartisanship today in the wake of China's missile test in the Pacific. Both the federal government and opposition criticising the move, which came with little warning. Shadow Foreign Affairs Minister Ted O'Brien telling the ABC the message to Beijing is clear.
6: This is to be a region of peace. This is not to be an area of target practice for the People's Republic of China to test fire their ballistic missiles that are nuclear capable.
5: It could be days before South Australian authorities get the results of tests on a dead migratory seabird found on the state's York Peninsula. They're confident it's a case of bird flu, but just not yet sure if it's the H5 strain. The state has had one confirmed case so far. TikTok insists 98% of harmful content on its platform is being automatically removed, even before it's been seen or reported by users here in Australia. The app has fronted the Royal Commission into anti-Semitism, insisting it has one of the best track records for removing harmful content. TikTok's global head of policy, Zachary Hecht, says all content is assessed by automatic moderation tools as it's being uploaded.
13: Our system is not always going to get it right absolutely at the outset, and when we receive reports, we are highly responsive to that reports. I think that other testimony in front of the commission would indicate that we at TikTok are taking reports very seriously, and we remove that content.
5: And Russell Crowe's posted a special birthday message to one of his children, the actor marking Tennyson's 20th birthday with a cute snap of him as a baby.
12: Want fresh, authentic pizza and pasta tonight? Michelangelo's Pizza and Pasta. Star 106.3, your sport now.
5: In sport, the Blues admit a Maroons crowd at Suncorp can be hard to block out ahead of the State of Origin decider. Over 50,000 fans will pack the Brisbane Stadium tomorrow night, and Blues skipper Isaiah Yeo says they're expecting a crazy crowd.
14: Yeah, it can be difficult when they're on the front foot and the whole crowd's going mad.
5: And the final round of the World Cup knockout stage looms tomorrow morning with Argentina facing Egypt ahead of Switzerland and Colombia. That's the latest in news and sport.

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2: Top of 27 for our Tuesday with an overnight windy low of 18. Southeasterly winds gusting up to 30 kilometres an hour today. Tomorrow is partly cloudy with a top of 27. Some showers on their way Thursday all the way through till Friday. Thursday, Friday, both days, top of 26.
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1: Young Jayla joins us on the phone right now playing the $1,000 Minute. Morning, Jayla. What would you spend the money on?
2: Not quite sure. Probably some school stuff and maybe a tattoo.
1: Oh, a tattoo. Okay.
3: Temporary.
1: School stuff and tattoo. I mean, I hate to ask, but how old are you, Jayla?
2: 18.
1: That was
4: I don't believe that for 1 second. Not 1 second do I believe that.
1: Hey,
4: don't lie to us.
1: Jayla, how old are you? I went on the comps.
2: I am 18.
1: Jayla, I'm not calling you a liar, but I'm definitely not calling you a truther either.
0: It's amazing what a little snooze will do. Adam and Donny on Star 106.3. 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

0: afternoon, everyone. It is Will and Woody.
1: Woodrow, the past 2 weeks, now 2 full weeks, we've been swapping with you guys on the radio in the hopes of getting a $10,000 engagement ring for Paris. She gave us the first item in the swap meet, her old psychology textbook.
2: Yep, 10-year-old psychology textbook, and she said she wanted us to trade that to a $10,000 engagement ring.
1: So we've been swapping every day. I'm sure you guys have been listening in, following in bits and pieces. You can follow the whole thing on the socials. Sexy Das has put all the different items up there, along with, you know, catalogued them and links to where they might come from. I'm sounding hushed because Paris is actually in the building.
2: I can confirm she can't hear us.
1: And we have an engagement ring with cards on the table, as you just heard in just before the song. It's not a $10,000 engagement ring.
2: It's good though.
1: It's a $3,500 engagement ring,
2: which I think is still a pretty solid engagement ring. I say we bring her in here.
1: Yes.
2: And we just loosely chat with her. Like, firstly, I want to figure out just how much she knows about the trades, because I know the producers told her to stay away from it.
1: Yeah.
2: Wouldn't mind us figuring out like how much she's across what we've been doing.
1: Yeah.
2: And then let's just start feeling out this whole how specific does the ring need to be thing. You know what I mean? Because it's a platformed ring with...
1: Well, I don't know what it is. Anyway, it's $3,000, $3,500. All right, you can bring her in now.
3: Will and Woody's swap meet. Swap the deal, keep the good energy with Glowbird.
1: Paris is actually in the studio with us today for the first time. Welcome.
4: Thank you.
1: It's great to have you here.
2: So Paris, what have you so far heard about the trade? And have you heard any whisperings about how it's all going?
4: I heard that there was a snake situation.
1: There was a snake.
4: And unscratched scratches and a painting, and that's kind of like as much as I know.
2: Okay. So when you hear that a snake's been involved, unscratched scratches have been involved, and pieces of art have been involved, does that fill you with confidence?
4: Well, Paris keeps saying that when there's a will, there's a way. He's like, when there's a will, there's a Woody. So he's confident.
2: Okay,
4: so
2: okay, good.
4: That he's confident.
2: Okay, so we should tell everyone as well that, yeah, when you say boy Paris, your partner is also called Paris.
4: Yes, yeah.
2: And obviously the hope is that when we do get this $10,000 engagement ring, both Will and I are both very confident. The idea is that he will propose to you.
4: Yes.
2: Okay. The $10,000 engagement ring. Do you have any other requests as far as what that engagement ring looks like at all, Paris?
4: A big oval diamond.
2: Okay. Wow.
4: Big center stone.
2: Okay. Big center stone.
1: Wow, I love that. Okay. Yeah. Okay.
2: Okay. Big center stone.
1: Big $10,000.
2: In a world where we don't get to $10,000 engagement ring. Mm-hmm. Is there a close second of dream items?
4: A ring.
2: It can be a slightly cheaper engagement ring. Right. Okay. So it really is. It's ring or bust.
4: Yeah.
2: Great. It's good. It's good to know.
1: Not that we were considering anything less at the moment.
2: No.
1: Paris, I have no more questions. I really don't. Thank you for letting us take you on this journey.
4: Thank you. I really hope we get there.
1: It's been a pleasure to meet you.
2: I think we deserve the thanks. I don't know how that happened. She said thanks. Yeah, okay. Yeah. No, I just want to make it clear that, you know, we're doing the work here. Will and I get an invite to the wedding?
4: Absolutely.
1: We've already thought about that. Okay.
4: I've written the list.
1: Oh, you've already written the list?
2: Yeah, here we go.
1: Oh, wow.
2: And there we go.
1: Okay.
2: Plus ones or just the two of us?
4: Plus ones.
2: Oh, there we go. Wow. That's what I'm talking about.
1: Paris, thanks so much for coming
5: in.
1: See you later.
5: Thanks for coming in.
1: Good on you. Right. Good on you, guys.
5: See you later.
1: We'll
2: be in touch.
1: We'll get you that ring. Don't you worry.
5: In touch.
1: All the best. Just give it a second.
2: Hey. I don't think she can hear us.
1: We're good.
2: She
1: wants that $10,000 ring. She wants that.
2: Oh, she's doubling down, not only on the value, but she wants the
1: oval piece.
2: And we do not have that.
1: No. Nah. All right, we're back to swapping.
2: We do have a $3,500 diamond ring.
1: So text
2: us over the weekend.
1: Over the weekend. Yeah, the text line's going to be open. There you go. They're going to keep it open. Button pusher Tommy, he's taking home the burner. He's looking forward to it.
2: Look out.
1: Hey, don't download Grindr on the burner.
2: Text us him anytime. You're going to be up all weekend, Tommy.
5: Yep.
2: And then we'll speak to you on Monday. Trading 5 o'clock Monday. $3,500 ring. I mean, take that to a pawn shop.
1: Yeah.
2: Good cash. That's just good cash.
1: Yes.
2: If you're smart, you're going to give us something good.
1: Oh,
2: no, just take it straight to a pawn shop. Very easy to get cash for a ring.
1: Just say cash converters. Why didn't you say a pawn shop? You're making it deliberately obscure. Hey, don't give me that look.
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7: Still got busy traffic on Sturt Street, both ways through the CBD. Wilcox Street outbound has eased through Garvin and also Ingham Road outbound through Mount Louise. But it's still heavy on Wilcox Street between Mount Louise and Cosgrove, approaching Shore Road and Darrup Road outbound through Headley and Nathan Street. It's Travel Tuesday, which means one day of exclusive online deals at Fly Centre, Fly's Day Cruise Tour and more. 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I'm Brad, that's the latest traffic on Star 106.3.
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18: Hi, I'm Rana Hussein. An All-American clash kicks off the women's quarterfinals at Wimbledon tonight. Coco Gauff takes on Jessica Pegula before Naomi Osaka faces Carolina Muchova. And cricketer Phoebe Litchfield has opened up on Australia's T20 Women's World Cup win. The 23-year-old helped guide the Aussies to victory against England on Sunday. She says two semi-final defeats in 2024 and 2025 needed to happen in order for them to succeed this time around.
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1: Also back is our ATM. We got $10,000. We're just sharing the love. Tell us why you need it and we might be calling you tomorrow morning.
0: And 100 litres of fuel to give out to whoever picked the winner in a mobility scooter race between us and Ray Nichols out of the Good Shepherd Nursing Home. Good luck, Don.
1: A race for the ages.

0: Will and Woody.
1: How'd you find them out cheating? Taking some calls off a hot Reddit post, which we're all very much enjoying, but that's where content is these days. Megan.
2: Yes. How are you, boys?
1: Megan, how'd you find out about your husband cheating?
2: Well, I worked as a medical receptionist and a patient came in and said, "My God, you deserve Wife of the Year award. There's no way I'd let my husband go anywhere near that woman."
1: Whoa.
2: And I went, "Oh." I said, "Yes, I am the perfect wife." I said, "But anyway, are you sure it's my husband? Here's my number. Ring me next time you think it's him." So a couple of days later, she rings. And I went, "Oh, yes, he's cheating. He told me he was doing overtime. Okay, thank you. I'll be at your house early in the morning." So I did. I went to her house. I parked my car out the back.
1: Yeah.
2: And I stood out the front beside the tree, watched him and his woman friend do their rituals, and then I had the text message ready. As soon as he drove off, I sent the text, "Don't come home."
3: Bloody
1: hell.
2: Wow. Hope she's worth it.
1: Did you hear back from him?
2: Pardon?
1: Did you hear back from him?
2: Yes, he tried.
1: He tried, yeah, right. So when you say, Megan, I can't think of much worse. I mean, people are different like this, but I can't think of much worse than going and watching that happen. But you wanted...
2: It was hard, but because I didn't want to believe it.
1: Yeah,
3: but so like once you saw the start, though, Megan, is it a bit like driving past a car crash where you're just like,
2: yes,
3: I'm going to have to watch the whole thing?
2: So.
1: Where were they doing it for you to watch it?
2: At the front of her house, they did their ritual of kiss goodbye. He hopped in, went to the garage, she opened the doors. He reversed out very fast and drove off while she shut the doors and went back inside.
1: So, sorry, you watched
3: a kiss, Megan. Yes, you didn't watch the full tango.
1: I thought it was the whole 9 yards.
2: Oh, no.
1: Oh, God, we're all a bit rattled there.
3: Doing it in the gardenias out the front. I was like, that's the ritual.
1: She said on the front porch. I was like, bloody hell. Wow, I suppose that would have been 30 or 40 years ago, judging on Megan's voice. But my God, who knows what it was like for times like back then, Woods.
3: No doubt,
1: It was a different time. It was a different time. G'day, Cheryl.
4: Hey, boys. How are you this afternoon?
1: Yeah, hello, good. Cheryl, how'd you find out they were cheating?
4: So I sort of had an intuition and I should have always followed it, but I thought, no, what time would he have? And then I borrowed his car. Actually, I didn't borrow his car. I went to take his car to put fuel in it.
3: Yeah.
4: And I saw his footprints on the windscreen inside.
3: Oh,
1: no, this is the same as the story we heard before, which was that he saw the footprints on the dashboard.
3: Yeah.
1: And he was like, oh, that's because she's got her feet up on the dashboard and up to all sorts of things.
3: Mm-hmm.
1: Yeah, you know, if I saw my partner's feet on the inside, I'm not thinking that she's having sex in the car.
3: I'm exactly the same. Maybe we're ignorant.
1: Cheryl, you say like his feet were in the car.
4: Yeah, his.
1: Where?
4: So he must have been sitting on the front with his big long feet.
3: What we're discussing here is the merits of if you saw your partner's footprints on the inside of a windscreen or dashboard. That feels like a big jump to they're obviously cheating.
1: I'm just starting to run it through my head,
3: What else are you doing with your feet on the inside of a windscreen?
1: Not a lot. Not your barefoot.
3: Checking for a pimple on your bum?
1: In the car?
3: Yeah.
1: Why are your shoes off? Now I think about it more.
3: Yeah.
1: I don't think I'd walk in and be like, let's never talk again, but I would definitely go, hey, why is your footprint... bare footprint on the inside. Like, it's enough to make you ask the question,
3: and
1: you
3: would watch their reaction, and you'd know immediately if they'd done something, don't
1: like
3: you?
1: Like, you'd have to... Like, if you saw a bare footprint inside the car, and it's a human footprint... Mm. Actually, no, I would probably say, I think someone's broken into the car and their foot... Right? I would assume it's somebody else's footprint. Because why are you taking your shoes and socks off and printing your feet... It doesn't make any sense. It's a line of inquiry, 100%.
3: I think in summer...
1: Can we talk to Cheryl again. She was too colourful. So.
3: Well, I think in summer, if you go for a swim or something, you go into the car, you might try and put your board shorts on in the car. Yeah. Your foot could hit a windscreen.
1: Yeah. No, you're right, actually.
3: I think with all these stories, though, it's like you kind of thought they were cheating.
1: You thought something was going on beforehand.
3: This was the nail in the coffin of like, okay, now I think I've got a little bit of evidence to suggest that you're doing it in the car and you're in some sort of outrageous position where you're... your feet.
1: There's also a lot going on there, isn't he? Like, he must have long legs, that guy.
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6: Local supermarkets say they're ready to keep North Queenslanders supplied during cyclone season, investing in extra storage space here in Townsville. 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
14: Hello, I'm Monique Crichton. Condemnation of China's missile test in the Pacific continues. The PM has called yesterday's test destabilising, also criticising the lack of warning from China. Shadow Foreign Affairs Minister Ted O'Brien has criticised the test while speaking on the ABC.
15: We stand with our Pacific neighbours in wanting to see this region a region of peace. It is completely inappropriate. It is unwelcomed to see this sort of activity take place in our region.
14: A case against a Defence Force Academy cadet has been adjourned until September. The accused remains on bail after pleading not guilty to dozens of new charges on allegations he used a hidden camera concealed in a soap dispenser to film women in the shower. He'd originally been charged with 5 offences. AFL great Tony Modra has given us an update on his recovery from a freak accident south of Adelaide. The Crows legend well enough to leave hospital and continue his convalescence at home. It's been almost 3 weeks since his truck was struck by a tree branch at Back Valley. Qantas customers are being told to keep an eye out for notification of a multi-million dollar settlement. More than 1 million customers entitled to a share of the $105 million kitty after a class action over COVID flight credits. And parts of the Gold Coast are providing the backdrop for a new movie. The high-stakes thriller Jump, employing dozens of local cast and crew and injecting millions into the economy.
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14: In Sport, Queensland has wrapped up its captain's run ahead of tomorrow night's NRL State of Origin decider in Brisbane. Coach Billy Slater says hooker Harry Grant won't be faced by being branded a cheat by New South Wales commentator Phil Gould.
16: Harry's had a great week. Harry's ready to go. Harry will be concentrating on playing footy, and that's what they do out there.
14: And it's men's quarterfinals time at Wimbledon tonight with top seed Jannik Sinner and 24-time Grand Slam champion Novak Djokovic in action. That's the latest in news and sport.
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20: Top of 27 for our Tuesday with an overnight windy low of 18. Southeasterly winds gusting up to 30 kilometres an hour today. Tomorrow is partly cloudy with a top of 27. Some showers on their way Thursday all the way through till Friday. Thursday, Friday, both days, top of 26.

0: Like, I don't know if I could do an argument over the the text over the phone. I don't think I'd just go, let's just park it and we'll talk about it later, than sharing a notes app back and forth.
1: Like, not even texting. Like, we hadn't taken off yet, so they could just text each other, but they're just going back and forth.
0: Yeah. Like, why couldn't that wait?
1: Yeah, I don't know. I've gotten in some arguments over text, but not while when
0: no,
1: I'm
0: No, but not
1: right
0: next
1: to
0: the person,
1: yeah, yeah, yeah,
0: right?
1: No, but
0: or I just would have been like, if it's that intense, I would have been like, I don't care about the person next to you.
1: Exactly.
0: Who cares? Let's just go for it and let's at least say what we need to say.
1: Yeah, just say it to
0: That's
1: me.
0: That's really strange.
1: Yeah, and imagine like giving
0: Are
1: your
0: you
1: phone.
0: Sure that they weren't like mute or deaf or something?
2: Did
0: you ever hear them talk?
1: Laugh.
2: Hang on.
0: When the phone card, crack at someone who can't actually speak, then this
1: no,
0: is a whole
1: other thing. Don't you dare do that.
2: Joe, that's right on
0: the
2: phone. Wow,
0: disability shaming. There you go. Last time you'll talk on
2: you
0: the show, that's for sure.
2: So
0: go on.
2: Ableist.
0: Turn her mic off.
2: Ableist.
0: She's done. We've wiped her out. No, she's done. She's had enough. She's had enough.
2: She is not a representation of Will and Woody. That's appalling. That is appalling.
0: She'll be on this show. Big shout out to all our friends out there. It's Will and Woody.
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5: Pop superstar Winifred from off campus is stepping up to challenge Adam in an ice skating showdown.
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0: Really bad. Really bad. Really bad. And it went on.
1: Lizzie. I love Lizzie.
0: It She's went on. The best. Now, right next, Annalise.
2: Yes.
0: How do you think you're going to go? With a couple of songs, I should say a few songs, we have been in a lot of ways batting down, like really in terms of the melodies we've had to come up with. These are niche melodies that the kids might know.
2: I wouldn't say niche. They're pretty big.
0: Well, look, these are niche melodies. You've been throwing us niche melodies. We're going to be throwing you iconic anthems.
3: Generational songs we're going to give you.
0: Songs you would have heard at any wedding. Dance in any karaoke bar.
3: Yeah.
0: These are verified, certified bangers. Mm-hmm. And if you don't know them, there's going to be so much egg on your and all of Gen Z's face.
2: Well, I've said it once and I'll say it again. Music's my thing. I know, I might not know the title, but I'll know the song.
0: Okay.
2: I'm a bit of a music whiz. I might not know the title, but I can belt songs.
0: We're looking forward to that.
3: A music whiz up next.
2: Yeah,
0: music whiz up next.
3: Nailing melodies.
2: Yeah, hopefully also, there's Elton John in there. That's what I'm saying.
0: Might need to get the air freshener because I think you might have... In the meantime, it's Will and Woody.
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0: dear. Hope you're having a wonderful drive home. It's Will and Woody. Hey, Woodrow, so I said to you before, there was a guy in WA who won the lotto in tragic fashion.
1: Lost the ticket. Boom. I'm sorry. I've beaten you to the punch.
0: Nah, not that.
1: I don't know how else it can be tragic, though, if you don't lose the ticket. Okay, he's lost all his friends because they all wanted money.
0: Yeah.
1: Divorce. Led to divorce. Oh. Drug problem.
0: You're going to hate it when I tell you. So he won, $6 million prize pool.
1: Oh, it's like, how is this tragic? This is awful.
0: He's one of eight winners, so he wins 772,000 Australian dollars.
1: Perfect amount. Not so much that you're going to lose friends, but enough to change your life.
0: Absolutely. Tragically, though, recently diagnosed with terminal illness.
1: Oh. Before he won lotto? Or?
0: Yeah.
1: So he knows he's dying.
0: Yeah.
1: And he got a lotto ticket.
0: Yep.
1: That's interesting, isn't it?
0: Yeah. Well, no.
1: What? No, can we just dissect that for a couple of seconds?
0: Yeah, I think it's just a habit of his. I think he just goes and buys a lotto ticket. It's just, you know, people buy them every week.
1: Oh, so it's just a habit.
0: You buy one every week.
1: Joe, you buy one every week.
0: It's so Italian of you.
2: Yeah, my dad buy them and then really... we go halves and whatever we win. Yet to see a cent. But yeah. So the idea is if either doubling the chances.
1: Right, it's cute. You've got a little ritual with your old man.
0: Right, so you go from one in a billion to two in a billion. Huge.
2: You're not going to get any when I win. So just think about that.
1: We don't want it.
0: Hey, gambling help. 1-800-858-858. 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
1: Got to say it.
0: And think about what you might be losing.
1: Okay, now, so it's a ritual that he'd do.
0: Now, I've got a question for you.
1: Yes?
0: I don't know how long this guy's got to live, but let's say you've got 6 months to live.
1: Okay.
0: You win $772,000.
1: Yeah.
0: You can't say kids pay off debt.
1: Wouldn't be my answer anyway.
0: Okay. What are you spending the cash on?
1: How much have I got?
0: $772,000.
1: So for mine, I'm getting together. My wife's included. Yeah. I've just accepted. She's included. Oh, my wife.
0: If this is like a... Sorry. I thought...
1: Stop. Let me finish.
0: My mind went straight to the gutter.
1: Don't go sexual.
0: No, I didn't. But just when he said my wife's included, I thought you were talking about doing something very naughty. But yeah, sure.
1: Okay.
0: She might not want to be if it was that.
1: No, she'd want to be when I tell you what this is.
0: Okay.
1: So I'm going to die in 6 months.
0: If you've just tuned in.
1: But I'm all... But no. Hypothetically.
0: Yeah. No, it's hypothetical.
1: But physically and mentally, all good.
0: Yeah, you're good.
1: Okay. And like, I can't make it worse by doing certain things or engaging in certain activities.
0: No.
1: Okay. These are all great things to know.
0: Yeah.
1: Okay. I'm getting together my wife.
0: Yep.
1: And I'm going to say 9 of my best mates.
0: Yep.
1: Are they allowed to bring their partners? It's a discussion.
0: Okay.
1: Then I'm saying to them, I'm bringing them together. And I'm going to set a timer for exactly 24 hours. And I say to them, guys, I've brought you all together because I want to have the best 24 hours of my life.
0: Yeah.
1: We have $774,000 to spend.
0: Mm-hmm.
1: We've only got until this time tomorrow to do it. Go. And that's the day.
0: Right. So you still haven't told me what you're doing with it.
1: Well, I don't know.
0: But like,
1: it's up to you guys. So I throw to you in the group.
0: No, but like, what do you want in that 24 hours?
1: The best 24 hours of my life. Tommy, throw one at me.
3: Yeah, well, I'm just thinking that if you've only got 24 hours to spend,
0: and not a lot of organising.
3: Like, you can't get a private jet in 24 hours, can you?
1: With the $774,000, yes, you could, Tom. Yes, you could.
0: And then, like, what about 24 hours? It's over. And then once it's over,
1: it's a great 24 hours. It's a great 24 hours.
3: What if the best restaurant is booked out?
0: Yeah, like this is what happens.
1: I've got $774,000.
0: Give me
1: the number to the most.
0: We're off you.
1: Give me the number of the most exclusive restaurant right now. And if I say to them, oh, we're booked out tonight, I go, I've got $100,000.
0: Yeah, let's do it. I'm happy to do it. You're not going to get a table.
1: Yes, I
0: don't. You think there are richer people? There are people that have more than $100,000.
1: No one's dumb enough to offer $100,000.
0: This is why your proposal went wrong.
1: What's my proposal?
0: To Mim. Because you got engaged in your courtyard and you didn't book a restaurant for dinner.
1: She loved it.
0: She hated it.
1: She loved it.
0: She's gone on record as hating it.
1: She had a lovely time. What would you do, Will? Someone buzz him.
0: Hang on. You took 2 minutes of build up deciding whether or not your wife would come and then 9 friends into a nothing answer when you let them decide. What would I do? I would probably...
1: And don't say save the world. You've got that look in your eye.
0: I donate it.
1: Oh, God.
0: to like the Bob Brown Foundation. Save the trees in Tasmania.
1: You've ruined my
0: week. Save the forests, guys.
1: You've ruined my week.
0: It's William Woody.
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1: Also back is our ATM. We got $10,000. We're just sharing the love. Tell us why you need it and we might be calling you tomorrow morning.
0: And 100 litres of fuel to give out to whoever picked the winner in a mobility scooter race between us and Ray Nichols out at the Good Shepherd Nursing Home. Good luck, Don.
1: A race for the ages. I wanna

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2: Good evening, it's Adam and Donnie, Star 106.3. A highlight hour for you right now from this morning's breakfast show.
3: How do we do it?
2: It was a whole hour
3: of highlights. These two bloody hard workers.
2: Yeah, that's right. Oh, look at this guy. You're out there working hard right now. I think you just kicked off a new trivia night.
3: Yeah, new trivia night at the Ville.
2: You ever stop?
3: Please come along. It's too late now, but you missed it. But next week it'll be happening.
2: Book in for next Tuesday.
3: Please, for next Tuesday. Come along. It'll be very much fun. Huge prizes. Not mad, but there you go. Today on the show, the blame game returned, and we were trying to figure out, would you ever break no contact to help out your ex, even if they were a piece of work? Beth said nay.
2: She said no.
3: I think she's crazy.
2: She said erase their identity,
3: yeah,
2: she said.
3: Erase their memory.
2: Put their birth certificate through a shredder, I think was her words.
3: Which may be illegal or breaking some kind of part of the Geneva Convention. Haven't read it. So I'm not sure. But also, we went out to William Ross State High School for a sack race, potato sack race with the cast of Finding Nemo Jr. It was a lot of fun and also a lot shorter than we thought it was going to be.
2: Yes. Who won? Find out this hour. Was it Nemo or Dory? And I will remind everyone, Dory had a bung fin, not Nemo. Yes. Dory was injured.
3: It was a very big injury. It was a scandal, almost, some people could say. Beth was back in as well because she has beef with Harry Kewell, one of Australia's greatest Socceroos of all time, more specifically his little baby daughter.
2: To be honest, I'll describe it as they have beef with Beth because you don't want to get on the wrong side of her. She got a wrath.
3: Have you
2: seen her wrath?
3: Yeah. Rash?
2: Wrath.
3: Oh, I thought you were talking about her rash.
2: No, I wasn't going to bring that up, to be honest. Also,
3: speaking of rashes, Wally from Power 100, we went out to the Townsville show with him and had a Dagwood dog eating race. There's a video on our socials. There's articles about it in the newspaper. We break down exactly what happened for you.
2: His goatee got covered in sauce.
3: It was gross.
2: I don't want to give too much away, but that happened.
3: Disgusting.
2: It's Adam and Donnie, Star 106.3. Enjoy the hour. This is Kanye West.

0: North Queensland. Your boys Adam and Donnie left a mess, so we reheated it. 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
2: Order! Order!
3: What would force you to break no contact with an ex if they really needed you? This is the situation Stacey has written into us. Her ex sounds like a bit of a piece of work. cheated on her.
4: Ooh, can't do that.
3: Broke up.
4: Shouldn't do that.
3: She hasn't spoke to him for over 3 years and has has him blocked on socials and stuff, but has a phone number there. Like, so if he desperately needed her, I guess she was still able to get through because a phone call did attempt over the weekend. She didn't pick it up. She thought, not interested. Fair. And then his text come through. He has said, "Stacey, I have stuffed up. I've put my passport through the wash and I need to go get a new one. But I need my birth certificate. When we were together, you had all my documents. I'm sure they're in a folder at your house. Can you check for me?" And Stacey's saying, "I'm not even interested in checking for this guy.
4: Ooh.
3: I'm definitely not going to reply." He knows that she has seen it because she has left him on red. And the situation now is, should you let bygones be bygones and help this guy out, go find his birth certificate, or just stick to your guns and go, "Nah, it's no contact, not interested. Sounds like you stuffed up, big fella." Who's being more unreasonable here, Beth? Him expecting it after cheating on her?
5: I don't know if I'm feeling extra petty this morning, but I think you're an adult. If you haven't reached out in the last 3 years for this passport, if you didn't get your stuff sorted when you were moving out and you've left it all behind, 3 years have gone by and, oh, now you need it. Too bad. Be an adult. Grow up. Deal with the consequences. You're just going to have to get new ones, mate.
4: Take away the man's identity, she says.
5: No, I'm saying,
4: wipe him off the face of the earth.
5: If you're going to act like a child, you get treated like one.
4: I left her birth certificate at one of my exes. Yeah. I used to live with her. We were together 3.5 years, and I reached out and said, "Can I have it back?" And she said, "Yes, sure, because she's lovely."
5: Did you leave it behind in the first place? Like, couldn't you get your stuff together when you moved out?
4: It was in a manila folder full of stuff that you don't think about.
3: Hard
4: this track
3: down
5: I think
3: manilas.
5: The thing that gets me, though, is that... The thing that gets me is him saying to her, like, "I know you've got it in a folder." Like, what is she, your mother? Does she have to care for you the entire relationship? Stacey sounds like she's much better off. She should hold her guns, ignore this guy. He's learning an important life lesson.
4: You're evil.
5: No.
4: Interesting, yeah.
5: No.
4: You're evil.
5: It's called tough love. This is going to make him a better person in the future.
3: Do you know how hard it is to get a birth certificate?
5: I've done it.
3: Oh, it's such
5: I stuffed up my own life admin and I had to be an adult and figure it out myself.
3: And was yours in a manila folder somewhere with your ex?
5: It have been.
3: Oh!
4: Wow.
3: So she wants this sort of stuff.
4: You want to pass on the pain to other people.
5: I didn't even reach out because I thought, you know what, this is on me. I actually don't know where it was, but it might have been left when I moved out.
3: Jeez.
5: So
3: you're gonging this guy, saying it's all on him.
5: I'm saying he's an adult. Make him deal with the adult consequences.
3: Good luck if you're an ex of Beth's. No love lost there. Well, there you go. That's our blame game today. If you have one, please get in contact with us. Star1063.com.au or get on our socials or give us a call at any time. 1300 00 1063. We'd love to hear from
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0: We've just scraped the show together, and we mean just. 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
1: Drivers ready, fuel tanks ready. Because we're giving away the one thing every motorist wants, 500 litres of fuel. This is Adam and Donnie's Townsville 5.
2: Five races, 5 days. It's time to turn our attention to race number two. It was Dory versus Nemo. William Ross State High School are putting on a production of Finding Nemo the Musical. And we thought, well, why don't we get the cast of that to race each other in a sack race? Because why, Adam?
3: Fish don't have legs.
2: Exactly.
3: Therefore, Adam, they can't run. Sorry. So we put them in sacks.
2: We got out there to William Ross State High School. Thank you to the whole cast for coming in on their school holidays and having us out there. I saw Brooke immediately, dressed as Dory. She would be playing the part. And had a very important question for her. Had she been practicing? But also, she revealed to us some staggering information about her health condition.
4: No, I don't need practice, you know.
5: I don't remember LeBron James ever saying that.
3: Have you hopped around in a sack race before?
4: Well, yes, but I've actually just got off an injury, so to my knee, so just learned how to jump this week, actually.
5: I really feel like this should have been passed on to the, to the people picking the teams.
4: That's right. Who cares? Little injury hurt no one.
2: Yeah, Dory coming off a knee injury in a race that is strictly jumping definitely had me worried.
3: Didn't look good. I know you were on Team Dory. I was on Team Nemo, so I went to Nemo and said, are you ready? And it turned out Nemo was a fish a few words, wasn't he?
6: Yeah, well, I know in the story, Nemo has a bung fin. Your fins are doing okay, though?
4: Yeah.
6: Better than your competitor, mate. Yeah, well, your competitor has a bung fin. Yeah,
2: just a yacht from our Nemo there. So we went to his dad, Marlon, who would be playing the part of chaperone here, to ask him, you know, what did the cast think about all of this and who would Marlon be backing in?
7: I think everyone's actually Team Nemo.
5: Everyone's Team Nemo.
7: Yeah, we're all Team Nemo.
5: Okay,
7: we're all saving Nemo.
5: That's all the time that we have for you. That's just rude. Brooke, get that out of your head.
2: So everything was up against me here. I was Team Dory. Dory had a bung fin with a bad knee. Everyone in the auditorium was Team Nemo. But it was time to have the first out of a best of three races. And it was at this moment that we realised these are going to be a lot shorter than we thought and also not that great as an audio experience. But no. Let's just have a listen.
5: 3, 2, 1, go!
8: Come on, Nemo!
5: That's so easy. That was the easiest. I really thought that was going to take longer.
2: Yeah.
3: Check it all out on the socials. There'll be videos up there.
2: Now, basically what happened there is Dory won. We got them to race across the stage. So it was 0.1 to Dory. But it was Nemo's time for a bit of redemption after you gave him a pep talk, Adam. We have, once again, audio of this. And we understand it doesn't work that well. But have a listen to how race two went.
5: 3, 2, 1.
8: Go now, Nemo! Go, Nemo! Nemo, go!
2: Oh. Disaster on the course. Dory took a spill.
3: Mm.
2: The already injured Dory took a spill, letting Nemo waltz through the finish line, setting up a decider.
3: Yes, and I feel like you lost track of what's important, which was the safety of the kids.
2: I don't really remember that.
3: That we were racing. You don't remember that?
5: Brooke, whatever you do, like, just don't fall over again.
3: Yeah, don't hurt yourself.
5: Don't hurt yourself. Yeah, it's definitely more about that than about the race. Do not hurt yourself, but, like, try really hard.
3: No, though. No.
5: like, responsibly. Responsibly.
2: So it was all down to this. Dory had one race in her favour. Nemo, one race in his favour. There was 100 litres of fuel on this sack race across the school auditorium stage at William Ross State High School. And once again, we have the audio of the defining moment.
5: 3, 2, 1.
8: Go, Nemo, off. Come on, go, oh, Nemo, Nemo, oh, Nemo, Nemo, Nemo, Nemo, Nemo.
2: It was tight out there, wasn't it, Adam?
3: It was very tight.
2: I saw my Dory's eyes flash before her life. That's not how you say that.
3: No.
2: How'd you feel in this moment? It was neck and neck.
3: Yeah, I really thought maybe with a bit of warming up, Nemo had increased his speed a little bit and gotten right into the race and he was going to win it. He was going to pull it out of nowhere as the underdog.
2: And are we padding right now? Because obviously the race went for 3 seconds and we thought it would go for longer.
3: No,
2: could be argued. But on the day at William Ross State High School, it was Dory who crossed the line. Absolutely it was. That means, Melissa, you have won 100 litres worth of fuel. We will be in contact with you. And Adam.
9: Yes.
2: Wrong pick, mate. Yes. Wrong pick.
9: Yeah, Nemo, you let me down, mate.
2: Okay.
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0: Missed Adam and Donny? That's on you. Reheated Adam and Donny? That's on us. Star 106.3.
1: We've got our newsreader Beth in the room with us as well. Morning, Beth.
2: Good morning.
3: Soccer's taking over the world right now. It just simply is. It just simply is. And Beth, you're coming into the studio because you have beef with a very famous Australian soccer player.
2: I do. To be honest, I'm just over all of this hype sometimes for people who we might not know who they really are out of the limelight.
1: Okay, yeah.
2: And to be honest, I've
3: people say that about Adam all the time.
2: I've got a bit of beef with a former Socceroo. Most of you will probably know him. I've got beef with Harry Kewell.
3: Huge. Massive. A generational talent for the Socceroos. Held us. It's Cahill, Kewell. They're the top two.
1: What year was he playing?
3: 06.
2: Okay, 06 so,
3: played
2: World
3: in the
2: Cup.
3: Premier League.
1: So he was there that fateful day against Italy.
3: Yeah, yes, he was there.
2: That fateful day. Actually, to be more specific, I have beef with his daughter, but it's because of something that he did. So I was probably about 11 or 12. This is going back quite some time. I was down on the south coast of New South Wales at the beach having a great old day with my boogie board or a body board, whatever you choose to call
3: Chappelle
2: it.
3: Okay, Chappelle
2: Corby. Sure. Wow.
3: What was really in the bag? Anyway.
2: Okay. I'm just enjoying the surf and next thing I know, a very familiar looking man comes up to me with his daughter and he says, oh, excuse me, can my daughter borrow your boogie board? I'm thinking, where do I know this guy from? So do you know what? Yep, sure, go for it. Give the boogie board away. Wait about 15 minutes, 20 minutes go by, half an hour goes by. This kid has still not given back my boogie board. Next thing I know, I look over in the surf. She's walking out with a boogie board cracked in half. And then I get up to the beach and I said to my friend's parents, this jerk broke my boogie board. Her dad asked to borrow it. And they go, do you know who her dad is? I'm like, no, I don't really care.
1: It doesn't matter.
2: She goes, that's Harry Kewell. So Harry Kewell's daughter owes me a boogie board. Harry did nothing about it. And I think just because you are one of Australia's best soccer players, you think you can get away with anything.
3: That's
2: still
3: crazy.
2: Still salty about
3: it. What was her name, do you wonder?
2: I have no idea.
3: Let's look it up. I'm gonna do a live Google here. Mm. What's Harry
2: I'm scared.
3: Kewell's
2: I don't want her to find out we're talking about it.
3: Daughter's name. Whoa, was it Matilda or was it Ruby?
2: Ooh. I don't know. It was one that was a similar age
3: have a look
2: to me,
3: here.
2: Bit younger.
3: Did it look like this lady? That's her. Matilda Kewell. Matilda Kewell.
2: I think it might have been
3: you're
2: you,
3: on
2: Matilda.
3: Notice. Matilda Kewell is on notice.
2: I've got my eyes on you. You owe me a boogie board.
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3: Should I follow her? We'll try to get to the bottom. I sent a follow request.
2: Please.
3: We'll try to follow that
2: please
3: up.
2: Please leave it.
3: I've sent a follow request.

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0: The countdown to the Townsville 500 is on. And so is your chance to win big. This is Adam and Donnie's Townsville 5. 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
3: Right, five races in 5 days, 500 litres of fuel to dish out all this week. And it is time to reveal how our first race went. It was a Dagwood dog eating competition, a newsworthy one as it made the paper.
4: It did, yeah.
3: On Saturday, picture it all. yeah. a lot of interesting comments on Facebook for this one. But it was us, Adam and myself, Donnie, up against Wildy from Power 100 and our man Nick Demetto. It was a very simple race. The first team to complete their dogs or clean their sticks, as you put it, Adam,
4: yes,
3: would be victorious. But they were talking a bit of trash beforehand, weren't they?
4: Yeah, they were. Yeah.
3: Have a listen to this. We interviewed them before about what their tactics were.
5: I'm flicking sauce all over your glasses, all in your blonde hair. I'm taking you down with tomato sauce, mate.
3: Nick, what do you think? How do you see it? What's your method to get the win here?
6: You know what? There's no rules in a street fight. And I tell you what, this is going to be down and dirty. We will do whatever we need to do to win this one.
3: Yep. Sorry, I'm so confused. Are we doing a Dagwood dog eating competition? When does street fight stuff come into it?
6: No, we've changed it. It's called Dirty Dog.
3: No, mate, you've been doing that for years, brother. We know.
4: All talk.
3: Yeah, they were all talk. You can see it. It's on our Facebook right now. It's on the Townsville Bulletin's Saturday paper as well.
4: Yeah, a picture of us doing a gentleman's tip touch.
3: It went hard. It went fast.
4: Yeah.
3: And the first man to complete their dog, it was Nick Demetto. No.
4: It was Adam.
3: Give me credit, please. You nailed it. Second place was our man, Nick Demetto. And then it came down to Wildy and myself.
4: Mm.
3: Bits of his dog were flying off his stick.
4: He was
3: stick.
4: Eating it off the ground, wasn't
3: yeah,
4: he?
3: Yeah, well, that was the rules. You had to finish your dog. You couldn't just leave it on the ground.
4: Yeah.
3: And it was disgusting.
4: There were rocks and pebbles
3: there
4: in it.
3: There was. He said it was crunchy. We took it off. Bits he took
4: of
3: it
4: crap.
3: Off. I will note, all three men except for myself took their dog off the stick.
4: Well, yeah. Well,
3: you all had a built-in handle for your food.
4: Mate, I came first. Don't diss.
3: Yeah.
4: I know how it's done. I won.
3: But we can reveal that Adam and myself won the Dagwood Dog competition. It was easy.
4: Don't take
3: all
4: us on.
3: All said and done. It was easy. First race is absolutely done. It's absolutely dusted. It was Crystal against Nathan. We've got Crystal's number locked and loaded right now. Let's call Crystal and let her know 100 litres of fuel is all hers. Let's
4: Here
3: do
4: we
3: it,
4: go,
3: Adam.
4: Crystal. Congrats. Whoa. Let's go.
7: No, I didn't think that we could do it.
3: No. I honestly was a bit nervous about it.
4: I knew we could.
3: Well, I was nervous, but you know.
8: Oh, hey, you've reached Crystal. I'm unable to answer your call right now, so leave a message and I'll get back to you. Thanks. Bye.
3: Hey, Crystal, it's Adam and Donnie from Star 106.3. We're very, excited right now, and this is kind of taking away from how excited we are because we did win the Dagwood Dog race, and we're all very excited, but you weren't here to take our call, which would... I mean, you still win the fuel, but Adam, it kind of takes the wind out of our sails.
4: Yeah. You win the fuel, congratulations, but we're just a bit mad.
3: We're sad, a little bit,
4: I'd say, cross.
3: Because, you backed us in, and now we're... You know, we'll talk to you later.
4: We thought we were a team.
3: We'll talk to you later. Well, sounds like it wasn't as exciting for other people as it was for us.
4: I think Crystal's well and truly weed on the bonfire, which is unfortunate. Adam and Donnie, Star 106.3.
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1: Amina, yeehaw.
2: Oh, yeehaw.
1: How has school holidays been so far?
2: It's been really good. We've been spring cleaning
1: and
2: just doing little things around the house.
1: I do remember that when school holidays would come and Mum would be like, well, time to clean the garage. And I'd be like, I'd rather be at school.
3: Yeah. Do the thing like you're not turning the PlayStation on until the house is spotless.
1: Tell us you didn't do that, Amina.
2: Yeah, that's literally what's been happening.
3: Oh, you're part of the problem.
1: Yes.
2: They're in their car with me at the moment.
1: Oh, are we on speaker?
2: Yes, you are.
1: Mum's lying. You can play as much as you want. You just have to ask more.
3: PlayStation's actually good for you. So is sugar. It's just a lie us adults say.
1: Cheers.
2: Okay.
1: Cheers.
2: Thank you.
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3: Yeah.
4: Sorry. It doesn't actually hover, though. It's on wheels.
3: Yeah.
2: Why do you
4: call
2: it
4: a bit of an outrage then, isn't it, Olivia? Have you thought about taking that up with the ACCC, the consumer watchdog?
3: Yeah, sort of.
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1: Young Jayla joins us on the phone right now playing the $1,000 Minute. Morning, Jayla. What would you spend the money on?
2: Not quite sure. 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
1: Oh, a tattoo. 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
3: Temporary.
1: School stuff and tattoo. 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
2: 18.
1: That was
4: I don't believe that for 1 second. Not 1 second do I believe that.
1: Hey,
4: don't lie to us.
1: Jayla, how old are you? We're not the cops.
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1: Jayla, I'm not calling you a liar, but I'm definitely not calling you a truther either.
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1: 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We got $10,000. We're just sharing the love. 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
1: Keith, we're thinking about having a Dagwood dog race. 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
1: Thanks,
2: say.
1: Mate. Yeah, okay. I walked into that.
3: And actually, why do you say that, Keith?
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1: That was very rude, Adam.
3: No, you asked.
1: What you were doing.
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1: I didn't ask the follow-up, though, did I?
3: 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Head just asking questions. It's my job.
1: That's not true, right, Carl.
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1: Local supermarkets say they're ready to keep North Queenslanders supplied during cyclone season, investing in extra storage space here in Townsville. Three people have been arrested and charged with weapons offences from a property in Burdekin.
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1: 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You mean fuel?
2: Yes, mate, I obviously mean fuel. Just tell them the races.
1: We're hitting William Ross State High School, where the cast of Finding Nemo is swapping fins for sacks in an old school sack race.
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1: She's in. We're also tearing up the turf at the Good Shepherd Nursing Home in a mobility scooter race against 91-year-old legend Ray Nichols.
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1: Amina, yeehaw.
2: Oh, yeehaw.
1: How has school holidays been so far?
2: It's been really good. We've been spring cleaning.
1: And
2: just doing little things around the house.
1: I do remember that when school holidays would come and Mum would be like, well, time to clean the garage. And I'd be like, I'd rather be at school.
3: Yeah. Do the thing, like, you're not turning the PlayStation on until the house is spotless.
1: Tell us you didn't do that, Amina.
2: Yeah, that's literally what's been happening.
3: Oh, you're part of the problem.
1: Yes.
2: They're in their car with me at the moment.
1: Oh, are we on speaker?
2: Yes, you are.
1: Mum's lying. You can play as much as you want. You just have to ask more.
3: PlayStation's actually good for you. So is sugar. It's just a lie I said, I would say.
1: Cheers.
2: Okay.
1: Cheers.
2: Thank you.
0: It's amazing what a little snooze will do. 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

0: Will and Woody, you're either up early, up late, or maybe still out. Maybe you're heading back to your house and a former reality star is coming over to have a great time with you.
1: Ooh, that would be really exciting.
0: Yeah, one of us has been in that situation before.
1: We won't say which one, though. The question is, if that former reality star is coming over to your house,
0: yeah,
1: and I had to bring up Sharon again, but are you going to have a shower?
0: Did you?
1: Do you?
2: What?
1: You might. Why don't you make it specific? We're having fun before. My wife might be up.
0: That's true.
1: Because, you know, we have a young child. If you're up, hun, I'll be home soon. And Will's joking. All right, let's crack into the best bits.
0: Will and Woody.
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0: sleep? It's Will and Woody keeping you up.
1: Don't forget, we've got a $3,500 diamond ring. We've only got three more days to turn that into a $10,000 diamond ring. If you'd like to swap with us, make us a trade, 0429 131065. Brad said, swap the gladiator whip for the ring, boys.
2: No.
1: Brad?
2: No, that's not outrageous. We paid $8,000 for that, and no,
1: that
2: I love it.
1: That gets us in the $10,000 range.
2: Right after my children. That is my favourite possession. Okay. Not that my children are possessions. Oh, God. You know what I mean.
1: Hey, I want to talk about Amy Schumer. She was on a podcast recently. Look, it's one of those articles where it's like, she was on a podcast and she said this. Doesn't really matter. But what she did say,
2: yeah.
1: I don't love Amy Schumer. Don't love her.
2: All right.
1: Yeah, don't love her.
2: Have a sip, mate. Have a sip of water. Cool down.
1: Quick sip of water.
2: You need to cool down a little bit.
1: Yeah, so she was on a podcast and she admitted that she recently had a botched colonoscopy.
2: You've had a number of colonoscopies because you've got some issues down there.
1: Just the two.
2: You are getting regular colonoscopies, though.
1: Once every 5 years. Bowel cancer, get tested, guys. It's a good thing to get tested for.
2: What can go wrong there?
1: Because you recoiled quickly then, didn't you?
2: I did. You made me feel bad. It's what you do. You're very good at it. Have another sip of water. With the colonoscopy, it's tube up the bottom.
1: Yep, with a camera on it.
2: How would you botch it?
1: Oh, well, you might have perforated the wall there, maybe.
2: So
1: there might have been something like that. Yeah, for sure. You can get swelling around the anus.
2: Swelling. When they're going up there, is someone like driving it? So like left, right.
1: It's not like a periscope. Look at you, got a little grin on your face. You know you're being cheeky.
2: So it's not like a remote control thing where it's like left doctor. Okay.
1: No. Port. Starboard side. No, it's not.
2: It's just guy pushing. Pushing.
1: It's just a guy pushing in, looking around.
2: Pushing in. Cool. Okay.
1: Keeps going a bit further.
2: Okay.
1: Anyway, she had a botched colonoscopy.
2: I'm sorry to hear that.
1: Okay? No, she's fine. She just said that she's not feeling very sexual right now as a result of that.
2: Fair enough.
1: Because she broke up with her husband recently. Anyway.
2: Okay.
1: I thought, one interesting thing, Annalise sent me this story earlier today. She's in the studio now, junior producer Annalise.
3: Hey.
1: And you said in your email, God, because Amy Schumer's 40.
3: Yes.
1: You're 25.
3: Yes.
1: And you were saying, God, for a 25 and thriving year old woman.
3: Yeah.
1: This is really hard to read that, you know, that's what it's going to look like in the end.
3: Yeah.
1: You know, like peeing your
2: colonoscopies
1: pants.
2: Are on the horizon.
1: Colonoscopy, I think you said peeing your pants because you got no pelvic floor control was the other one.
3: Yeah, that's the last thing. Colonoscopies are the last thing on my mind at the moment.
1: She's living your best life.
3: Yeah.
1: Yeah.
2: What's the number one thing that you're concerned about as you get older? Like, what do you think's going to happen?
3: I am nervous about peeing my pants. I'm not going to lie. I'm a little bit nervous, like going for a run because
1: I already do pee your pants a little bit.
3: No, not really.
1: You do have a little bit. Occasionally.
3: I do my kegels.
2: What's a kegel?
3: But a kegel's important. Like a kegel's going to help me. Is my question. Do you know what I mean? Because like everyone says kegels.
1: Mm.
3: Like does that like I hear people still peeing themselves and they've done their kegels.
1: I don't know what a kegel is, but I am interested in this. I don't know what that is, but I'm interested in
2: your kegels is when you hold away. That's you're working your kegels right now. Hold it. Hold
1: your pelvic floor.
2: Kegels.
1: Pelvic floor is kegels.
2: Why is
1: that called kegels?
2: It's cute.
1: Sounds like a cereal. Anyway, eat your kegels. Eat your kegels.
2: Mim's hitting the kegels hard. Obviously, after childbirth as well. God, I hit your kegels.
3: You could do them right now. Everyone in the car should do their kegels right now.
2: Go. One, hold it.
3: Two, three.
1: So what I'm interested in, is I actually want to take a little bit of a deep dive into Annalise's mind here. Because it's like, to be honest, I look at like women who are 25 and there's a lot going on post 25 in terms of like, being a woman. There really is.
2: As in the changes you're going through.
1: Well, because you're kind of like, I mean, I don't want to put words in your mouth here, AB, but I imagine like, I suppose it's the same for a guy, but I think particularly for a woman, just in terms of like the standards that society kind of puts on you in terms of like, you've got to be pretty, but you also got to be successful. And then you've also got to be a mum. Like there's a lot, there's heaps going on there. Well, and then once you get past a certain age, then all of a sudden like, well, stop being a mum, you're aging. How are you going to slow that down? Because you're still going to look good just in case you break up with your husband. They're like,
2: you're stressing
1: there's
2: her
1: a
2: out.
1: Lot. There's
2: you're stressing
1: a lot.
2: Her out. Yeah, right. Stressing her out.
1: I know you're stressing. So here's what I wanted to do. If you're 40 or over and you're a woman, on 131065, I would love to hear from you on Will and Woody, because correct me if I'm wrong, but I feel like you've got some cues, AB.
3: I've got a lot of questions.
1: There we go.
2: Oh, great.
1: See what I mean?
3: A lot of questions.
1: A few kegels for the girls.
2: Okay.
1: So 131065, 40 and over, if you're a woman, AB as a 25-year-old girl has got some questions about what it is like in 15 years' time.
2: So you guys are calling Over 40 female. Can you give us a warm-up question as to what these ladies are going to be answering?
3: Yep. What is something you regret prioritising in your 20s?
2: Oh, great question.
1: Wow, yeah. There we go. Great question. Here we go. All right.
2: Yeah. Let's get to that.
1: Preach to my girl, ladies. Preach to my girl.
0: It's Will and Woody.
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2: Young Jayla joins us on the phone right now playing the $1,000 Minute. Morning, Jayla. What would you spend the money on?
5: Not quite sure. Probably some school stuff and maybe a tattoo.
2: Oh, a tattoo. Okay.
1: Temporary.
2: School stuff and tattoo. I mean, I hate to ask, but how old are you, Jayla?
5: 18.
2: That was not very believable.
1: That for 1 second.
2: Oh,
1: not 1 second do I believe that. Hey, don't lie to us.
2: Jayla, how old are you? I went on the comps.
5: I am 18.
2: Jayla, I'm not calling you a liar, but I'm definitely not calling you a truther either.
0: It's amazing what a little snooze will do.
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0: up early. It's Will and Woody keeping you up.
1: I've asked women over the age of 40 and over, to give us a call. You're at a great age, can I just say? I'm nearing that age and it feels fun. It feels exciting for some of us.
2: It's a forgotten decade, the 40s, I reckon.
1: Yeah.
2: I'm telling myself that, of course.
1: It feels like it.
2: Yeah.
1: Junior producer Annalise is in here. She's a long way from 40. She's 25 and thriving. Yeah.
3: 25.
1: And you're
2: a lot of energy. A lot of energy for a 25.
1: A little bit rattled, AB, about Amy Schumer, who said she had a botched colonoscopy.
3: Yeah.
1: Yeah, you're out there eating cookie dough at 8 o'clock in the morning, reading that, thinking to yourself, wow, what is going on?
3: Yeah.
1: Like, what do I have? Will I have to worry about a colonoscopy on stage? And I could feel the panic from you on the email.
3: I know.
1: So, look, what we've done is we've got a whole bunch of women, 40 and older, call the show, and you can just ask them any question you like about being a woman that age and things that are worrying you.
3: That's really helpful, honestly. And thank you to everyone who's called up because I'm stressing right now.
2: We got Sarah here, Annalise. Now, the first question you asked before the song is a ripper. Do you want to ask Sarah that question?
3: Sarah, thank you so much for calling. What's something you regret prioritising in your 20s? Sarah?
4: I'm trying to be specific now. Probably what I regret is drinking too much alcohol.
3: Oh wow! Okay, what about nights out though? Like I feel like that's a social thing.
2: Look at you defending it already, getting defensive.
4: I guess, but I think that's affected me long term.
1: Yeah, there you go.
2: Can you be specific there, Sarah? Like, what do you think it's affected?
4: I think my mentally, how to deal with things.
2: Yeah.
4: So. Going, like, using nights out and the alcohol and that not being able to process those challenging things instead using
1: because you were,
4: alcohol.
1: Something you're,
2: interesting.
1: It's a big old dampener, isn't it?
2: It's just an avoider.
1: You have a big night because you want to get rid of it.
2: Yeah.
1: Wow, Sarah, appreciate the candidacy.
2: How's that hit? Annalise?
3: It's a bit of both because I kind of love a chill night out, so it feels like... Yeah, chill, like no drinks.
1: Oh, yeah, dry night out.
3: But I also love absolutely drinking responsibly. So, yeah, that...
2: your eyes almost glazed over. I love having a responsible night out.
1: It's a really big part of being 25.
3: I know, like wine bars have just become a really trendy thing. What am I supposed to do now?
1: Yeah.
3: Like, what am I supposed to have my focaccia with?
1: I feel like,
3: I'm really worried. Focaccia and cheese.
1: You didn't say eat less focaccia, man.
2: Yeah, go for focaccia.
3: But it goes so well with a red. Do you know what I mean?
2: And also your I imagine your community, your friends are all going out and doing that. So
3: yeah,
2: if you
3: we're
2: stop
3: all having
2: doing
3: Aperols.
2: That, and you feel
3: okay. Well, I guess I can move to like a lemon lime and bitters.
1: You could
3: say soda.
1: You could if you could name an alcoholic
2: drink.
1: If you could order it, can I get a lemon lime?
3: God,
1: can I get a lemon lime?
2: Let's go to Lisa.
1: Sorry, ma'am. I think you've had enough. No, I just want one lemon lime.
3: I haven't even had a drink.
1: Lisa's called. Another question for Lisa.
3: Lisa, yeah, I've got a question. Thank you so much for calling. I have, this one's a bit of a deep one, but at what point should I like stop chasing my dreams and aspirations and settle to have a relationship and a family?
1: Whoa! There he goes, whack!
2: Whoa!
4: Well, that's a good one.
3: Thanks, Lisa.
4: Never stop chasing your dreams, but that doesn't mean you can't have a family.
3: Wow, that's going to make
4: you can have a family
3: emotional.
4: And chase your dreams.
3: Yeah. Really?
4: Yes, you can. Why not?
3: Yeah.
2: Did you keep your dreams, Lisa? Do you still have your dreams?
4: No, I didn't. Mm. I should have. That's what I'm saying. Oh, and one other thing. Stop sunbaking. Don't go in the sun.
3: Oh, my God. That was my goal for the year. I'm going to wear sunscreen every day. Everyone should wear sunscreen
4: because you'll get wrinkles.
3: Yeah.
1: Good on you, Lisa. Thanks for coming on the show, Lise.
3: That's
1: a wild little conundrum, isn't it? I think she's that whole, like, got to have a family. Because lots of my mates who are nearly 40, I suppose, now, they're kind of like getting 37, 38, are mums.
3: Yeah.
1: Who I've known since they're so little. And they're all kind of just starting to go back to work now. They've had a couple of kids, but they really did have to put everything down for a while.
3: Yeah, that really freaks me out, if I'm being honest. And that made me a little bit more, I think I was a little bit more emotional about that question than.
1: Yeah, you were. Why were you so, where did that come from?
3: Because
1: I love that?
3: I love my job and I love my career and I have so many goals and dreams, but I also like feel like one day maybe I want a family, but what if I can't have a family and do what I want to do with my work because I can't handle it all because everyone who's a mum has to go home. Anyway, I'm offloading. It's fine.
2: No, this is what this is about. Offload. Yeah. Offload, Annalise.
1: Should we go to Jen real quick?
3: Yeah.
1: Last question.
3: All right, this one's probably my most serious question. Okay. Jen, in your 40s, what does a Saturday night look like?
4: It's very, very boring, Jen.
3: Okay.
4: But it beats the lemon lime and bitters.
2: Nice.
3: Oh, nice. Okay, so I can have like a, is it like a red wine on the couch instead kind of vibe?
4: Yeah, or? Like it's lovely. Like I've got a 5-year-old, so we don't go out much, but me and my partner will choose a movie, generally don't end up watching all of it, relax on the couch with the cat.
3: Yeah.
4: Super boring, but it's super lovely.
3: Yeah.
2: How's that sound, Annalise?
3: That sounds, that sounds fun.
1: It sounds fun. It gets good. You'll learn a lot.
3: I'm excited.
1: Yes.
3: For that.
1: You'll learn a lot.
5: Yeah. All the producers outside are devastated.
1: Head in hands.
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1: It's Will and Woody keeping you up.
2: I want people now to feel comfortable enough to call if they have ever had, like, a surgery go wrong.
3: Emergency.
2: And I'm not necessarily talking like a life or death surgery, like heart surgery that's gone wrong. I'm more talking like a botched surgery where maybe you went in for like a nose job or facelift or something and it's botched. Because you see these in the news where you've gone in thinking you're going to get one thing and then something very different happens. So
4: It's cosmetic surgery.
2: Yeah.
4: You're not going in because you've broken your arm and you end up.
2: Well, I mean, if you went in with a broken arm and somehow they got that wrong,
4: you ended up surgery. With a nose job, that'd be strange. That'd be strange. You'd like to think, in Australia, they do all sorts of checks and stuff. You know when you go into hospital, like, well, yeah, we spoke, yeah. I can't believe we're talking about it again, but I had a colonoscopy a couple of months ago. The amount of times that they check your wristband and they go, tell me your name and your date of birth, it's very hard.
2: But maybe you went and got this surgery overseas. And then it was botched. 131065 is the number if you've experienced a botched surgery or you know someone who's had a botched surgery. And the reason I'm asking is because I heard a story which really, it just blew my mind. So everyone knows that when you're going to Turkey these days, the next question that people ask you is, what are you getting done? It's just become the mecca of surgery.
4: You're talking to the guy who grew his hair out recently.
2: That's it. You had the hair transplant and it's unbelievable. Had a beautiful time over in Turkey. You came back full head of hair.
4: I actually went back to try and get a boob job but came back with the hair.
2: The botched surgery.
4: I had it. Surgery. Happened to me.
2: But so a friend of mine,
4: my shaved head.
2: She went over to Turkey.
4: What's a guy got to do to get a pair of boobs? I mean, honestly.
2: Friend of mine went to go and get a breast augmentation.
4: Well, there you go.
2: So she went over there and she went to Turkey, she got the job done and she said she went to like one of the primo places in Turkey. Like it wasn't that much cheaper, but you got like a really nice hotel stay as well attached onto the package. Yeah. So it was almost like a holiday and came back with a breast augmentation.
4: They do it well, the Turks, luxury.
2: Well, they're doing the surgeries now. So it's literally tourism for them. Mm. Anyway, she came back. She couldn't have been happier with the job. That they're done. She was like, this is perfect. It's exactly what I asked for. Couldn't be happier. But when she came back to Australia, she got really sick and she was unwell. And this sickness went on because she was fatigued and almost felt like she had the flu. And this went on for a week and a half. And she finally went to the doctor. And only when she went to the doctor, when they were doing like checks on her and stuff, she noticed, or the doctor noticed, that there was a little scar where there shouldn't be a little scar. And he said, what's that scar from? And she said, I think it must have been part of the breast augmentation. And the doctor said, there's no reason why there would be a scar there for a breast augmentation. They then did some tests on her. She was missing a kidney.
4: Hectic.
2: Totally wild.
4: So hectic. They definitely took the kidney.
2: Well, I mean, I'm not 100% sure, but like putting two and two together, yeah, I think it was them that took the kidney. And then obviously, I mean, I don't know exactly what happens, but I imagine a kidney sells for a fair bit.
4: Yeah, on the black market.
2: On the black market.
4: Definitely.
2: So that is the botched surgery story.
4: That's wild.
2: I heard.
4: Not going to get much wilder than that.
2: I just didn't think that happened.
4: Did they just take the kidney?
2: Yes. Everything else was fine.
4: Because you can operate on one kidney. It's not like you can, you know, get in there, take the kidney, take the liver while you're in there and move on because you'd be dead.
2: Yeah, that's right.
4: Kidney can do.
2: Yes, and she, I think
4: you'd
2: she...
4: You'd probably take a lung, although you'd probably realise that you're missing a lung.
2: Can you survive with one lung?
4: Yeah.
2: There you go.
4: You can. Can't do much, though.
2: Yeah, but,
4: you know, so they're obviously going for the kidneys, because they could probably take a testy and you wouldn't know.
2: Well...
4: You know.
2: If you put a fake testicle in there, I wouldn't know if it was real or fake.
4: No, you wouldn't. No, you
2: unless
4: wouldn't.
2: You flicked, if you flicked it, I reckon you'd go, I can't feel that.
4: Definitely. But all I'm saying is, you know, like, for example... She didn't know that kidney for a while, and hence why they target the kidney.
2: Yeah, because then she's fully managed to get home, no symptoms.
4: And a lot of people go through their whole life and be like, I only didn't know I had one kidney until, you know, you're on dialysis, for example.
2: Yes. 131065 is our number. Botched surgeries.
4: Yeah. Oh, nice.
2: What happened to you?
4: 131065, maybe you flicked it. No feeling.
2: Would you be able, I'd go, hang on a second. That used to hurt.
4: We'll take your calls up next, Will and Woody. Star 106.3.

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0: Will and Woody, you're either up early, up late. Either way, we're here. This is just some good gear.
1: And you're probably wondering to yourself, like, do I go to bed now? Like, if I go to sleep now, I'm probably still getting 4 to 5. Or hours of sleep, that is. Mm. Or do we just enjoy our best bits and just, I mean, enjoy a beautiful sunrise? We're with you until the sunrise. We're there with you half the way. And then, you know, from that point on, it's all uphill, baby. You'll get there.
0: Yeah. I don't know if I've ever, like, if a radio show has ever made me, like, skip sleep.
1: Well, let me tell you.
0: Do you know what I mean? Like, no, this would have to be scintillating.
1: And it is.
0: Is it?
1: Mm-hmm.
0: I haven't checked the edits.
1: I don't know what we're doing, but I know that it's scintillating. Okay. It's you and me.
0: It's Will and Woody.
1: Get to the sunrise, baby.
0: Will and Woody.
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0: Absolutely. It's Will and Woody keeping you up.
1: Junior producer Annalise in the studio. She had a howler last week trying to defend her generation's honour. It is Battle of the Gens, Woods.
2: Leave Billy alone!
3: It's Will and Woody's Battle of the Gens!
1: Okay, we should play it again because for those of you that missed last week, this is what happened. Annalise, name three Beatles songs.
4: Gosh, everyone, I was going to say everybody wants to rule the world, but that's Roll Oats and Oats.
5: Paul and Oats.
4: Paul and Oats.
5: Not Paul and Oats. Not Paul and Oats.
1: All right, we're back now live. Here we go. So, Annalise.
4: Now, I've
1: three Beatles songs, not Paul and Oates.
4: I can't emphasize how much I do love the Beatles.
1: We know.
5: Prove it, AB.
4: If the songs played, I could sing them word for word.
1: Here we go. Let's start with naming the Beatles, maybe.
4: The first, Paul McCartney.
1: Yep.
4: We've done this one before.
5: We were just talking about it during the song.
4: I know.
5: I'm trying to help you.
1: Because the movie's coming out soon.
4: Three
1: different movies,
4: played by Paul Mescal, and then there's Barry Keoghan being played by John or
5: John. He's John, is he?
6: John.
4: No,
5: just John.
1: John who?
4: Oh God, I'm just rattled right now because I'm trying to think of Beatles.
1: Too many questions.
4: Okay, let's
5: put the names down. Let's put the names.
4: Put the names away.
1: We love the Beatles. We love the Beatles. Put the names away.
4: Put the names away.
5: Let's go songs. Biggest songs from the Beatles.
4: So the first one that I'm thinking of is similar to Ice Ice Baby.
1: Yeah.
4: But
5: main inspiration.
4: Under Pressure.
1: Under pressure.
4: Is that Queen?
5: Isn't that John Farnham?
1: It's Queen and David Bowie.
4: No. Okay.
5: Classic Beatles.
1: Classic Beatles. Another British band.
4: Yeah, I love
1: Freddie
4: Queen.
1: Mercury.
4: I love Freddie Mercury.
1: We can tell.
4: Have you seen
1: tell.
4: Bohemian Rhapsody? Very good.
1: Yes.
5: Back on the Beatles.
4: Very good.
5: Stop deflecting. Back on the Beatles.
1: Come on. Three Beatles songs. Here we go.
4: Three Beatles songs. I'm like fully blank. Fully blank. Can you give
5: sing
4: me
5: one?
4: A hint?
5: Just sing one. You don't have to know the name of it.
4: If I'm being completely transparent with you, Everybody Wants to Rule the World is still in my head. I can't get it out. Can you give me a little hint?
1: Well, why don't we play you a Beatles song? We'll play you a Beatles song. Here we go. Have a listen.
4: One second.
1: Here we go.
4: Hey Jude.
1: Bang.
4: Bang.
5: Nice.
4: Okay, great. Hey Jude.
1: Nice.
5: There you go.
1: There's one. Let's play another one.
4: Just give me 1 second hook. I got this. 2 second hook. I got this. Look at all the lonely people.
1: Not lonely people.
4: I look at all the lonely people. Dun, dun, dun. Is that it?
1: We got another one.
6: One more.
4: That's Daryl Jones. And John Oates.
0: It's Will and Woody.
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8: Fuel, right? 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
7: Yes, mate, I obviously mean fuel. 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
9: We're hitting William Ross State High School, where the cast of Finding Nemo is swapping fins for sacks in an old school sack race.
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3: We've traded for a musical picture frame,
4: to an old MacBook,
3: and a vintage film camera,
4: three signed Taylor Swift CDs,
1: for a taxidermied snake,
4: a psychic endorsed unscratched scratchy,
3: then to a limited edition print,
4: and we finally landed a diamond ring.
3: Unfortunately, though, it wasn't really the kind of ring Paris was looking for.
5: A big oval diamond.
3: Yeah. Okay, great.
6: It's good to know.
4: So now we have to think outside the box. Or
3: the packet. Woody almost traded our ring for a potato chip that looked like a bird.
7: Will, it was extraordinary.
2: Will and Woody's swap meet. Swap the deal, keep the good energy with Glowbird.
1: Well, it's a great story, isn't it? What a journey so far. And we've only got this far, Australia, because of your generosity.
8: That's it.
1: Of your opportunism as well. You guys have all benefited at every stage of this. That's the best part of the swap, mate. We give you something that we no longer want because we're aiming to get this sparkly thing at the end, a $10,000 diamond ring. But along the way, each step of the journey, we swap with you guys. You get something that you want. Someone got a 6-foot snake. Someone got a Samsung picture frame. Someone got themselves some unscratched scratchies.
8: Mate, yeah.
1: Make this your Christmas.
8: Dreams come true.
1: You can trade with us. And tonight, Woods, we have a $3,500 diamond ring. I said at the start of the show, Annalise is sweating. She's sweating. She's currently not sitting outside because she's in the bathroom, but she's sweating the house down at the moment, guys, because she's stressed. She's stressed because she's come in here and she said, look, the beautiful people at Glowbird, who this is brought to you by, swap the deal, keep the good energy with Glowbird. They said, guys, you've got 3 days to get the $10,000.
8: And I hate a deadline. You know I hate a deadline, Wilbur, but
1: so
8: I'm also...
1: we've got three more trades, Woods, until this is over.
8: And stupidly, we didn't make a trade yesterday. I still think it was dumb. We were offered a chip that was in the shape of a bird. I think that could have fetched a huge trade today. But look, I was outvoted. So we still have a $3,500 ring. We've got John here on 131065. John, let's kick things off.
1: Here we go,
8: what
1: Johnny.
8: Have you got for us for the $3,500 ring?
1: Johnny.
9: Woo!
1: Let's go.
9: I've got a player-worn Dragons jersey gifted to me by Luciano Leilua. It's got the whole team signed on it.
1: Ooh.
9: And it's perfect condition.
1: Perfect condition. Has it been worn? When you say perfect condition, has it been...
9: It has been worn. It was worn during one of his games. It was worn, but it was given to me by Willy Taleau, which was an ex-player.
8: Okay. Yeah,
1: all right. All right, hold that.
8: So unwashed. So if you gave it a sniff, it's kind of like still
9: it's
8: got
9: unwashed.
8: The...
9: It's still...
1: Good start, John.
8: It's got the body odour. So it's like you've been on the park. Great stuff, Johnny. Let's go to Jaden real quick. Jaden, what do you want to offer us? Hit me.
10: Hi, mate.
1: Hey, Jaden.
8: What do you want to offer us, Jaden? You know how this works, Jaden.
10: Yeah, I've got a pallet of pavers or tiles that I need to get rid of.
1: Right.
10: About 30 square metres.
1: 30 square metres? It's a lot.
8: Hang on, this is impractical.
10: Yeah, I've got an invoice sitting here for about 9,000 just for those. So
1: yeah, they could be.
10: They're worth them in.
1: They could be. What are they? Like, are we doing like a terrazzo or something, are we? Some stone?
10: They're actually the exact same pavers you'll see in George Street, Sydney.
1: Whoa.
8: Okay.
1: All right.
8: Okay.
1: Hold the line, Jades.
8: Okay.
1: If you would like to make a trade for a $3,500 diamond ring, right now is the time, Australia. You're not going to get another time. The number's 131065. Maybe you've got something in your glove box, something in your top drawer, something that you've been looking at for ages. I don't actually use that, but it's of value. And you know what? I would like a $3,500 diamond ring.
8: Mm-hmm.
1: Call us now. We've only got two more days of this, guys. We need to make a step forward today. We have to make a trade. 131065. We'll do it up next.
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18: 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If I have

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0: Will and Woody's swap meet. 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
1: Make us a trade. The third last time we're going to do this, guys. Mm-hmm. Junior producer Annalise has she's statute of limitations. She said, boys, I know you want the $10,000 diamond ring. We can't do this for more than 3 weeks. It's just taken over our lives, which I understand. But you and I, we're like a dog with a bone. We want to get there, guys. Currently, if you're just joining us, we've got a $3,500 diamond ring. We've got John, who's trying to offer us a player-worn, signed St. George Illawarra Dragons jersey.
2: Luciano Leilua.
1: Luciano Leilua. Oh,
2: great player.
1: Jersey
2: great
1: signed player for by the all the players. And Jaden is offering. I want to talk to Jaden a little bit more before we get to your calls. If you'd like to make us a trade, 131065. Jaden, I'm here, mate. So you said you've got 30 square meters of tiles, and these are the same tiles they use in George Street, Sydney, right?
3: Yep.
1: So we're talking, and you're saying they're worth $9,000 for 30 square meters.
3: Yep, perfect for the Lebs building a duplex.
1: Okay, so Jaden, is it granite? What are they made of?
3: Yeah, it's granite, exfoliated granite.
1: And how much are they per square meter?
3: I think they're like $385 a square. I'm just gonna double check.
1: Yeah, that checks out.
2: All right,
1: that checks out. That's nice. About $9,000. Oh, sorry, I don't want to call you bluff here, Jaden. I trust you, Jaden.
2: Because Jaden, you
1: I
2: said
1: just did a little bit of maths back of house, and that actually checks out.
3: I said the word Lev, and then they don't believe me.
2: Very good, Jaden.
1: No, not at all, Jaden. So, Jade, before you go, sorry, because we're interested, Jaden. I'm going to be honest. We're interested. Well, how did you get them?
3: So, I'm in the industry, and client changes their mind, which happens almost every day. So, they're the left of the pallet at all.
1: So they've paid COVID. For these. They've paid for these. So, they're just sitting there.
3: Oh, yeah, they're paid. Their
1: suppliers
3: getting angry. They want to get rid of them.
1: I've heard about this. I've heard about this. A mate of mine's a builder, and he said just some really rich people, they do renos, they pay like $100,000 for the materials. The materials rock up, they take a look at them, and they go, I don't want them anymore, and then you just left with the stuff.
2: Yeah.
1: So that sounds legit.
2: He's got the invoice there saying $9,000. It's a great offer. Ooh. We're still going to go to Bailey. Ooh. Bailey.
1: How are we going to move? How are we going to move 30 square meters of granite?
2: We'll figure it out, mate. Bailey, you want to offer us something. You're comparing yourself to $9,000 worth of tiles. But what have you got, mate?
4: Hey, I might not make $9,000, but I've got a pair of Oxford Tan first generation Yeezys.
2: Now, I'm not much of a shoe guy.
1: What? Are they Nikes?
2: No, Yeezys.
4: They're Adidas Yeezy.
1: Sorry, but Yeezy.
4: Mate, if you take them, you get into the shoes, you can trade them for a pair of Jordans for $10,000.
1: Whoa. Hang on, you can trade Yeezys for Jordans? No.
4: You can make your way up that way, yes.
1: Oxford, Tan. What's a first generation Yeezy?
4: You've had the Series 2, it's Series 1. So it's the first one that Kanye released.
1: Okay, so
2: How much did you pay for them, Bailey?
4: I actually didn't pay for them. I got them for a gift in Dubai.
1: Okay. I like it.
2: Hold the line,
1: Bailey.
2: We'll do some research on the first gen Yeezys.
1: I'm hearing $1,500 to $4,000 for the first gen Yeezys. These are good.
2: They might be easy to move, though.
1: I reckon
2: there's demand for Yeezys, I think, more so than time. Potentially.
1: You know nothing about Yeezys.
2: No,
1: or shoes, for that matter.
2: No, but people want shoes. Everyone wears shoes. Does everyone need tiles? No. Let's go to Josie here.
1: The logic.
2: Josie, it's strong. I'm the everyman. Josie, what would you like to offer us for the engagement ring?
5: I'd like to offer you guys Pokemon cards.
2: How many? How many Pokemon cards, and what's the best one you've got?
5: I'd like to offer you guys 4 Pokemon cards, and then the best one I've got is Pikachu and Bulbasaur.
1: And well, like first generation, like what are we talking? Is it like sparkly?
5: We're talking about the sparkly, shiny, the chrome looking ones.
1: You got a Pikachu, sparkly Pikachu card. Is that what you're saying?
5: Sparkly Pikachu, yeah.
1: What do you think they're worth, Josie?
5: I think they're worth, if they're PSA 10 graded in USA, I think maybe around 1,000.
1: 1,000?
2: Okay.
5: Yeah.
1: Okay, cool. All right, thanks, Josie. I appreciate that.
2: You're the Pokemon man. Is that worth entertaining?
1: Look, I'm going to be honest. Like, she's come at us with a Pikachu and a Bulbasaur. If we're talking a Venusaur and a Raichu, I'd think about it.
2: You're losing me a bit, but basically no. Are we saying no? Pikachu's the popular one, isn't he?
1: He's popular, but, you know, and he's got agility, but he hasn't got power. I'd take a Raichu. You need a Thunderstone to get there, obviously, but...
2: Of course, mate.
1: I think...
2: You are losing me and you're losing everyone. Let's talk then. Let's go, because we've got... Okay, so the tiles are worth... We've got $9,000 worth of tiles. Now, my question remains around... Like, if you said to me now, I want to give you $9,000 worth of tiles, there's a lot of admin and practicality there.
1: Well,
2: which
1: not
2: I'm stressing
1: really, because they just put it on a truck. They deliver it. It's not hard.
2: But then we sit in my, what, in my driveway?
1: Well, yeah, well, you put them in your garage, wherever you put it. But the thing is, well, what you do is, because this is the thing. So, you know, I did a renovation recently. Yes. It's really tough to get the materials in when you're looking at something like, if you've got 30 square metres of tiles, is really expensive and really hard to choose and really hard to get delivered. It's a lot. Like, and there are lots of people right now who are looking at a part of their yard that they're like, oh, I'd love to pave that. I'd love to pave that, but I haven't got $10,000 sitting around where I'm going to get black granite tiles. It's expensive.
2: Okay, good, good.
1: I don't think a lot of people, I mean, let's face it, Yeezy. Couldn't be a bigger flog.
2: Bit of a pong.
1: Like he's the mayor of Flogsville right now, as far as I'm concerned. So I don't think many people want the Yeezys. I mean, maybe some.
2: Do you not want to be seen in Yeezys now because he's a bit on the
1: stack? Do you want to be seen in Yeezys?
2: Well, I've never understood the Yeezy fashion thing. I think the shoes look like crap. But I'm not much of a fashionable person. From everything we're saying, is there any
1: Jaden? The other thing is, going to Jaden's backstory very quickly. These aren't like that they're falling off the back of a truck and Jaden's trying to flog them off. Jaden is a builder and he's saying that he had a very rich client and they said, we don't like the look of them, which is what rich people do. Which are like, these sound like they're proper.
2: 100%. I believe him. I believe Jaden 100%. Now, is there any issue outside in moving tile? Are we happy with tiles?
6: There was until I think we can easily get a courier around to put them on like a truck and get them to us easily.
1: I think if we managed to get a 6-foot taxidermied snake from Melbourne to Brisbane or wherever that was.
6: I mean, it's more the quality of the source kind of reassures me. As long as I know it's actually been like dutifully purchased and stuff, I'm less concerned.
2: Jaden's got the invoice.
6: Jaden's stand-up citizen is what it sounds like.
1: And I can't think of another jump that we're going to make. We said we've only got 3 days to do this trade to get $10,000 diamond ring. In what world are we going to go from $3,500 to $9,000 in one trade? We're not. Hey, Jaden has something that is genuinely valuable that he needs to get rid of.
2: I'll do the honours. Jaden, you've got yourself a trade, my friend.
3: Let's do it.
1: Let's go!
2: What are you going to use the ring for, Jaden? Are you wanting to propose to someone, Jaden?
3: Nah, straight to the pawn shop, mate.
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2: Look, if you had one shot or one opportunity to seize everything you ever wanted in one moment, would you capture it or just let it slip?

0: replacing snores with laughs. It's Will and Woody keeping you up.
1: Ned Brockman joins us on the show. He's probably steadily moving into that friend of the show zone, I'd say, Woods.
2: Yeah.
3: I'd be upset if I wasn't already on that road, but, it is what it is. Yeah. I don't know what I've done wrong by you guys, but,
2: Now, it's always good to have a friend of the show who is the Young Australian of the Year. I don't reckon we've spoken to you since you were awarded Young Australian of the Year. Firstly, congrats from the two of us, and how's it been being Young Australian of the Year?
3: Yeah, thank you, fellas. Well, look, I never intended on getting any sort of accolade like this. None of my pursuits have kind of been that within mind, so when you get it, it is obviously a great tick of approval to be on the right path, but I definitely don't hang my hat on the fact that I'm that. It's been really cool. We've had opportunities because of it to go and speak to, housing ministers and get into the ear of people that can make the change from like a top level kind of point of view. So that's been really cool. But yeah, I'm just going with the flow, being present, trying to do as much as I possibly can while my two legs are working and my brain's still with it.
4: Is it on your Hinge profile or whatever?
3: Hey, I got banned from Hinge. Hear me out.
2: You're kidding.
3: I think someone was claiming that I wasn't matching, and so we don't need to go into this anyway.
1: No. Yeah. What were you doing?
3: Nah, not doing it. I just realised what I was saying, so I'm gonna leave it.
2: Just leaving it. Ned got banned from Hinge.
1: No, yeah, because that's where it's stopping right now.
3: Okay, let's quickly clarify this. Hey, listen, I didn't verify my account on Hinge, and someone flagged it saying I was claiming to be me.
1: Oh.
3: And then now, yeah.
2: That actually happened to me because I was seriously going on Hinge and people thought I wouldn't be so desperate to go on Hinge. So we had people contacting the radio station being like, there's a person masquerading as you. And then I had to say, it's actually me.
3: Yeah. How embarrassing. I'm in the same boat. I'm like, how desperate are you, Ned?
1: Yeah.
4: You didn't want to get back out there?
3: Nah.
1: I'm happy.
3: Write a petition to Hinge.
1: I don't know, man.
3: That is desperate.
1: You're the king of resilience. Surely. Something there.
3: Mate, it was, I was in Perth and I thought, I can't go to my Instagram and see who's in Perth. I was like, I better just go on Hinge and see if anyone's around.
1: Yeah.
3: Anyway, that's how it was. What?
2: It was a quiet time in Perth. Quiet time in Perth for Brockman.
1: Oh, no, we're not talking about the yoke. We're not very quiet.
3: Dude, I didn't really think this was going to be how this interview
1: That's all right. We'll get you back on track. Hey, so Young Australian of the Year gear. Just before we finish that, what did you say to Albo? Fascinated to know. Just thanks, see you later. Or was it more than that?
3: No, I went, cheers, Albo. And he goes, yeah, good on you, mate. And then that was it.
1: Yeah. Yeah. Awesome. Hey, sorry, mate. You're the guy that's
3: good stuff.
1: he could get you unbanned from Hinge. Albo, he's the guy. And the PM gives him a call. Surely. You're on.
3: If you're going to pull some strings, it may as well be for that.
1: Right? Yeah.
2: I quite seriously want to turn this into a radio arc, get Brockman back on Hinge. I mean, Hinge are up for it.
3: I'm going to protest and try and get this interview scrapped from the network.
1: You can try.
2: We're going to turn it around. We're going to talk about what you're doing right now, Neddy, which is an awesome thing. You're going to some regional towns around Australia and you're getting some run clubs going. Is that right?
3: Yeah, CommBank have supported my uncomfortable challenge last year and have got around the 1,000-mile run I did, massive donations towards the cause. So I'm all in support of what they're doing, and that is the regional and remote community run clubs. And so just last week, we're in Bathurst and we're getting around to Toowoomba. We've got a few others up ahead. So just getting around regional communities. They're obviously doing CommBank stuff with scams, frauds, and, trying to fraud awareness, all those sort of things. And so we are partnering up to get around the regional because often they get overlooked. And the big cities get most of the support, and I'm all about getting cross-regional Oz.
1: A lot of people wouldn't know that you're actually from a place called Forbes, which is like a small town in New South Wales. And Woods was mentioning that one of the first big runs you did was to the supermarket in Forbes, which was like 20Ks from your house.
3: Yeah.
1: As a city slicker, when you go to a country town and you go for a run, people often look at you like, what are you doing? Why do you think that there is that like aversion to exercising for the sake of exercising in rural Australia?
3: I just don't think it's as common to think about. Like even when I moved to Sydney from country, I was like shocked at how many people were up training. Like it just wasn't a thing. Yeah. The priority was going to the pub on a Friday night, playing footy or do what you always do. Sew props, be out in the farm, be alone. So the whole training and getting on top of it, that was the connection, was going to the pub and catching up with mates. So
1: right.
3: I do like that it's a way to change it up. It's like, no, let's meet in the morning, yeah, bright and early for a sunrise, yes, and kickstart the week. So
1: yes,
3: yeah, anyone supporting regional Oz and getting around farmers, essentially, it's, especially, that's something I'm super supportive of. So hell yeah, Combank.
1: That's a cool idea, Ned. Congrats, mate, again, on another great one. So Ned's joining the Combank tour around regional Australia, connecting with communities through local run clubs. It's a great idea. You're a great ambassador for all this sort of stuff, mate. We love your work and we love having you on Will and Woody. So thanks for coming back.
3: Love it to chat with you, fellas. Look, I think in terms of chats we've had, top three.
2: Great to hear, baby. We'll let you know. We'll reach out to Hinge and we'll let you know how that goes, yeah, by the way, Nitty.
3: Yeah. Ideally, just, you know, promote the hell out of that. That'd be great. I'd love that. Cheers.
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1: Keith, we're thinking about having a Dagwood dog race. Who out of Adam and myself, Donnie, do you think would be better at eating a Dagwood dog?
2: Probably Donnie, I'd
1: Thanks,
2: say.
1: Mate. Yeah, okay. I walked into that.
3: And why do you say that, Keith?
1: We don't need to get the follow-up on that, Keith.
2: Yeah, you no, just look I got more going in than you.
3: Thank you,
1: that
3: mate.
1: That was very rude, Adam.
3: No, you asked.
1: I
3: don't
1: know what you were doing.
3: You asked him.
1: I didn't ask the follow-up, though,
3: I was just curious. Head just asking questions. It's my job.
1: That's not true, right, Carl.
3: It's all right.
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1: Local supermarkets say they're ready to keep North Queenslanders supplied during cyclone season, investing in extra storage space here in Townsville. Three people have been arrested and charged with weapons offences from a property in Burdekin.
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2: 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We've been spring cleaning.
1: Oh,
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3: Order!
4: What would force you to break no contact with an ex if they really needed you? This is the situation Stacey has written into us. Her ex sounds like a bit of a piece of work. Cheated on her.
5: Ooh, can't do that.
4: Broke up.
5: Shouldn't do that.
4: She hasn't spoke to him for over 3 years and has has him blocked on socials and stuff, but has a phone number there. Like, so if he desperately needed her, I guess she was still able to get through because a phone call did attempt over the weekend. She didn't pick it up. She thought, not interested. Fair. And then his text come through. He has said, "Stacey, I have stuffed up. I've put my passport through the wash and I need to go get a new one. But I need my birth certificate. When we were together, you had all my documents. I'm sure they're in a folder at your house. Can you check for me?" And Stacey saying, "I'm not even interested in checking for this guy.
5: Ooh.
4: I'm definitely not going to reply." He knows that she has seen it because she has left him on red. And the situation now is, should you let bygones be bygones and help this guy out, go find his birth certificate, or just stick to your guns and go, "Nah, it's no contact, not interested. Sounds like you stuffed up, big fella." Who's being more unreasonable here, Beth? Him expecting it after cheating on her?
6: I don't know if I'm feeling extra petty this morning, but I think you're an adult. If you haven't reached out in the last 3 years for this passport, if you didn't get your stuff sorted when you were moving out and you've left it all behind, 3 years have gone by and, oh, now you need it. Too bad. Be an adult. Grow up. Deal with the consequences. You're just going to have to get new ones made.
5: Take away the man's identity, she says.
6: No, I'm saying, wipe him
5: off the face of the earth.
6: If you're going to act like a child, you get treated like one.
5: I left her birth certificate at one of my exes. Yeah. I used to live with her. We were together 3.5 years, and I reached out and said, "Can I have it back?" And she said, "Yes, sure, because she's lovely."
6: Did you leave it behind in the first place? Like, couldn't you get your stuff together when you moved out?
5: It was in a manila folder full of stuff that you don't think about.
4: Hard to track down.
6: I think
4: those manilas.
6: The thing that gets me, though, is that... The thing that gets me is him saying to her, like, "I know you've got it in a folder." Like, what is she, your mother? Does she have to care for you the entire relationship? Stacey sounds like she's much better off. She should hold her guns, ignore this guy. He's learning an important life lesson.
5: You're evil.
6: No.
5: Interesting, yeah.
6: No.
5: You're evil.
6: It's called tough love. This is going to make him a better person in the future.
4: Do you know how hard it is to get a birth certificate?
6: I've done it.
4: Oh, it's such a
6: I've done it because
4: punish.
6: I stuffed up my own life admin and I had to be an adult and figure it out myself.
4: And was yours in a manila folder somewhere with your ex?
6: It
4: you just
6: may
4: didn't ask?
6: Have been.
4: Oh! Wow. So she wants this order stuff. Just
5: yeah,
4: like
5: you
4: want
5: to pass on the pain to other people.
6: I didn't even reach out because I thought, you know what, this is on me. I actually don't know where it was, but it might have been left when I moved out.
4: Jeez.
6: In a hurry. So
4: you're gonging this guy, saying it's all on him.
6: I'm saying he's an adult. Make him deal with the adult consequences.
4: Good luck if you're an ex of Beth's.
5: Wow, yeah.
4: No love lost there. Well, there you go. That's our blame game today. If you have one, please get in contact with us at star1063.com.au or get on our socials or give us a call at any time. 1300 00 1063. We'd love to hear from you.
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0: It's Star 106.3's $1,000 Minute. The quiz so intense that even I break a sweat. And I'm not even programmed to.
2: It's the trivia game where every second counts. 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
4: Which Australian Prime Minister disappeared while swimming?
7: Come out.
4: What do you mean?
5: Come on.
4: What do you mean, Krabby? Let's keep going.
7: Good morning, boys.
4: No, no.

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3: Drivers ready, fuel tanks ready. Because we're giving away the one thing every motorist wants, 500 litres of fuel. This is Adam and Donnie's Townsville 5.
4: Five races, 5 days. It's time to turn our attention to race number two. It was Dory versus Nemo. William Ross State High School are putting on a production of Finding Nemo the Musical. And we thought, well, why don't we get the cast of that to race each other in a sack race? Because why, Adam?
5: Fish don't have legs.
4: Exactly.
5: Therefore, they can't run. Sorry. So we put them in sacks.
4: We got out there to William Ross State High School. Thank you to the whole cast for coming in on their school holidays and having us out there. I saw Brooke immediately, dressed as Dory. She would be playing the part. And had a very important question for her. Had she been practicing? But also, she revealed to us some staggering information about her health condition.
6: No, I don't need practice, you know.
7: I don't remember LeBron James ever saying that.
5: Have you hopped around in a sack race before?
6: Well, yes, but I've actually just got off an injury, so to my knee, so just learned how to jump this week, actually.
7: I really feel like this should have been passed on to the, to the people picking the teams.
6: That's right. Who cares? Little injury hurt no one.
4: Yeah, Dory coming off a knee injury in a race that is strictly jumping definitely had me worried.
5: Didn't look good. I know you were on Team Dory. I was on Team Nemo, so I went to Nemo and said, are you ready? And it turned out Nemo was a fish of few words, wasn't he?
8: Yeah, well, I know in the story, Nemo has a bung fin. Your fins are doing okay, though?
6: Yeah.
8: Better than your competitor, mate. Yeah. Your competitor has a bung fin. Yeah,
4: just a yacht from our Nemo there. So we went to his dad, Marlon, who would be playing the part of chaperone here, to ask him, you know, what did the cast think about all of this and who would Marlon be backing in?
9: I think everyone's actually Team Nemo.
7: Everyone's Team Nemo.
9: Yeah, we're all Team Nemo.
7: Okay,
9: we're all saving Nemo.
7: That's all the time that we have for you. That's just rude. Brooke, get that out of your head.
4: So everything was up against me here. I was Team Dory. Dory had a bung fin with a bad knee. Everyone in the auditorium was Team Nemo. But it was time to have the first out of a best of three races. And it was at this moment that we realised these are going to be a lot shorter than we thought and also not that great as an audio experience. But let's just have a listen.
7: 3, 2, 1, go!
10: Nemo, come on, mate! Oh,
7: that's the quickest. That's so easy. That was the easiest. I really thought that was going to take longer.
4: Yeah.
5: Check it all out on the socials. There'll be videos up there.
4: Now, basically what happened there is Dory won. We got them to race across the stage. So it was 0.1 to Dory. But it was Nemo's time for a bit of redemption after you gave him a pep talk, Adam. We have, once again, audio of this. And we understand it doesn't work that well. But have a listen to how race two went.
7: 3, 2, 1.
10: Go now, Nemo! Go, Nemo! Nemo, go!
7: Oh.
4: Disaster on the course. Dory took a spill.
5: Mm.
4: The already injured Dory took a spill, letting Nemo waltz through the finish line, setting up a decider.
5: Yes, and I feel like you lost track of what's important, which was the safety of the kids.
4: I don't really remember that.
5: That we were racing. You don't remember that?
7: Brooke, whatever you do, like, just don't fall over again.
5: Yeah, don't hurt yourself.
7: Don't hurt yourself. Yeah, it's definitely more about that than about the race.
4: Do not hurt yourself.
7: But, like, try really hard.
5: No.
7: Like, I'm talking about, like, responsibly. Responsibly.
4: So it was all down to this. Dory had one race in her favour. Nemo, one race in his favour. There was 100 litres of fuel on this sack race across the school auditorium stage at William Ross State High School. And once again, we have the audio of the defining moment.
7: 3, 2, 1.
10: Go, Nemo, off. Come on, go, oh, Nemo, Nemo, on Nemo, Nemo, Nemo, Nemo, Nemo, Nemo.
4: It was tight out there, wasn't it, Adam?
5: It was very tight.
4: I saw my Dory's eyes flash before her life. That's not how you say that.
5: No.
4: How'd you feel in this moment? It was neck and neck.
5: Yeah, I really thought maybe with a bit of warming up, Nemo had increased his speed a little bit and gotten right into the race and he was going to win it. He was going to pull it out of nowhere as the underdog.
4: And are we padding right now? Because obviously the race went for 3 seconds and we thought it would go for longer.
5: No,
4: could be argued. But on the day at William Ross State High School, it was Dory who crossed the line first. Absolutely it was. That means, Melissa, you have won 100 litres worth of fuel. We will be in contact with you. And Adam.
11: Yes.
4: Wrong pick, mate. Yes. Wrong pick.
11: Yeah, Nemo, you let me down, mate.
4: Okay.
0: Missed the show live?
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12: Local supermarkets say they're ready to keep North Queenslanders supplied during cyclone season, investing in extra storage space here in Townsville. Three people have been arrested and charged with weapons offences from a property in Burdekin.
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18: Good morning, I'm Bethany Ross with your local news. While walkers and motorists have been unable to access Castle Hill as firefighters have battled an out-of-control vegetation fire yesterday that did come within 200 metres of homes on Stanley Street. Six crews were reportedly on scene establishing back-burning lines to protect nearby properties. Townsville City Council has shut Castle Hill Road and all walking tracks until further notice. We'll have more updates for you on how that's tracking today. Meanwhile, well, potentially hazardous space debris has triggered a fresh exclusion zone in Hinchinbrook after a fifth object was found at Blackrock. News Corp reports police and fire crews set up a 50-metre safety cordon around the aluminium canister, while tests were carried out with the Australian Space Agency claiming the debris matches a foreign rocket body that recently re-entered Earth's atmosphere. Authorities are warning the public not to touch any suspected space junk and to report any new finds immediately. In other news, analysts are painting a cautiously optimistic picture for the agriculture sector in the second half of the year, boosted by some improved seasonal conditions. Bendigo Bank's mid-year outlook has highlighted increased fuel and fertiliser costs, along with the threat of El Nino conditions and a possible outbreak of bird flu. Eliza Redfern from Bendigo Bank Agribusiness tells us what fruit, nut and veg growers can expect here in the north.
19: We expect Australia's fruit and nut production to remain elevated over the coming months, but quality is a concern, especially when we're talking about the nut sector. So as a result of that, we're expecting prices to drop for fruit categories and then be mixed for nuts, depending on that quality side of things. Now for vegetables, however, we are expecting prices to actually rise over the coming months.
18: And finally to sport now, Premier Racing's Declan Fraser is gearing up for the NTI Townsville 500 this week, firing up with a burnout masterclass from Summonat's legend Wal Koskowski. He says that he's eager to show off his skids on the Reed Park Street Circuit and check out the action with Friday night's Summonat's Burnout Show, which will be the qualifier for the national finals.
20: I think that's what's really good about what Townsville's doing and supercars and the whole entire government, you know, bringing so much atmosphere is probably the biggest thing that we need in our sport to really, I guess, boost the sport as a whole. And having Summonat's there, PBR, it just gives the fans so much to do throughout the whole entire weekend.
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21: Hi there, I'm Matt McDonald. Donald Trump has lashed out at NATO allies over their lack of help during the Iran war. Trump has arrived in Turkey for a crucial summit. The president says Europe's unwillingness to help was telling.
22: I was testing to see whether or not they'd be there, because I've long said that we help them, but I'm not sure that they'd be there for us. And Italy turned us down, and Germany turned us down, and France turned us down.
21: Australians have suffered some of the biggest falls in real wages in the world, and we're being warned that will continue. According to the OECD, real wages in Australia have fallen by 5% since early 2021. Prince Harry has lost his privacy case against the publisher of the Daily Mail and the Mail on Sunday. A judge has ruled that Harry and six others failed to prove allegations of unlawful information gathering. And right-wing UK MP Nigel Farage has resigned from Parliament over a donation scandal. That forces a by-election, but the Reform UK leader will run again.
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21: Argentina's through to the World Cup quarterfinals after a dramatic clash with Egypt, the defending champs coming from 2-0 down to win 3-2. More than 50,000 fans will pack Brisbane Suncorp Stadium tonight for the Origin decider. Queensland will go into the game as favourites. And Suns forward Ben Long's had his two-match ban for a hit on Braden Maynard reduced to one at the tribunal, while the Bulldogs' Matt Kennedy had his one-match ban downgraded to a fine. That's the latest in news and sport.
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18: Well, it's going to be partly cloudy today with a slight chance of a shower and tops around 26 here in Townsville. Some southeasterly winds will ease into the evening. Tomorrow brings a medium chance of rain, mainly late morning and afternoon, with temperatures again reaching the mid-20s. That is the latest news, sport and weather. I'm Bethany Ross with Adam and Donnie on Star 106.3.
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1: Yeehaw, let's do it. It's the 8th of July. It's Wednesday, 6 past 6. Adam and Donnie, show number 131. I'm Adam slicing up the brie. Donnie's demolished the crackers before the cheese even got here. And Beth, he's pairing the local news with a nice quince paste.
2: Oh, oh wow, nice.
3: How are we today on the day of all days?
1: Great, thank you. Great, thank you.
4: Why is today a special day?
1: Oh.
2: What?
4: What's
1: going on there?
4: Is today a significant day?
1: A huge day.
4: What day is it?
2: Game 3 decider, Suncorp Stadium. What are we talking about? The most important day.
4: Sorry.
2: These only come around once and, well, 2 years. It happened 2 years ago. But before that, it never happens.
1: Yeah.
2: It never happens. Game 3 decider, Suncorp Stadium. This is the epitome of rugby league. If you do not care about rugby league, you should care about this. It is. It doesn't get bigger.
1: Did New South Wales ever win in Brisbane? Like, how often does that happen?
2: Two years ago they did.
1: Did they? Mm.
2: They won a game three. It's not just about winning in Brisbane. Sure, that's one thing. Winning a game three decider in Brisbane is one of the most challenging things that you can do. And it happened 2 years ago. So I think everyone's a bit shattered. And they know that we can be hurt. And we'll be talking to Wally Lewis later today, the human embodiment of Queensland spirit, so he can promise me that it won't happen again.
1: Okay.
2: Beth, I bet you're exhausted, mate.
4: Yeah.
2: Big training session for you last night for the Cure Starts Now Challenge. You're on the beach, right?
4: I should have known when they said we were going to go to the beach that it was going to be tough. It was sand sprints and challenges, racing into the ocean, diving down, touching the ocean floor and coming back up. Like, no one wants to be swimming when it's pitch black down on the strand and there's waves.
1: Yeah.
4: So it was not a time. But it's so impressive just to see how nobody gives up and how the team's getting stronger and stronger ahead of our challenge in October.
2: Raising money for pediatric brain cancer, the number one killer for any Aussie under 40. So please get behind Beth. She looks tired. She does.
4: Thank you.
2: She's never.
4: I appreciate that.
2: She's never texted me before a training session asking me for advice, but yesterday.
4: I just wanted to know what was I was getting myself into,
1: that's
4: whether I'd gone.
2: Yeah, no, that's a scared human.
1: You don't contact Donnie outside of work hours.
4: No, I was nervous as. So.
2: Yeah. Well, you got through it.
4: Yeah, we made it. And. Yes.
1: You did reveal on the show recently that it's a massive ick when waves crash into dudes.
2: Yeah.
1: Were there any dudes getting crashed?
4: I was giving myself the ick. I was running into the waves, floundering about like I had no coordination. It was humiliating, but we got there. So we're also hosting a retreat as well, which is coming up at the end of this month. If people want to do something a little bit less exhausting and just lounge by the beach instead, we've got a retreat at Victoria Street Boutique as well, which I'll post on my socials off.
2: Speaking about photos on socials, there is an insane photo floating around from the Budgie Smuggler event at the Mad Cow last Thursday. Adam, have you seen it?
4: I think I've seen a few
1: photos from the event, but maybe not the one.
4: Is it one particular one?
2: I'm going to chuck it up on the Star socials now because it's crazy. There's the winner. There's the guy who came second. The mayor's there. Jade's there. I'm there. Adam found the only wide-brimmed hat in the whole place. it's a crazy photo.
1: I'm always on the lookout for hats, mate. You know,
2: it's an interesting.
1: Is it the one where the guy at the front's doing that pose?
4: He's in quite a compromised position, isn't he?
2: That's one way to say it.
1: The legs are apart, aren't they?
2: Quite compromised.
1: Yeah, I have seen it.
4: In
2: quite
4: budgies.
2: Quite compromised.
4: No one wants to see that.
2: Should I not put it on the socials?
4: Do it.
1: Yeah. I'd say put it up.
2: I'll almost definitely do it.
1: Reshare, mate.
2: Digitom's going to have a brain. Like brain fade, he's gonna lose it. I remember the amount of times that, like on Origin nights especially, he deletes content that I put on the socials.
1: Well, does he really?
2: Because he goes, that breaks our guidelines.
4: Thank you.
1: All right, let's kick it off with John Pass and Elmo's Fire. Up next, three things we hope get mentioned at today's extraordinary city council meeting.
2: Yes.
1: On Walker Street. It's Adam and Donnie. Star 106.3. Welcome to Wednesday. It's

0: Star 106.3, Adam and Donnie for Snooze Townsville. It's amazing what a little snooze can do. Today is Wednesday. That is City Council meeting day. So here's some stuff we think they should take into that meeting.
1: Hear ye! Hear ye!
2: Now, it's three things we hope get mentioned in Townsville City Council Ordinary. No, we mean extraordinary meeting.
3: Yeah. Star 106.3.
1: Wait, Scotty, wait. You always go early.
4: Every time. We've got to change that opener. Every Wednesday, our councillors, they meet right across the road from where we are right now on Walker Street to have their extraordinary meeting. They claim it's ordinary. We've been there. They might be having... They're right to that claim, actually. It's quite boring. We try to spruce it up a bit with some suggestions. We get in nice and early, so there's no excuses. Currently, we're sitting at 234 suggestions, 9 actually tabled, and in the forever minutes of Townsville City
1: Council.
4: Now,
1: that's not nothing. 9 is impressive.
4: Not an amazing hit rate, though. So today, let's start things off. Townsville 500 has obviously come, and we're very excited about it this weekend. Cause a bit of traffic chaos, though.
1: Yeah.
4: There's roads closed here, there, everywhere. I took the wrong turn on Saturday. I added 5 minutes to my time.
1: Yep.
4: So what I was thinking, can we not, for this time of year, have some kind of mobile infrastructure, portable bridges?
1: Okay.
4: Movable and transportable bridges.
1: Sounds both expensive and dangerous, probably.
4: Oh, no, you'd think it would be dangerous, but what happens at the same time as a Townsville 500 each year?
1: The
4: Townsville Show.
1: Yeah.
4: And the Townsville Show are notorious for having these giant rides that did not exist a week before that are safe for you to ride.
1: That's a good point.
4: So I was thinking we empower the good people of the Townsville Show who transport those rides, and while they're setting up the show, kick them a bit of Bunsen, maybe it's $10, $20, $30, $50 million a year, whatever it is, and get the bridges in place while they're here to not disrupt the traffic.
1: We know they can do it fast and safe. I don't mind it.
4: Exactly.
1: I've come around to this idea.
4: Thank you.
1: Speaking of the show and the Townsville 500 being on at the same time, they managed to close the roads down so they can have a race around it, right?
4: Yes, yes.
1: Are they able to close down those roads as well, maybe the week before while the show's on, to do a real-life Dodgem car?
4: So, but see, this is where I'm confused here. Dodgem cars are in real life.
1: No, but like with your Lancer...
4: Demolition Derby.
1: Yeah, you can just go to town in there. Everyone agrees, look, we're smashing into each other. We have a bit of fun.
4: I don't think that is a bit of fun.
1: Why not? There's airbags in there. There's all kind of safety features.
4: I am not endorsing that suggestion whatsoever. It is not a bit of fun to have a car crash.
1: Well, the race is dangerous when you think about it, right?
4: Yeah, but they're all professionals, right?
1: Or you could get a professional Dodgem car driver into the Lancer.
4: We'll see. I might leave that one to professional.
1: Come on, please.
4: Maybe. Well, the last thing...
1: I was on board with yours, Donnie.
4: Yeah,
1: come on.
4: That's fair. The last thing that we're hoping to get suggested and tabled at this week's extraordinary meeting. Obviously, State of Origin is the biggest deal of all time. And if... This is a big if, and I hate to even put this out into the universe. If somehow the Game 3 decider at Suncorp Stadium, my favourite words in the English language... gets lost to New South Wales.
1: What do you mean by that?
4: Which wouldn't happen. It would never happen in a million years. But
1: Donnie, what are you saying?
4: Under some kind of circumstance, if for some reason that did happen.
1: What?
4: I suggest we be the first city in the country to suggest mass deportation of people from New South Wales back to New South Wales, just so we don't have to hear their yabbering.
1: True.
4: How do we feel about that?
1: Look... I don't mind it.
4: We'll be nice to them.
1: If you want to support...
4: Put them on some grey hairs. We won't make them walk.
1: If you want to support blues, go back to Blue Land.
4: Exactly. That's what it's getting a little bit weird, isn't it?
1: Yeah.
4: I'm starting to hear how other people say this stuff, but it doesn't land that well, actually.
1: Yeah.
4: Might pull back on that one. You're all welcome here.
1: Adam and Donnie Stonos. Three.
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0: Like a Prayer, Star 106.3, Adam and Donny. That's brand new music. 26 past 6 Wednesday morning. It's 14 degrees currently. 26 is going to be the top. Partly cloudy conditions expected today.
1: If you feel like your back pocket gets hit pretty badly when you go to Queensland Country Bank Stadium and you're buying your sausage roll or your pie, have I got some prices coming up after our news with Bethany Ross that is going to shock you at the World Cup over in America. We're talking up to $100 for tater tots.
0: You're kidding.
1: No, I'm...
0: How many servings?
1: Mate, I can't get into it. We have to get to the news with Bethany
0: right,
1: Ross.
0: Let's do that.
1: I simply can't get into it right now.
0: Right.
1: I told you that before we started.
0: I will stand by. Okay, thanks, Adam and Donny. Star 106.3.
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12: Good morning, I'm Bethany Ross here with your local news. Well, an uncontrolled bushfire on Castle Hill has forced the closure of all tracks and roads until further notice. Crews were working well into the evening yesterday to protect homes. A warning from QFD says that thick smoke could still be affecting surrounding suburbs, with crews fighting the fire between Stanton Terrace, Victoria Street and Stanley Street. Vegetation fires have also been burning at Julago, Idalia and Anoomba. Residents are being urged to stay indoors, monitor warnings and keep clear of firefighting operations. We'll have some more updates for you this morning. In other news, Townsville Enterprise Chairman Kevin Gill will retire at the end of August after more than 15 years leading the region's peak economic and tourism body. Gill has served on the TEL board for 21 years, overseeing major projects from Queensland Country Bank Stadium to copper string and major tourism campaigns. Regional leaders say that his steady leadership and mentorship have shaped North Queensland's growth. The search for a new chair is now underway. Meanwhile, Townsville is gearing up for three huge days of racing and entertainment as the NTI Townsville 500 hits Reed Park from Friday. 26 supercars drivers will tear up the track, a circuit that's been set up from Reed Park into Palmer Street and the CBD. Brad Jones, racing supercars driver, 31-year-old Macaulay Jones, says he's got his eye on the podium.
13: Keep it pretty simple and try and get towards the top 10 and race strong. I think that's been the biggest part of this season, especially qualifying for us has been a weak point.
12: Fans will see Summonats Goes Troppo, Professional Bull Riders Australia, Street Machine Tough Car Show and an expanded ADF display, as well as a performance from Tory Drake. Those festivities are kicking off tomorrow with the NTI Transporter Parade. And finally, the Cowboys will be hoping that their Origin stars can get through tonight's decider unscathed. Ruben Cotter, Jeremiah Nanai and Murray Talangi will all don the Maroon jersey tonight and have all been named to back up for North Queensland on Sunday against Manly. Coach Todd Payton says the plan is for all three players to play on the weekend.
14: They'll be recessed post-game, and then we'll find out pretty quickly where they stand physically, the intentions for them all to play. So, yeah, we'll know in the hour or two after the game, and if we need to adjust, we'll need to adjust on the Thursday.
12: Meanwhile, co-captain Tom Dearden has been named on the extended bench as his return from injury edges closer.
0: Star 106.3, National News, now.
15: Hi there, I'm Matt McDonald. Russia is close to returning to the Olympic fold ahead of the 2028 Games in LA. The IOC has provisionally lifted the suspension of the Russian Olympic Committee, which has been in place since 2023. Donald Trump is insisting the US should control Greenland, not Denmark, after arriving at a crucial NATO summit in Turkey. Trump has held talks with Turkey's president in Ankara, announcing he would lift sanctions against them. He also lashed out at NATO allies for their lack of help in the Iran war. Australia is set to pledge $250 million to boost rugby league participation in the Pacific as the PM continues to woo the region's leaders. The money will go towards setting up school competitions in PNG, Fiji, Tonga and Samoa. And three Aussie cities are featured in a list of the top 10 most livable in the world. Copenhagen came out on top ahead of Vienna, with Melbourne coming in third, just ahead of Sydney in fourth, while Adelaide came in at eighth.
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15: Argentina staged an epic comeback at the World Cup to advance to the quarterfinals. The defending champs trailed Egypt 2-0 before claiming a 3-2 victory. The Blues are remaining tight-lipped about a possible late change to their starting lineup for tonight's Origin decider in Brisbane. There's talk Cam Murray could start the game at lock with Isaiah Yeo to come off the bench. And Suns forward Ben Long has had his two-match ban reduced to one for his hit on Braden Maynard that sparked a huge melee on Saturday. That's the latest news and sport.
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12: Well, it's going to be partly cloudy today with a slight chance of a shower and tops around 26 here in Townsville. Some southeasterly winds will ease into the evening. Tomorrow brings a medium chance of rain, mainly late morning and afternoon, with temperatures again reaching the mid-20s. That is the latest news, sport and weather. I'm Bethany Ross with Adam and Donnie on Star 106.3.
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11: 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From Sturton Stanley, across Townsville and North Queensland, this is Adam and Donnie right now. 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
18: Yeehaw, welcome to Wednesday. It's Adam and Donnie 636. This week, the Adam and Donnie $10,000 ATM has been officially turned on.
19: Oh, yeah.
18: If you registered for it, listen out. We'll read out a name very, very shortly. If you hear your name, you've got to call us. You've got 30 minutes to call us. Otherwise, you miss out on the cash.
19: Yesterday, $500 walked out the door to Kayla Smith for a wine night with the mums. And today, we're looking for a very, very special one. So stay tuned. You might have just heard it in the headlines. Not that this is the sports show today, but Egypt have just been knocked out of the FIFA World Cup by Argentina, which is one thing. But the Egyptian coach has had a complete and utter meltdown in the press conference after the game. This is amazing. Just for context, Egypt conceded three goals in 15 minutes, completely capitulated, okay?
18: Right, fair and square.
19: And he goes, I'll say what's on my mind, regardless of what the consequence is. This is clearly a rigged match, and the whole world saw it. And I want to say one more thing. If they want Argentina to win so bad, why call everyone to come and participate then? Oh, my goodness.
18: Why did we bother coming? Who does he... like? Is it FIFA that he's accusing or the USA? You think Donald Trump really wants Argentina to win?
19: You know... Who knows? He also accused... it's like a six-minute press conference. It's all in Egyptian, so I can't really tell. So yeah. I'm trying to gather what I can.
18: Yeah.
19: Apparently, he was accusing Paraguay of also...
18: Right.
19: Who's rigging this for Paraguay?
18: Yeah. What about the game against Australia? Was that rigged?
19: I
18: think it was rigged. I think it was rigged for Egypt.
19: You have to ask Hassan Hassan. I'm not sure.
18: I will ask him. I'll be asking him today.
19: He's talking, so flick a question over, you might get back to you. Front page of our Daily Dribble. Obscure news up next. Speaking about the FIFA World Cup, some of these prices for the food is staggering. Mm. Compared to what we play at Queensland Country Bank Stadium, maybe you got hit a little bit in the back pocket at the Townsville show over the weekend. There was a few $15 Dagwood dogs getting around. Wait until we reveal to you some of the prices of tater tots over in the US. We're talking $100 plus Australian.
18: There must be for some
19: of this food.
18: Kind of explanation.
19: Well, we'll find out next.
18: This is Pink, Just Like a Pill, Star 106.3, Adam and Donnie. Good morning.

0: That's Pink, Just Like a Pill, Star 106.3. It's Adam and Donnie. 18 minutes to 7 on a Wednesday. It's 14 degrees in Townsville right now. Going to reach a top of 26, partly cloudy conditions. It's time now for some obscure news. Let's go.
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2: People are losing their minds at the FIFA World Cup being held in Mexico, Canada and America right now because some of the pricing in regards to the food are just, well, they're rubbing people the wrong way, Adam.
0: Yeah.
2: You go to Queensland Country Bank Stadium and we actually have some of the best stadium pricing in the country.
0: Yeah.
2: Okay, but we're going to play a game of The Price is Right right now. If we could.
0: Yeah, sorry. Yeah, we can.
2: Because it all starts with the fancy tater tots. Now,
0: right.
2: We're going to try and see if you can pick higher or lower than what people are paying.
0: I've never heard of fancy tater tots. Are they covered in gold?
2: So we have, instead of like regular tots, it's three frozen style hash brown patties with caviar, some cream and some chives. Would you pay over or under 75 Australian dollars for that?
0: For how many? Three?
2: Three.
0: I would not pay over that, no.
2: Well,
0: you're going to tell me it's over it, though, aren't you?
2: If you're in Miami, you'd be paying 113 Australian dollars for that one. Okay, how about the brisket sandwich combo up in Toronto? It's a basic brisket sandwich, a bag of chips, like a little mini packet of, you know how you get the Smith's crinkle cut?
0: Yeah.
2: In the Star Car, as you were.
0: Yeah,
2: okay?
0: A really small one.
2: Yeah, okay. And a bottle of soft drink. Would you be paying
0: snack size
2: above or below 50 Australian dollars for that?
0: I wouldn't buy it if it was over 50. I tell you that right now, but you're going to tell me it's over 50? I'm guessing it's over 50.
2: Nah, it's only 44, mate.
0: Oh, wow, that's fine.
2: It's cheap as chips.
0: Yeah, literally.
2: Okay, how about a basic hot dog chips and drink combo?
0: Oh, come on.
2: You're going to pay above or below 30 bucks?
0: 30. The beauty
2: bucks.
0: Of a hot dog is it's cheap and nasty.
2: Especially over in the States, they sell those things for a dollar.
0: They do. It's on street corners, I'm going to go under. It's got to be.
2: It's just under $29.30 for a hot dog and a drink.
0: It's still outrageous.
2: This is the one that's going to fire up most Aussies.
0: Okay.
2: Especially most Townsvillians. We get taxed higher on alcohol than most countries in the world. Thanks, Albo.
3: I'm angry. Negative gearing.
2: Single mid-tier beer. So we're talking about going and getting like a 4X, a domestic beer.
0: Yeah.
2: Would you be looking at paying, do you believe, at the World Cup above or below 20 Australian dollars for a single beer?
0: I tell you what, I went to the USA last year and bought drinks at a concert. It's definitely over, right?
2: It's 25 Australian dollars.
0: How much they charge for that.
2: For a single beer.
0: That's insane, isn't it?
2: 25 Australian dollars.
0: Yeah.
3: Oh, I'm angry.
0: Thanks a lot, Alba.
2: That's crazy stuff. A cocktail's going to run you 28 bucks. Who's getting a beer when a cocktail's only $3 more?
0: Well, that's bargain.
2: That's how they get you.
0: Yeah, Adam and Donnie Star on a 6-3's Post Malone.

0: Chris Malone wrapped around your finger. Good morning, it's Star 106.3, Adam and Donny. This weekend is the Townsville 500, Don.
1: Yes,
0: big event, supercars.
1: Yes. Massive, the PBR's going to be involved, obviously. Heaps of racing happening as well, and the entertainment off the track is killer as well. Tori Dark will be performing, and we're going to get her on the phone next. Yes, to talk about what she'll be doing, but also to try and put to bed once and for all, who is a worse singer?
0: Out of us two.
1: Yeah, I think so. We need to perform a little bit of karaoke, and you know, not going to upset too many people this time of morning, you'd hope.
0: Might
1: It'll get you up and about.
0: Might wake them up, eh?
1: Yeah.
0: Adam and Donny, Star 106.3. What's that?

0: Townsville. My name is Dr. Girish. Uni students heading into semester.
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0: Robin Collins, A Girl Like You, Star 106.3. Good morning, it's Adam and Donnie. 5 minutes to seven. Tori Dark is on the phone with us. You may remember her from The Voice Australia a couple of years ago. She's going to be performing at the Supercars this weekend. The Townsville 500, of course, is returning to town. I'm sure you've seen the road closures if you've been around the CBD. Good morning, Tori.
1: Good morning, guys. How are we?
2: Very good. Thank you. Now, the exciting news is you're going to be performing at the Townsville 500. You're locked in, ready to go. And it's a bit special for you because you grew up watching the car races, right, and going along?
1: I did. My dad was a mechanic his whole life, basically, since he was 17. And he retired after 50 years of being a mechanic. So he used to take us out to the track most weekends. And, you know, we were lucky enough to get to go around the track with Peter Brock and Craig Lance and Mark Scaife and people like that back in the day. So this is a pretty special one for me. I'm super stoked.
0: You're on tour right now with Lee Kernaghan. What goes on backstage when you got like an icon like that? Does he pass on some advice to a younger artist with his big hat on? Or?
2: Big hat.
1: look, Lee has been so supportive in everything that I've done and, you know, from letting me open the show and play in the band as well. And that's really special because, you know, this industry is tough and there's so many people competing for the same kind of accolades and awards. And so to have someone like Lee really recognize that you're doing well is such a cool thing. And, you know, there's definitely lots of celebratory fireballs that we have backstage too, but it's always a good time.
2: Now, we know that it has been a few years since you've been on The Voice. You famously got 3 chair turns. Adam and I, we go back and forth quite often about who we think has the better voice.
0: Or the worst voice, I think. It's more
2: so who has a worse voice. We're wondering if we could waste your time for a bit this morning. We both had about a 15-second clip. And we're going to do a bit of karaoke and we're going to wonder if you could tell us who would go better on The Voice. And we do need an answer, whether it would be Adam or myself. Does that sound like something we could do?
1: Sure, let's do it, guys.
2: I'll let Adam start.
0: Yeah, let me start.
2: Because he's a bit of a karaoke fiend.
0: Here he is. Okay.

0: that's enough.
1: All right.
0: I'm sick of that.
1: That was, not tough to beat that, right, Tori?
0: I need a stage. It's not the same without the stage, the fold back. You know how it is, Tori. You're okay. A performer.
2: I mean, dude, there's some serious twang there.
0: Twang.
2: Some
0: twang, yep. Twang's
1: heavy
0: good.
1: On the twang.
0: Twang's good.
1: Okay, well, I've got my song ready to go. I think I'll be able to beat him. All right, let's go.
2: Okay.

0: tequila.
1: You weak dog.
0: That was pretty good.
1: You weak dog.
0: We both had 15 seconds of audio to play with. We both had 15 seconds of audio to play with. Tori, who was the worst singer? That's the question we're asking.
2: Well, I've got to be honest. I think it's you, Tony, because you didn't really sing.
3: Exactly.
0: I couldn't have been worse.
1: That was shocking, Donnie.
2: It's tequila. It's a bit more of a spoken.
1: Yeah, it's not good enough, is it?
0: More sweet poetry.
2: Adam really gave it his all.
0: It was my lack of twang, wasn't it? It was my severe lack of twang.
3: Tori went up there.
2: Lack of twang.
3: You're talking to someone, Tori, who went up there on stage, on television, in front of three judges and sang, and that's what you're going to give us, Donnie.
0: It was a worst singer contest, and I think I won. I hate to go against the judge. Tori, thank you so much for joining us on the show. You're going to be performing at the Townsville 500. We can't wait to see you up here in the Ville. Thank you for coming on.
2: No worries, guys. I can't wait. Thank you so much.
3: Adam and Donnie, Star 106.3. We've got to get to Beth's local news. After that, Adam and Donnie's $10,000 ATM is turned on thanks to Floor Envy NQ.
0: Yes, and we're looking for a man today. It will be a man, and he wants to buy a hot dog and a beer at the Cowboys. That's why he's lodged his application. If that sounds like you, please stay by your station. This one. And we're going to call out a name very, very shortly to try and dish out some cash.
3: We'll do it next.
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8: Very good morning. Traffic starting to build on Wilcox Street inbound between Shore Road and Ingham Road through Cosgrove. A good run through Garbutt and Currajong. A little bit under speed around Duckworth Street. Moving well on Darrell Road through Mount Louisa and Heatley, and a good run on Ross River Road. 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
18: Good morning, I'm Bethany Ross here with your local news. Well, tributes are flowing in for Townsville Enterprises Chairman Kevin Gill, who is stepping down after more than two decades with the organisation. Gill has guided TEL through some major investments, tourism promotions and world-class events, as well as earning praise from business, government and industry leaders. They say that his calm leadership through droughts, floods and COVID has left a lasting legacy. TEL has begun the process of selecting his successor. Meanwhile, a mixed forecast for key commodities has been highlighted in Bendigo Bank's Australian Agriculture Mid-Year Outlook 2026. It's fairly positive in Queensland with cattle prices easing, improved cropping potential and robust fruit and nut yields. Eliza Redfern from Bendigo Bank Agribusiness with the outlook for the rest of the year.
19: Overall, the outlook for Australian agriculture is cautiously optimistic after that relatively favourable start that we've had across most regions, and also the expectation of firm commodity prices as well. Now, that said, there is the dry three-month rainfall outlook and also geopolitical uncertainty too, which really could swing that dial to far more negative footing.
18: More than 90% of Australia's banana production does come out of the north and far north Queensland. In other news, La Ronde will make its Queensland premiere at NAFA in Townsville this September, bringing internationally acclaimed cabaret and circus production to town. The show does feature aerials, acrobatics and comedy performed metres from the audience. Producers Strut and Fret say that the production includes some performers normally seen at a major global arts festival, with tickets going on sale today at 10 a.m. And finally, to sport now, Cowboys co-captain Tom Dearden has been named in an extended 23-man squad to face the Manly Warringah Sea Eagles on Sunday. Dearden has been sidelined since round 10 after sustaining a serious ankle injury and a later discovered fracture. Coach Todd Payton says he does have a chance to make his long-awaited return.
20: Yeah, he's tracking along all right. He's got a couple of boxes to tick. Main session's tomorrow. Get through that. And then we have a captain's run. So depending on how he pulls up, we'll make a judgment call on that. But things are looking promising.
18: Meanwhile, Maroon stars Ruben Cotter, Jeremiah Nanai and Murray Talangi have all been named to back up for the Cowboys after tonight's Origin decider.
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21: Hi there, I'm Matt McDonald. Thousands of Telstra users are reporting issues across the network this morning. A number of outage websites are reporting a spike in problems, while customers have taken to social media to vent about having no connection. Telstra says it is looking into it. Donald Trump's wasted no time stirring the pot at the NATO summit. But in Turkey, Trump has criticised allies for failing to help out in the Iran war, singling out the UK, France, Italy and Germany. He says, well, they didn't actually need their help. It needs to be a two-way street.
22: You know, why are we spending hundreds of billions of dollars and they're not there for us? We've always been there for them.
21: Prince Harry has described the loss of his legal action against tabloid The Daily Mail as an obvious and complete whitewash. And economists are warning of more pain to come, with Australia having among the biggest falls in real wages in the entire world. According to the OECD, real wages here have fallen by 5% since 2021.
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21: Argentina survived a huge scare at the World Cup, coming from 2-0 down to defeat Egypt 3-2. Switzerland and Colombia are nil all at halftime in their clash this morning. It's do or die for Queensland and New South Wales tonight in the State of Origin decider in Brisbane. The Blues go in as underdogs after being thrashed in Game 2. And the Suns' Ben Long will now only miss one game for his hit on Braden Maynard after having his rough conduct charge downgraded at the tribunal. That's the latest news and sport.
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18: Partly cloudy and breezy today in Townsville, the top of 26. UV is also pretty high until 3 p.m, so wear some protection. Tomorrow it's going to be partly cloudy with a 40% chance of showers and some light winds. That is the latest news, sport and weather. I'm Bethany Ross with Adam and Donnie on Star 106.3.
17: 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Right on time.
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17: 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This is Adam and Donnie.
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3: Yeehaw. Welcome to Wednesday. It's 7:09. Adam and Donnie, our newsreader Beth, is with us as well. You may have heard reports this morning that there's some Telstra customers reporting outages.
7: Yes.
3: All I can say is I'm on Telstra and I tested my phone. It's calling and it's using the internet, so mine's okay.
7: But buddy, if she hasn't called you back yet, that might be why. So don't freak out. If you had a good date last night, Telstra's just out for some people. That's all it is.
3: Don't freak
7: out. That's all it could be. Should we try and give away a portion of our $10,000 now?
3: Yeah, if you want.
7: Yeah,
2: your bank said no.
17: Good thing we said yes.
2: Amazon's $10,000 ATM.
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7: Our $10,000 ATM is wide open. Beth, if you could have a share of our $10,000, what would you spend it on?
18: Oh, my gosh. I'd travel. Because, I mean, since when is travel going to be realistic? What do you mean again?
3: Aren't you sick of
18: travel? Travel is one of the great delights of life.
3: Aren't you sick of the world?
18: No.
3: And seeing it?
18: No.
7: How much time off can one person
18: have? Oh, my goodness. Just you guys at the same question.
7: Well, we're looking for a man who wants it for more humble reasons this morning.
18: Oh, God.
7: He is wanting to have a hot dog and a beer at the Cowboys game.
18: Oh, good on him.
7: And he's looking for $350.
18: That's an expensive sanger.
7: His name is Kai Johnston. Mate, you live in Kerwin and you want $350 for a hot dog and a beer at the Cowboys. We're going to give you 15 minutes to call us starting now. So 7:25. It'll be all over Red Rover for you, mate. You got 15 minutes from this point forward. I would suggest that Kai is doing other things with the money.
18: Do you reckon?
7: Because otherwise he'd be looking for, I believe, $20. unless he's getting us all hot dogs.
3: Maybe
7: and
3: it's
7: beers.
3: A round. It's four people. Sure. Yeah. Him and three guests. That should cover it, right?
7: It could be. But if you know Kai Johnston, he lives in Kerwin and he apparently loves a hot dog and a beer. 1-300-00-1063. Get him to get in contact with us because once that money is gone, it is gone and there is no getting it back.
3: Time's ticking, Kai.
7: Can you stick around, Beth? Because Adam is about to lose his mind about an AFL player.
3: Yeah, I know you've got an enemy as a sports star. Well, I have one too.
18: Oh.
3: Let's see if I can one-up you.
18: All right.
3: It's Adam and Donnie, Star 106.3. Good morning. Come on, Kai.
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0: Weeknd, Blinding Lights. 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You're running out of time to get that $350 for the hot dog and the beer at the Cowboys game. Right now, we're joined in studio by our newsreader, Bethany Ross. Good morning.
1: Good morning.
0: Beth told us a story about a soccer star. Who was it again?
2: Harry Kewell.
1: And he did me wrong.
2: And I haven't got the follow except from Matilda Kewell yet, but I'm waiting. I am waiting.
0: So his daughter cracked your boogie board when you were a kid.
1: Yeah, absolutely.
0: Never replaced it.
1: No, he never replaced it.
0: Well, you be the judge whether you think this is worse or not. This is another sports star story, a sports star that wronged me. Donnie, you may know Mitch Robinson.
2: Yes. Brisbane Lions.
0: Brisbane Lions.
2: Yes.
0: So he's a pretty big AFL player. He also played for Carlton. He went to
2: He's in the media now too.
0: Yeah, the dog scumbag.
2: I know a few people.
0: He is. Got podcasts and that.
2: Yeah, a few people I know him.
0: Yeah, do they think he's a jerk?
2: Not from reports.
0: He is.
2: Okay.
0: He went to my high school and he was a few years older than me. And God, what a bully.
2: What?
0: No.
2: Okay.
1: A bully?
0: He used to get in fights all the time. He'd play basketball. No, this is all true. It's not if it's true. You know the law, right, Beth? If it's true, it's not defamatory.
1: Yeah, you have to be able to prove it, though. Yeah.
0: I've got witnesses. I'll pull out Jeremy Edwards if I need to.
1: What did he do specifically?
0: He came up to us and the lads. We were playing a good hot game of Foursquare, as we did each lunch.
2: Yeah.
0: And he came up, or down ball, some people call it. He came up to us and grabbed the tennis ball mid-game, stopped the game and said, "How much money are you going to give me to give it back?" Mitch Robinson, yes, the sports star,
1: so
0: people's
1: blackmail.
0: Hero.
1: Okay.
0: Blackmail.
2: I feel like we're blackmailing Mitch Robinson. I mean, very angry here. Very angry.
0: And we just said to him, we were like 3-4 years younger than him. We had no money back in those days. Maybe $2 for an icy pole from the tuck shop.
1: Did
0: that's
1: you
0: about
1: get it.
0: It. So we said, "We don't have any money, mate. We can't pay you." And he threw it over the fence. Threw it over the fence and walked off. Game done. Mitch Robinson, your hero, Donnie. Because Donnie loves him because he played for the Brisbane Lions, but also because he's a sports influencer. You love them.
2: He is an influencer. Wow.
0: That's your hero,
1: but
0: Donnie.
1: He's an ugly past.
0: He ate
1: dirty
0: kangaroo poo when we went to school together. There's footage of it.
1: Sorry.
0: I can prove it.
1: What?
0: He ate kangaroo poo. Mitch Robinson.
2: This feels like a therapy session. Have you spoken to anyone about this before?
1: This feels like the first time you're getting it off your chest.
0: This is why I do radio, so I don't have to see a doctor.
2: Especially in a town like Townsville, where I reckon the majority of you listening have no idea who Mitch Robinson is. Absolutely no idea who Mitch Robinson is.
0: Call up if you know who he is.
2: No, actually, let's distance ourselves from this story. Me and Beth want nothing to do with this.
0: It's Adam and Donnie, also newsreader Beth, Star 106.3. All going to be named. Yeah, all going to be named in the court case.
3: Stop. Now,
0: all
3: right. We're still looking for Kai. Kai, your time is ticking on the $10,000 ATM. You want $350 to spend at the Cowboys on a beer and a hot dog. The math doesn't quite add up. But Kai from Kerwin, your time is ticking.
0: Adam and Donnie, Star 106.3. Thanks, Beth.

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4: It's very, very simple. 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Tell us why you need a little bit of our money. We've got a $10,000 kitty. We call out your name, and if you get back to us within 15 minutes, the cash is all yours. We've been looking for a man named Kai from Kerwin, and I believe we have someone on the phone right now. Yeehaw!
5: Yeehaw!
4: Kai, are you Kai Johnston from Kerwin?
5: Yeah, I am.
0: How can we help you this morning? Why are you calling us?
5: Oh, I think I heard my name.
4: Okay. Did you put in an application for some money from our ATM, Kai?
5: I did too.
4: And did you say that you wanted a hot dog and a beer at the Cowboys?
5: Yes.
4: Then why do you need $350?
5: Yeah, well, I like hot dogs and I like beer.
6: So you're going to get a few of each, are you? Or is it to share? You're getting around for four people? I mean, what's the story?
5: Oh, probably not.
4: Probably all for you. Well, Kai, I'll be honest. We're not sure what you're going to do with exactly $350. But, mate, it is all yours. You rung up in the time. You did get in just in time.
0: And, Kai, you were listening. No one had to tell you, or...?
5: No, I was listening.
6: Good man. Good man.
5: Always listening to Star 106.3.
6: That's a good man. That's a very good man. We've always said that, Kai.
4: We love it, Kai. Well, mate, you'll get all the contact information from our team, and $350 is coming your way. Thank you for listening, brother.
5: You beauty. Thank you very much.
4: No stress at all. Should be noted as well, the next Cowboys home game is until the 25th of July against the Broncos. I put it at a 1% chance he's got any money left over.
6: If he puts it in an account and leaves it there that long, he'll get some interest on that thing.
4: He will. It's that simple. All you got to do is register star1063.com.au. We're dishing out the cash, and then Danny's going to do it at 11 o'clock, and Jade's going to do it a little bit later on this afternoon as well. There is money to burn. $10,000 of money.
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0: Smash Mouth, Walking on the Sun, Star 106.3, it's Adam and Donny, 28 past 7. Good morning. Inside the next half hour, your chance to win $1,000, your chance to win a family pass to Moana, and also 100 litres of fuel out the window.
1: How are we going to do that?
0: Well, we'll fit it in, mate. Okay. We're professionals.
1: We'll find a way very, very shortly. You're going to hear the results. We went out to the Good Shepherd Nursing Home yesterday to visit our 91-year-old resident tipster, Ray Nichols, but it wasn't just a nice visit. We were out there to race the man. A mobility scooter race took place in the car park. Who came out on top? Would it be two young, hot studs with a mobility scooter dream?
0: Physically fit.
1: Or would it be a 91-year-old man who's basically welded to that mobility scooter at this point?

0: point.
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3: A little bit under speed. Wilcox Street inbounds through Cosgrove, moving well through Mount Louise, out around the roadwork zones, a little good run through Garbutt. Under speed on Sturt Street, both ways through the CBD, and also through Annandale on University Road, just around MacArthur Drive. The census is coming this August. 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I'm Brad. More traffic in 30 minutes on Star 106.3.
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11: Good morning, I'm Bethany Ross here with your local news. Well, thick smoke does continue to affect Castle Hill as fire crews are now monitoring that vegetation fire on the landmark's eastern side. Castle Hill Road and all walking tracks are still closed, and authorities are warning that the smoke could cause breathing issues and reduce visibility today. Residents should stay inside if smoke is heavy, check updates often and seek medical help if your symptoms worsen. No properties are currently reported at risk. Meanwhile, potentially hazardous space debris has triggered some fresh exclusion zones across Hinchinbrook after a fifth object was found at Blackrock. News Corp reports that police and fire crews set up a 50-metre safety cordon around the aluminium canister while tests were carried out, with the Australian Space Agency claiming the debris matches a foreign rocket body that recently re-entered Earth's atmosphere. Authorities are warning the public not to touch suspected space junk and to report any new finds immediately. Meanwhile, NAFA has confirmed La Ronde will debut in Townsville this September, adding another major international production to the festival lineup. The Spiegel Tent will host the cabaret and circus show, known for its close-range acrobatics and high-intensity performances. Festival organisers say it's the kind of act usually staged at large interstate arts festivals. Tickets do open today at the NAFA website. And finally, rev heads are getting ready because supercars are hitting the Reed Park circuit from 10:35 a.m. on Friday for practice ahead of the the three-day NTI Townsville 500. Round three of the Australian Kart Championships did kick off the excitement this week with junior drivers from around the country, joined by Supercars driver 31-year-old Macaulay Jones, saying that karting is a great starting point for the next generation of supercar champions.
0: There's a lot of passing going on. It's a really fast track for the class that I'm in. You're going 145k an hour into turn one, which is pretty sketchy, but a lot of fun. I think it is a really important part of developing your skills and also being able to drive at a lot of different tracks.
11: Macaulay Jones of Brad Jones Racing speaking to Win There.
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13: Hi there, I'm Matt McDonald. Telstra says it's investigating an issue affecting thousands of customers across the country. Users are reporting issues with mobile calls and data connections. Telstra says if people are having trouble, they should try again. The International Olympic Committee has opened the door for Russia to return to the Games, provisionally lifting the country's suspension. Russian athletes have been banned from competing under their own flag since 2023 because of widespread doping and the invasion of Ukraine. IOC President Kirsty Coventry says they want to ensure all athletes have the chance to compete.
14: And not be held responsible for their government's actions. But we've also been very clear that we do not condone any violence and war around the world.
13: NATO leaders have announced billions of dollars in defence deals on the first day of a crucial summit in Turkey. And Melbourne has just pipped Sydney in a list of the most livable cities in the world. Melbourne was ranked third, with Sydney in fourth, while Adelaide made it to eighth place.
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13: Three goals in 13 minutes has saved Argentina's World Cup campaign. The defending champs coming from 2-0 down to defeat Egypt 3-2 and advance to the quarterfinals. More than 50,000 fans will pack Brisbane's Suncorp Stadium tonight for the State of Origin decider. Queensland to go in as favourites to clinch their 26th series. And Suns forward Ben Long has had his two-match ban for his hit on Braden Maynard reduced to a one-match ban at the AFL Tribunal. That's the latest news and sport.
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11: Partly cloudy and breezy today in Townsville, the top of 26. UV is also pretty high until 3 p.m, so wear some protection. Tomorrow it's going to be partly cloudy with a 40% chance of showers and some light winds. That is the latest news, sport and weather. I'm Bethany Ross with Adam and Donnie on Star 106.3.
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0: Yeehaw, welcome to Wednesday, 7:37. Fuel is starting to increase a little bit after the excise was cut. Mobil Aitkenvale, 164.5 a litre for unleaded, and for diesel Mobil Aitkenvale has 183.5 a litre.
1: Okay, thank you for the update. Can I just say the way they talk, the way they walk, and the way they act, they're the reasons I hate people from New South Wales. That is all encompassing. It is everything about you. And if you do listen to this show every morning, I tell you this, most days, you're all welcome. Yep. Today, though, when it is a Game 3 decider at Suncorp Stadium, I can't remember the last time I was this up and about for a game of rugby league. I am so excited. People keep asking me, what are you doing for the game? Turning my phone on Do Not Disturb and closing all the curtains. People are surprised by that.
0: Yeah, very curious stuff.
1: I just in my own area. I don't need to go out. I understand. I get it, though. I've hosted many an Origin event. Don't get it twisted. But when you get the opportunity to just lock in, turn off all the lights.
0: Is your girlfriend allowed to talk to you? Or?
1: Of course.
0: Is she?
1: And then she'll say stuff like, they should just run harder. I'm like, yeah, babe, they're trying. Speaking about people that should have tried harder, was that us when we went to the Good Shepherd Nursing Home yesterday? We had a mobility scooter race in the car park against 91-year-old Ray Nichols, and it's all because we're trying our best to give away 500 litres of fuel this week ahead of the Townsville 500. How did we go, though?
0: Yes, we had a caller pick a side. If they picked the winning side, they'd get 100 litres of fuel. This was Ray and Mal. Sorry, Tareen and Mal.
2: I want Ray.
1: Oh, Tareen!
0: I mean, it's annoying, but I can understand.
2: He sounds like a little comedian.
1: Mal, you've just Bradbury'd into 100 litres of fuel. That's what's just happened there, Mal.
2: Got robbed.
1: You got robbed. Mal, you still got... You got asked.
0: Come on, we can
1: Mal,
0: do it for you, Mal.
1: You've got asked.
2: All right, I'll give it a go.
1: Ray.
2: Come on, boys, you can do it.
0: Who gets the fuel? We'll find out right up next. Who won the race?
1: Yes. And let's just say we're very confident going into this.
0: But so was Ray.
1: Too much so.
0: Adam and Donnie Stardew 6-3, Sam Fender.

0: Sam Fender, Olivia Dean, Rein Me In, Randy nice. Music, Star 106.3. It's Adam and Donnie, ready to give out 100 litres of fuel right now. Let's go.
1: Drivers ready, fuel tanks ready. Because we're giving away the one thing every motorist wants, 500 litres of fuel. This is Adam and Donnie's Townsville 5.
2: That's right, 500 litres of fuel, 5 races in 5 days. Still, you have a chance to lock in and win 100 litres before this week is out. But yesterday, we went to the Good Shepherd Nursing Home. We have a resident on this show. He's 91 years old. His name is Ray Nichols. He's pretty much our stand-in granddad. And if you're listening, he's yours as well.
0: Yes.
2: We challenged him to a mobility scooter race. And yesterday at the Good Shepherd Nursing Home, it was a pretty heated environment.
0: There was a whole crowd gathered there.
2: Yep.
0: They had T-shirts.
2: Would you say in the hundreds? They're close.
0: Yes. And there was a Ray fan base with T-shirts. It didn't seem like there was too many people on our side. We had a chat to some of the residents before the race to see who they thought would win. And have a listen to this. We couldn't find many fans in there.
3: Who do you think's going to win today's race, us or Ray? Who's faster?
4: Ray. Oh, it has to be Ray.
5: Ray.
3: We've got no fans.
2: You didn't think we could win at all?
5: No.
2: Why is that?
5: No.
3: Us and Donnie or Ray going to win?
6: They're all bloody stupid.
2: Just if you didn't catch it at the end, he said, I think you're all bloody stupid.
3: Yeah.
2: Not a fan of the race, although he was wearing one of the shirts. Makes sense of that. Do what that with that information
0: don't,
2: what you will.
0: No, well, we were visiting his home.
2: He was having a go, so... Anyway, it was time to put our motors where our mouths were. There was a few questions. Did Ray tinker with our mobility scooter before the race? Was there tinkering with his? We heard from his daughter that he was out there the day before driving so close to the curb that he was scuffing up his mobility scooter while practicing for this race.
0: He really got into it, didn't he?
2: Yeah, he did.
0: So we had a chat with him before the race. He was pretty confident, and then we raced. Here we go. Have a listen. Who won?
7: The only thing I've got on my side is the weight. You've got more weight than me.
3: How are you feeling, Ray? You confident? You reckon you can win, mate?
7: Yeah, I'm going to win.
2: What did you mean by the weight thing?
7: Hey, just make sure I get the inside.
0: The inside line.
2: Can you promise you haven't tinkered with our scooter?
7: No, I don't have to.
2: You don't have to?
3: No. Warm-ups for you, no?
7: Oh, I don't think I need a warm-up. I'll walk over that.
3: Oh, he's confident.
2: All right, let's go to the start line. Count us down, Jake. Here we go.
8: On your mark. Get set, go!
2: Quick, Donnie! Oh, he's got me! He's boxing me out! Quick!
9: Woo!
2: No!
8: Come on, Donnie!
2: Adam, get ready!
8: Quick!
2: I'm going as quick as I can!
8: Quick! Wait! Stop it! You've got to stop it!
2: Go! He's just so far in front. Use your thrust!
8: I am using it!
2: Thrust.
8: This is the only thrust I've got!
2: Thrusting backwards, thrust forward!
8: Wait, all right!
2: He's doing a victory lap.
3: Good game, sir.
7: Yeah, you want to lift your game, though, you know.
3: I know.
2: Lift our game.
7: You should have put a leg out and pedalled it.
3: Oh, now you tell me. That probably would have worked.
7: Give her a bit of a hand.
2: Have you got any final words for us?
7: I can't wait for the presentation.
2: Yeah, to paint the picture there, it was 2 laps around the car park each, and he won by about a lap and a half.
0: He wiped the floor with us. The social media video will be up later on today.
2: Yeah.
0: But the funniest bit about the video is it's a really fierce race. We're all really competitive, but they're so slow.
2: So slow.
0: It's the slowest race you've ever seen.
2: But I've learnt a lot. And he does want a rematch next year, and that's something that I'd be interested in doing. But that means that, Tareen, you have won 100 litres of fuel for backing the right horse. There is more fuel to go out the door before the week is done and dusted. So make sure you keep it right here on Star 106.3 so we can teach you how you could win that.
0: And before 8, more prizes to give out too. Moana family passes and $1,000. Hopefully we can give that out too. It's Adam and Donnie, Star 106.3.
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0: 11 minutes to 8, it's Adam and Donnie for Snooze Townsville. It's amazing what a little snooze can do. 10 questions, 60 seconds, you get them all right, $1,000 is yours. It's the $1,000 minute, and the bonus question is right up next. Before that, though,
1: 1-300-001-063. We have a family pass to Moana, the live action version. It's going down this Sunday, the 12th of July at 10:30, because not only is it a family pass to the flicks, but there is a family fun day going down at BCC Cinemas, Townsville Central. And if you want to get your mitts, your hands on a family pass to all that's going down this Sunday, just give us a call, 1-300-001-063, and the family pass is all yours.
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0: In Excess, Mr. Fire, Star 106.3, Adam and Donnie. 5 minutes to 8, 19 degrees in Townsville right now. 26 is going to be the top, partly cloudy. We're about to give out the $1,000 minute bonus question. Before that, though, a family pass to Moana.
1: Yes, there is a family fun day going down this Sunday at BCC Cinemas Townsville. And we have the amazing Catherine on the line, I believe. Yeehaw!
2: Yeehaw!
1: Yeehaw! You want to go to the movies on Sunday?
2: Yes, I would love to take my girls.
1: Oh, done. It is all yours. How are you going with their school holidays?
2: Actually, not too bad. One is away on holidays and coming back.
1: Oh.
2: So it's been great.
1: So that's a good tactic. Just don't be around them.
0: Ship them off.
2: Exactly.
1: That works. And then when they come back, spoil them immediately.
0: Yeah, with a movie.
1: This is how to be Mum of the Year kind of stuff,
0: that's
1: Catherine.
0: That's great work.
1: I love it. Well, the family pass is all yours, mate. Thank you so much for listening to Star 106.3.
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11: Traffic's under speed. Wilcox Street inbounds through Cosgrove, Garvin and Currajong. Steady on Sturt Street, both ways to the CBD. University Road through Annandale, a little bit under speed. And Darrell Road building inbounds from Hitley at Nathan Street. 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I'm Brad. More traffic in 30 minutes on Star 106.3.
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12: Good morning, I'm Bethany Ross with your local news. Well, an update this morning, an avoid smoke warning is in place for Castle Hill and surrounding suburbs, with some thick smoke drifting from that fire between Stanton Terrace, Victoria Street and Stanley Street. Fire crews are monitoring the scene in Castle Hill Road and all walking tracks do remain closed. Residents are being urged to stay indoors, close windows and keep your medication close, as well as avoid the area. Smoke could also impact visibility on nearby roads. In other news, the agriculture sector can be cautiously optimistic in the second half of the year, according to Bendigo Bank's Australian Agriculture Mid-Year Outlook report. Things are looking up with strong red meat prices, improved cropping potential and robust fruit and nut yields. But Eliza Redfern from Bendigo Bank Agribusiness tells us there are some challenges that lie ahead.
13: The next 6 months are really going to be defined by what impact the conflict in the Middle East continues to have, so for input costs and for the broader economy as well. But we're also looking towards that drier weather forecast. At the same time, there's also been the arrival of the H5N1 avian influenza strain, which is also a potential headwind.
12: Meanwhile, Townsville Enterprise Chairman Kevin Gill will retire at the end of August after more than 15 years leading the region's peak economic and tourism body. Gill has served on the TEL board for 21 years, overseeing major projects from Queensland Country Bank Stadium to Copperstring and major tourism campaigns. The search is now underway for a new chair. And finally, the Cowboys will look to leapfrog into the top eight with a win this weekend. North Queensland did enjoy a bye last week following an upset victory over the Panthers the week prior. The team could be boosted by the return of co-captain Tom Dearden, who is a chance to return from injury this weekend. Coach Todd Payne says it's a tough month of footy ahead, but it all starts with the Sea Eagles on Sunday.
14: We got two away, two at home, against some real quality teams. So you can see springboard into the eight and play our trade in the back end of the year. So Kieran Foran's making coaching look easy since he's coming to the job. And we know how tough a place Brookvale is to play, and we're certainly excited to build off the back of what we were able to do last weekend.
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15: Hi there, I'm Matt McDonald. Telstra is still looking into an issue affecting thousands of customers right across the country. Users started reporting problems with mobile calls and data connections several hours ago. All states appear to be impacted. However, there are no reports of concerns with 000 calls. China's missile test in the Pacific has been a topic of hot discussion at the NATO summit in Turkey. Defence Industry Minister Pat Conroy is representing Australia at the talks. He's told Nine NATO is just as concerned about the test as we are.
16: It's another example of how we're all interconnected. There's no such thing as a regional conflict. All conflicts are global now.
15: Economists are warning of more pain to come, with Australia having among the biggest falls in real wages in the world in the last 5 years. And Australia is set to pledge $250 million to boost rugby league participation in the Pacific as the PM continues to woo the region's leaders. The money will go towards school comps in PNG, Fiji, Tonga and Samoa.
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15: Argentina staged an epic comeback at the World Cup to advance to the quarterfinals. The defending champs trailed Egypt 2-0 before claiming a 3-2 victory. The Blues are remaining tight-lipped about a possible late change to their starting lineup for tonight's Origin decider in Brisbane. There's talk Cam Murray could start the game at lock, with Isaiah Yeo to come off the bench. And Suns forward Ben Long has had his two-match ban reduced to one for his hit on Braden Maynard that sparked a huge melee on Saturday. That's the latest news and sport.
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12: Partly cloudy and breezy today in Townsville, the top of 26. UV is also pretty high until 3 p.m, so wear some protection. Tomorrow it's going to be partly cloudy with a 40% chance of showers and some light winds. That is the latest news, sport and weather. I'm Bethany Ross with Adam and Donnie on Star 106.3.
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0: Yeehaw, it's Adam and Donnie playing the $1,000 Minute this morning with Ange from Ross Lee. Yeehaw, Ange.
19: Yeehaw.
1: Ange, what are you getting up to today?
19: Oh, I'm at work.
1: Oh.
19: And then I'm going to celebrate Queensland winning the Origin.
1: Oh, I love it, Ange. You're not with Telstra, are you, Ange?
19: I am, but I have Wi-Fi.
1: Oh.
0: Are you having any troubles with calls or anything this morning, though, with the data?
19: If I'm not in the Wi-Fi, I am.
0: Okay.
1: That is tough stuff. Because people coming and going, we can't get people through for a full phone call. So, Ange, you've absolutely bradbered into a spot on the $1,000 Minute this morning. Indeed. $1,000 up for grabs. You ready to go?
19: Sure. Let's do it.
3: Are you ready to go?
9: Tick-tock.
3: The cash is waiting. The $1,000 Minute starts in 3, 2, 1.
1: Who invented the light bulb?
19: Thomas Edison.
1: According to Sophie Ellis-Bextor's song, where was there a murder?
19: On the dance floor.
1: Who played Edward Scissorhands in the movie of the same name? What is the capital of Malaysia?
19: Pass.
1: How many sides does a hexagon have?
19: Eight.
1: The word pub is short for public what?
19: Pass.
1: Is Snoopy a dog or a cat?
19: Dog.
1: One hand, one bounce is a common backyard rule in what sport?
19: Cricket.
1: Is Cam Munster the captain of Queensland or New South Wales?
19: Queensland.
1: What month is it?
19: July.
1: What is the capital of Malaysia?
19: Kuala Lumpur.
1: The word pub is short for public what?
19: Oh, okay.
1: Quick!
19: Oh.
1: Public house.
19: Oh, no.
1: Bugger. Here we go. Adam's got your answers.
0: Thomas Edison invented the light bulb. There was a murder on the dance floor, according to Sophie Ellis-Bextor. Johnny Depp played Edward Scissorhands.
1: Yes.
0: Capital of Malaysia's Kuala Lumpur.
1: Bang.
0: Hexagon has six sides.
1: Yeah.
0: And eight. Sides. Eight is the octagon.
1: Thanks, Adam. Yeah, thanks, Adam. No need. Don't need to rub it in.
0: Pub is short for public house. You did get that one after the clock ran out.
1: Yes.
0: Snoopy's a dog.
1: Bang.
0: One hand, one bounce is from backyard cricket. Cam Munster's the captain of Queensland, and it's July. So you've done
19: July.
0: Pretty well.
19: Who are you?
1: July. Cam Munster.
19: You're Julying.
1: I see what happened there, though, with the hexagon question. Because you are obviously thinking of the eight straight origin wins that Queensland had, because it is state
19: of
1: origin.
19: Absolutely. So you're going octagon.
1: Yeah, you're thinking of the eight straight. So it's an easy mistake.
0: Confusion
1: today.
0: Can happen.
1: It can. Your double pass to Reading Cinemas is all yours. How about that?
19: Perfect.
1: Love your work, Ange. We'll talk to you soon.
19: Cheers, guys. Thanks. Bye.
0: Bye. $1,000 Minute return same time, same place tomorrow. The phone number to have ready, 1-300-001-063.
1: Now, everybody sit down. Everybody get ready, because what's about to happen on this show is what childhood dreams are made of. Today, I know we've been talking about it, and you might not care about rugby league, but you might care about this man that's going to be on the show next. We have been told his phone is working. Telstra
0: No
1: Telstra.
0: Yeah, it's good.
1: The human embodiment of Queensland spirit. They have the medal for the player of the series named after him. He's played in 31 origins, captaining 30 of them. His name is Wally Lewis. The greatest Queenslander of all time will be on the show next. And I'll be honest, we're not going to say a thing about the game. We're just all going to make fun of New South Wales for a few minutes, I think.
0: Deal.
1: That's my plan anyway. I don't want to break down the game.
0: That's next.
1: I want to break down spirits.
0: Adam and Donnie.

0: Warren, Fever Dream, 8:15. Good morning, it's Adam and Donny. If you're on Telstra, you're not crazy. You are having phone issues this morning. Yeah. There's a nationwide sort of issue going on at the moment. So Telstra customers, just be warned, you may be waking up to some dodgy phone service. Tonight, Donny, massive. Huge night of rugby league. The Ampol State of Origin 3, the decider tonight from 7 p.m. on Channel 9 and now 9 now.
1: Well, he's played 31 State of Origins for Queensland. He's captained 30 of them. He's the human embodiment of Queensland spirit. His name is Wally Lewis and he joins us on the Day of Days this morning. Good morning, Wally.
2: Good morning. It is a pretty important day, isn't it?
1: That's the understatement. That's the understatement of the century. I mean, Wally, can we just start off on the right foot here? There's so many reasons to hate New South Wales. What's your favourite one? Why do you hate them the most?
2: Because they always thought they were better than Queenslanders. It used to annoy the living daylights out of me, and we used to say, why are you better? Oh, for every reason that there is. When it came to having much better footballers, that's what annoyed me the most of all, I've got to say. And when we had the opportunity to be able to beat them in a game of footy, that stood out. But I've got to say, quite often, there were a number of Queenslanders playing for New South Wales. And when those guys came back, they always used to say, you wouldn't believe how the New South Welshmen carry on. They just think because where they live, they're better people and better footballers. So it gave us a real chance.
0: How about the fans as well? They left halfway through at Melbourne, you know. Yeah. What do you think of their fan base?
2: Yeah, well, sympathy is a part of it. But I've got to say that they didn't accept that too well at all, and they went running for the hills, and then all the excuses came out.
1: Yeah, of course.
2: How could we play better when we were playing in Melbourne? Who wants to play in Melbourne anyway? So that was just part of it, but I think that we're going to hear plenty of them start again should the Queensland win the series tonight.
0: There's, of course, the Wally Lewis medal at the end of the series for the best player of the game, but if there was a Wally Lewis award for best support from a fan, what would you need? What would that fan need to win that medal?
2: No sympathy for New South Wales whatsoever. I've got to say that had come in, and you've got to be able to display the same dislike, the same hatred that most Queenslanders do, and have absolutely no sympathy for the Blues whatsoever. Okay. It's got to be able to get out there, and as soon as the Blues take to the field, be quite abusive, be insulting as possible. By the time that that they go onto the field, when Queensland do score their first try, go absolutely nuts.
1: Okay.
2: Jump up and down and be able to display that that great pride that the Maroons do each time that they take to the field.
1: I love it. Wally, thank you so much for your time this morning on the day of all days to be able to talk to you on an Origin Game 3 decider today. Thank you so much. We know you've got a busy schedule. We'll let you get back to it.
2: Good on you, boys. Go the Maroons.
0: Go the Maroons. Star 106.3, Adam and Donny.
1: Thank you so much. Well, it should be noted that Wally's last game for Queensland was in 1991.
0: Oh, yeah?
1: It still runs deep for him, but that was a Game 3 decider at Lang Park, which he won. So he cares about this more than anyone. He knows exactly what it takes, so we can't thank him and the folks at 9 for getting him on the show this morning. We appreciate it.
0: Next up, Michaela's in the Star car, packed full of free stuff. She's going to be at Chipmunk Sedalia. We'll catch up with her right up next. Adam and Donny.
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0: Keys, Lonely Boy, Star 106.3, Adam and Donny. It's 19 degrees in Townsville right now. 26 is going to be the top, partly cloudy. Those are good conditions for going and gathering freebies.
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2: Yeehaw, Michaela, the Mac Attack is back. Where are you at?
3: Yeehaw, good morning. I am down here at Chipmunks Adalia this morning with all your freebies. I've got my salted caramel lattes, protein milks, CYG vouchers and all that good stuff to kick off the best day of the year.
2: And where are you one more time?
3: I'm at Chipmunks Adalia. I'll be here for the next 10 to 15. Chipmunks, come see me.
2: Adalia, it's like a kid's heaven. They got ball pits.
0: I was just looking at photos of it. It looks amazing.
2: I just wish
0: I would have loved that.
2: I'd love to be 20 years younger and my knees be bigger.
0: Yeah.
2: And I'd be right there with you, Michaela. So you'll be down there, Chipmunks and Adalia, for the next 15 minutes?
3: Yeah, of course.
2: 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And then on the other side of the best local news in the city with Bethany Ross, we're going to have for you the results of our mobility scooter race with Ray Nichols.
0: It got hot. It got piping hot, didn't it?
2: Oh, yeah.
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5: Well, traffic's been a little bit underspeed through Cosgrove, but that traffic has thinned out. Very light conditions there, and also through Mount Louisa and Garvin. A good run on Darryl Road through Mount Louisa. It is busy, though, through Heatley approaching Nathan Street and Sir Street steady around the CBD. Instead of worrying about what if, set your business up right with ANZ and start to wonder what's the best that could happen. Start your business right. Search ANZ Business Start Right. I'm Brad. That's the latest traffic on Star 106.3.
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1: Good morning, I'm Bethany Ross here with your local news. Well, Townsville residents are among those affected by a nationwide Telstra outage this morning, with many customers reporting disruptions from as early as 4 a.m. and some major cities seeing public transport impacted. Telstra says it is investigating and will update customers as soon as they can. In other news, Premier Racing's Declan Fraser is gearing up for the NTI Townsville 500, firing up with a burnout masterclass from Summonats legend Wal Guskowski. He says that he's eager to show off his skids on the Reed Park street circuit and check out the action with Friday night's Summonats burnout show, which will be the qualifier for the national finals this year.
2: I think that's what's really good about what Townsville's doing and supercars and the whole entire government, you know, bringing so much atmosphere is probably the biggest thing that we need in our sport to really, I guess, boost the sport as a whole. And having Summonats there, PBR, it just gives the fans so much to do throughout the whole entire weekend.
1: In other news, La Ronde will make its Queensland premiere at NAFA in Townsville this September, bringing internationally acclaimed cabaret and circus production to the Spiegel Tent. The show features aerials, acrobatics and comedy performed metres from the audience. Producers Strutt and Fret say that the production does include performers normally seen at a major global arts festival. Tickets go on sale from 10 a.m. today. And finally to sport now, the Cowboys will be hoping that their Origin stars can get through tonight's decider unscathed. Reuben Cotter, Jeremiah Nanai and Murray Talangi will all don the maroon jersey tonight and have all been named to back up for North Queensland on Sunday against Manly. Coach Todd Payton says the plan is for all three players to play on the weekend.
3: They'll be recessed post-game and then we'll find out pretty quickly where they stand physically, the intentions for them all to play. So, yeah, we'll know in the hour or two after the game, and if we need to adjust, we'll need to adjust on the Thursday.
1: Meanwhile, co-captain Tom Dearden has been named on the extended bench as his return from injury edges closer.
0: Star 106.3 National News now.
4: Hi there, I'm Matt McDonald. Tens of thousands of Telstra customers remain offline this morning because of an outage impacting all parts of the country. Those who are impacted are unable to make mobile calls or connect to data. However, it's understood 000 calls are not affected. The telco says it is still investigating the issue. The US has begun fresh strikes against Iran. US Central Command has confirmed it's in response to attacks on commercial vessels in the Strait of Hormuz. It says Iran's aggression was unwarranted, dangerous, and a violation of the ceasefire. Ukraine President Volodymyr Zelensky has pressed NATO for air defence systems amid Russia's increased attacks. Zelensky is expected to meet with Donald Trump and other nations as he calls for more help to counter Moscow. And experts have issued a grim outlook for Australia's economy, with growth set to remain low. Deloitte Access Economics has revised its GDP forecast down to just 1.3% for this financial year.
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4: Novak Djokovic has won an epic five-setter at Wimbledon, beating third seed Felix Auger-Aliassime in a match that lasted over 5 hours. He'll now face Yannick Sinner in the semis. Switzerland and Colombia have gone into extra time after their World Cup clash was locked at nil-all after regular time, and the Blues admit they're up against it in tonight's Origin decider. New South Wales has only ever won 3 of 10 deciders in Queensland, but the last one was only 2 years ago. That's the latest in news and sport. 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
1: Townsville will stay partly cloudy today with only a small chance of a shower. Tomorrow brings a higher chance of some light showers as those winds turn southeasterly. Daytime temps both sitting between 22 and 26 degrees. Right now in Townsville CBD, it is 19 degrees. That's the latest from your local newsroom. I'm Bethany Ross with Adam and Donnie on Star 106.3.
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7: Yeehaw, good morning. Happy Wednesday. Happy Game 3, Origin Day. Donnie's sitting there in his Maroons hoodie. Uh-huh. I've got Maroons cap on.
8: I'm excited. I am excited. Some people that won't be excited this morning. 24.9 million mobile services and 3.4 million businesses across the country currently experiencing a Telstra outage. Also, people who use Boost Mobile, Aldi, Tangerine, Everyday Mobile and Belong, which all operate on the Telstra network, as well as some FPOS terminals. About 80,000 businesses are being impacted, as the bulletin reports this morning. They are obviously looking into it and trying to be as quick as they possibly can, as every major city in Australia is currently experiencing some issues. So if you woke up this morning and he didn't text you back after the date, it's probably a Telstra thing.
9: Yeah, yeah.
8: It's probably a Telstra
9: thing.
8: I wouldn't overthink it.
9: No, don't worry about
8: and
9: it.
8: And also, if you didn't call your boss because you were sick this morning, that just is what it is.
9: Yeah.
8: That just is what it is.
9: It's all stay home.
8: You get that on the big jobs.
9: Yeah, that's right.
8: You get that on the big jobs. Up next, we have a man named Leonard whose phone is working. Yeah. He's going to be joining us on the line because he's got some questions about whether or not a bet that we had been held up. Mm. Not our end of the bargain, but a listener. We'll break that down for you next. It does revolve around Origin, and it was very embarrassing.
9: This is the brand new one from Taylor Swift. I knew it. I knew you. Star 106.3, Adam and Donnie.

0: the Toy Story 5 soundtrack. Star 106.3, Adam and Donnie. That's Taylor Swift. I knew it. I knew you.
1: I knew it.
2: A couple of weeks back, we did a marathon around the Townsville sign, Don.
3: Yeah, still sore, actually. And in the lead up to the race, there was an origin bet with listener Dave, who was meant to run laps around the Townsville sign in a Maroons jersey. He's a big Blues fan. If the Maroons got up in game two and forced to decide, I'm just trying to remember.
0: I think they did, right?
3: Oh, yeah. It was like the biggest win in origin history.
0: Yeah, it wasn't just
3: like
0: a win. It was a flogging.
3: Yeah, an absolute flogging. One of the biggest of all time. But Leonard joins us on the phone right now because you want to talk about that. What's going on, Leonard?
4: Did he end up wearing a Queensland jersey when he did his lap?
0: Yeah, he did. He actually did. He was a man of his word.
3: You know, I saw Dave on Bundock Street the other night. I was getting some tucker at Fish and Fowl. And he goes, "Yo, we should do another bet for game three." And I said, "Is that really what you want?"
0: I thought you were going to say you caught him wearing it still.
3: No, he converted. But you know what, Leonard? It's people like you that we need.
0: Got to keep them honest.
3: Keeping people accountable.
0: Great work.
3: You're a Queenslander, yeah?
4: Yep, my missus tells me, like, I can disturb the neighbours when I yell whenever Queensland scores a try. I'm so loud.
3: Well, give us a big Queenslander then, Leonard. Today's the day. Can we get a big Queenslander?
4: Queenslander! Queenslander!
3: You told me that you'd annoy your neighbours with how loud it is. I need it louder than that, Leonard.
4: I don't want to annoy everyone.
0: Leonard, you're being weak like a New South Welshman,
3: no,
0: I've got to say.
3: Don't say that, Adam!
5: I punch blokes in the mouth for saying that.
3: Come on, from your loins, Leonard. We'll all do one together. How about all three of us do one big Queenslander? And also, who's in the car with you?
4: The missus.
3: It'd be remiss if she didn't join in as well. Everybody. I think a big Townsville-wide Queenslander's on the cards. Are we ready? All of us together. Three, two, one. Queenslander!
0: Queenslander! That's better.
3: There we go.
0: That's how it's done.
3: We love it, Leonard. Have a good game tonight.
4: Yep, you too.
0: Cheers, Leonard. I think he just got us over the line.
3: God, I love this state. God, I love it here.
0: It's Adam and Donnie Star 106.3. Next up, who won the mobility race?
3: Yes.
0: The mobility scooter race. Us versus Ray Nichols at the Good Shepherd Nursing Home. Oh, it was piping hot.
3: It was.
0: It was piping hot out there.
3: Heated rivalry. Well, no, not like that.

0: back. Peter Morris, Just the Thing. It's Star 106.3, Adam and Donnie for Snooze Townsville. It's amazing what a little snooze can do. 16 minutes to 9, and right now we're dishing out 500 litres of fuel.
1: Drivers ready, fuel tanks ready. Because we're giving away the one thing every motorist wants, 500 litres of fuel. This is Adam and Donnie's Townsville 5.
2: That's right, 500 litres of fuel, 5 races in 5 days. Still, you have a chance to lock in and win 100 litres before this week is out. But yesterday, we went to the Good Shepherd Nursing Home. We have a resident on this show. He's 91 years old. His name is Ray Nichols. He's pretty much our stand-in granddad. And if you're listening, he's yours as well.
0: Yes.
2: We challenged him to a mobility scooter race. And yesterday at the Good Shepherd Nursing Home, it was a pretty heated environment.
0: There was a whole crowd gathered there.
2: Yep.
0: They had T-shirts.
2: Would you say in the hundreds? They're close.
0: Yes. And there was a Ray fan base with T-shirts. It didn't seem like there was too many people on our side. We
2: no.
0: had a chat to some of the residents before the race to see who they thought would win. And have a listen to this. We couldn't find many fans in there.
3: Who do you think's going to win today's race, us or Ray? Who's faster?
4: Ray. Oh, it has to be Ray.
5: Ray.
3: We've got no fans.
6: You didn't think we could win at all?
5: No.
6: Why is that?
5: No.
3: Us and Donnie or Ray going to win?
7: All bloody stupid.
2: Just if you didn't catch it at the end, he said, I think you're all bloody stupid.
0: Yeah.
2: Not a fan of the race, although no. he was wearing one of the shirts. Makes sense to that. Do what that with that information
0: no,
2: what mate, you will.
0: No, well, we were visiting his home.
2: He was having a go, so anyway. It was time to put our motors where our mouths were. There was a few questions. Did Ray tinker with our mobility scooter before the race? Was there tinkering with his? We heard from his daughter that he was out there the day before driving so close to the curb that he was scuffing up his mobility scooter while practicing for this race.
0: He really got into it, didn't he?
2: Yeah, he did.
0: So we had a chat with him before the race. He was pretty confident, and then we raced. Here we go. Have a listen. Who won?
8: The only thing I've got on my side is the weight. You've got more weight than me.
0: How are you feeling, Ray? You confident? You reckon you can win, mate?
8: Yeah, I'm going to win.
6: What did you mean by the weight thing?
8: Hey, just make sure I get the inside.
0: The inside line.
6: Can you promise you haven't tinkered with our scooter?
8: No, I don't have to.
6: You don't have to?
8: No. <He doesn't.
3: laughs> Warm-ups for you, no?
8: Oh, I don't think I need a warm-up. I'll walk over that.
0: Oh, he's confident.
6: All right, let's go to the start line.
2: Count us down, Jake. Here we go.
9: On your march. Get set. Go.
6: Quick, Donnie.
2: Oh, he's got me. He's boxing me out.
6: Quick.
10: No, Ray.
6: Woo. No.
2: Come on, Donnie.
6: Adam, get ready.
2: Quick.
6: Yeah, I'm going as quick as I can.
2: Quick.
6: Wait. Stop it. You've got to stop it. Go.
2: He's just so far in front.
6: Use your thrust.
2: I am using it.
6: He's doing a victory lap.
3: Good game, sir.
8: Yeah, you want to lift your game, though, you know.
3: I know.
2: Lift our game.
8: You should have put a leg out and pedalled her.
6: Oh, now you tell me. That probably would have worked.
8: Give her a bit of a hand.
11: Have you got any final words for us?
8: I can't wait for the presentation.
2: Yeah, to paint the picture there, it was 2 laps around the car park each, and he won by about a lap and
0: he
2: a half.
0: He wiped the floor with us. The social media video will be up later on today.
2: Yeah.
0: But the funniest bit about the video is it's a really fierce race. We're all really competitive, but they're so slow.
2: So slow.
0: It's the slowest race you've ever seen.
2: But I've learnt a lot. And he does want to rematch next year, and that's something that I'd be interested in doing. But that means that, Tareen, you have won 100 litres of fuel for backing the right horse. There is more fuel to go out the door before the week is done and dusted. So make sure you keep it right here on Star 106.3 so we can teach you how you could win that.
0: Adam and Donnie, Danny in next.
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0: 96.3, that's the Kid Laroi. We're Adam and Donnie. We're done for another day. Up next, you have Danny for your work day. Danny's with us now. Morning.
1: G'day, guys.
2: Yo, yo, yo. What's going on your show after nine, Danny?
1: Oh, so much going on. 11 o'clock, the ATM is open. Your ATM is open. So, had a good run so far. Has everybody called back?
0: Yep. We had one this morning, so that's four in a row, right? Everyone's getting the cash.
2: So the way it works, you register on star1063.com.au. Tell us why you need a little bit of cash from our $10,000 ATM, and we call out your name, and you got about 15 minutes to call back.
1: Yeah.
2: How long do you give them? You give them 15? A bit longer, half hour?
1: Half an hour.
2: Yeah, we were this morning.
0: We were, but the guy called up, and the reason he wanted the money, $350 he asked for, was for the next time there's a Cowboys game at home, he wanted beer and hot dogs.
1: Yeah, that's a lot of hot dogs.
2: $350,
1: it's
2: a lot.
1: It is.
2: I reckon he was lying. We're not going to check, are we?
1: No.
0: Asked him, is he going to get around for four? And he said, nope.
2: Wow.
0: It's all for me.
1: You've got to treat yourself, you know. You really do. The Midday Mix at 12 o'clock today. Something a bit different. It's a bit country. And the idea was amazing last night when I put it together. And I woke up this morning and went, So anyway, we're just going to do it and see how it folds out. And Terry Campisi's coming in.
2: Oh, Terry Campisi from the Mandy Blackhawks.
1: Yes.
2: Yeah. On a day like today of all
0: formerly from the Blues, isn't he?
1: Yeah.
2: What's going on there?
1: He's very biased. What's your professional opinion? And he's like, the Blues. He doesn't even think about it.
2: Last week he was in here and I couldn't quite... I was on air and he was looking through a window booing at me. And I was like, what is he booing at?
0: Is he mad?
2: I forgot I was wearing my Queensland jumper. Fired him up so much. It fired him up. But if I see him today, I'll definitely give it to him. Definitely. Being able to make fun of someone who played for the Blues, what an honour. What an honour.
1: After 10, you can get him.
2: No. I'll do it from a far distance. Danny, take care of them and we'll be back tomorrow from 6.
1: Sure.
0: Adam and Donnie, Star 106.3. 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
20: Good morning, I'm Bethany Ross here with your local news. Well, an update, thick smoke does continue to affect Constable Hill as fire crews monitor a vegetation fire that is still not completely put out on the landmark's eastern side. Constable Hill Road and all walking tracks are closed and authorities are warning the smoke could cause breathing issues and reduce visibility. Residents should stay inside if smoke is heavy, check updates often and seek medical help if symptoms do worsen. No properties are currently at risk. Meanwhile, potentially hazardous space debris has triggered a fresh exclusion zone across Hinchinbrook after a fifth object was found at Blackrock. News Corp reports that police and fire crews set up a 50-metre safety cordon around the aluminium canister while tests were carried out, with the Australian Space Agency claiming the debris matches a foreign rocket body that recently re-entered Earth's atmosphere. Authorities are warning the public not to touch any suspected space junk and report any new finds immediately. In other news, NAFA has confirmed LaRon will debut in Townsville this September, adding another major international production to the festival lineup. The Spiegel Tent will host the Cabaret and Circus Show, known for its close-range acrobatics and high-intensity performances. Festival organisers say it's the kind of act usually staged at a large interstate arts festival. Tickets do open today at the NAFA website. And finally, Townsville's gearing up for three huge days of racing and entertainment as the NTI Townsville 500 hits Reed Park from Friday. 26 supercars drivers will tear up the track, a circuit all set up from Reed Park into Palmer Street and the CBD. Brad Jones Racing Supercars driver, 31-year-old Macaulay Jones, says he's got his eyes on the podium.
21: Keep it pretty simple and try and get towards the top 10 and race strong. I think that's been the biggest part of this season, especially qualifying for us has been a weak point.
20: Fans will see Summer Nats, Ghost Trobo, Professional Bull Riding Australia, Street Machine, Tough Car Show, an expanded ADF display and a performance from Tory Dark. Festivities do start tomorrow with the NTI Transporter Parade.
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22: Hi there, I'm Matt McDonald. Telstra's confirmed its outage is nationwide as it continues to identify the issue. Customers first reported problems before dawn, with users unable to make mobile calls or connect to data. Telecommunications Industry Ombudsman Cynthia Gabert has told the ABC tens of thousands of people are affected.
23: It really is having a massive impact on everyone's day-to-day life and shows how essential mobile services really are for us.
22: The ceasefire in the Middle East is hanging by a thread, with the US launching fresh strikes on Iran. It's in retaliation to attacks on at least three commercial vessels in the Strait of Hormuz. Russia is close to returning to the Olympic fold ahead of the 2028 Games in LA. The IOC has provisionally lifted the suspension of the Russian Olympic Committee, which has been in place since 2023. And Prince Harry's described the loss of his legal action against the publisher of the Daily Mail as an obvious and complete whitewash. A judge dismissed the case brought by Harry and six others.
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22: Switzerland's through to the World Cup quarterfinal after beating Colombia in a tense penalty shootout. They play Argentina after their 3-2 win over Egypt. Novak Djokovic is into his eighth straight Wimbledon semi-final after an epic five-set win over Felix Auger-Aliassime. The Blues and Maroons are about to take their team walks in Brisbane ahead of tonight's massive State of Origin decider. And the Suns have reportedly made inquiries about Pies superstar Nick Daicos in a potential bold trade move. That's the latest news and sport.
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1: A little bit of wind around this morning, partly cloudy today and a slight chance of a shower. Pretty sound weather for school holidays and the state of origin tonight. Now, top temp's going to be 27, 16 overnight. It was very chilly last night, I must admit. Mostly sunny for the rest of the week and a small chance of rain on the back end. Right now in Misterton, it's 22.
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1: Good morning, welcome to Wednesday, State of Origin Day. How good game three tonight? A lot of people pumped about that. The Maroons better get up or else. It's also a great day to win some free money. Yes, thank you. Adam and Donnie's $10,000 ATM is open. It is on at 11 o'clock today. I could be calling out your name if you hear it. 1300 00 1063. 20 songs in a row starts now with Lifehouse on Star.

0: popular songs to sing slash rap at karaoke. Shoop, Salt and Pepper on Star 106.3, part of 20 songs in a row. Nikki, you're on the way. I got my head out the sunroof. It is a cruising song, Sunroof, by Nikki, Yore and Daisy. But hey, Nikki, what's your useless talent?
1: It's got to be that I can whistle with my mouth open. It's a talent that not everyone can do, and I'll do it for you. Pretty cool.
0: Lovely. Here's Amy Shark, the biggest dick on Star.

0: Love Me Like You Do on Star 96.3. It's Danny playing 20 songs in a row. Let me go wild. Oh, how good. Some Violent Femmes on the way, taking us back to 1983 very soon. But now new stuff from Martin Garrix and Ed Sheeran. They've teamed up to make this banger, but they also teamed up to crash a wedding.
1: Martin did a show. I did a show. We finished. He's got a DM from someone saying, can you crash my sister's wedding?
0: Of a lifetime. We're playing a new one. Repeat It Now on South.

0: Sister, Electric Blue on Star 86.3, all part of 20 songs in a row. Benson Boone there. Now, Benson, if you could do a collab with anyone, who would it be with?
1: Bruno Mars. I love him. I love what he does. I love his voice. I love his character.
0: Could you imagine that? That'd be awesome. Hey, have you heard this one?
2: I don't know where it's going, but don't want to go.
0: It is called Boston. By Stella Lefty. Now, I haven't, so we're going to listen together for the first time, maybe in two songs, right after the Veronicas. Untouched on Star.

Taylor's handkerchiefs from a wedding on eBay. Starting bid $99. How rude. That was the fate of Ophelia on Star 106.3. On the way, 11 o'clock, we're playing Adam and Donnie's $10,000 ATM. But right now, the Red Hot Chili Peppers kicks on with that 20.